Power them out, US of A. Bono AFO, Yambo Bono Fentia, Bosnia Herzegovina. Bono AFO, Said Kolasinac. Said Kolasinac. Said Kolasinac. All in the cookie, branch of friends. Said Juno Dest. And Bono AFO, your board it ya. Bosnia Herzegovina. 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USA 0, Bosnia 0. Said Juno Dest, the Bonoco, a page up one and a chance next to the B. Bono with me at Rashano. Your board it ya. US of A. Your board it ya, US of A. Akuma 87.9 FM to me. 87.9 FM Sunny. Bian Su and Tian Shady. US of A 0. Bosnia Herzegovina Su and Shady. Page up on a 10 second circle, every next to the B. US of A 4 Clam on Ice, no. A British center circle. Tyler Adams went to control Bono. Bonavari. Bosnia Herzegovina, a multi possession, a big apprentice for Antoine Robinson, Robinson Betmare, with Jemu the money goalkeeper, Matt Freeze, Matt Freeze, Jemu the money team rim, Riachin Fifi, or locate apprentice for Tyler Adams, back to team rim, rim with Jemu the money, Antoine Robinson, Robinson at the Bonaco, center circle baby, with Jemu the money, Malek Tillman, a page up on a tennis with a into the waiting arms of goalkeeper for Nikola Vasic. Watch a ball at the man, Bosnia Herzegovina. 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And Nyasem Kito Akra. Bosnia Funipia Bonama Bonitina Chashero. Yato Bonnet 10 times, so Bonnabi, the apprentice friend Chris Richards, with Jemu Yama, Tim Ring, Grim Jemu Yama, apprentice friend Antoine Robinson. Robinson, Jabon 10 times, so I bet Alex Freeman, Freeman at the Bonaco, a true pass on the right side of attack, a between one, USA, USA at the Bonaco next to the B. Defender and Chaman Accra. Defender and one Chaman Accra. Waklan Lines, no Adiama, Bosnia Herzegovina, 16 minutes of soccer action. 16 minutes of soccer action. 16 minutes of soccer action. USA and Shavy Sansona and Boston Herzegovina and Swedish Mission. Kobe's 5 rows to say. Kobe, Meton Kacher. Kobe, Meton Kacher. The end to our commentary. So, Bonavabedi, goalkeeper for the match freeze. Match freeze. Jemu Dema, Chris Richards. Chris Richards, Siakain, Edema, Crystal Palace, or English Premier League. With Jemu Dema, Alex Freeman. Freeman, Siakain, Edema, Villarreal, or Spanish Premier League. With Jemu, a 10 times. So, USA, next to the B. USA, a Kakakrebis and Common Yomu first goal. A Kakakrebis and USA, a Yomu first goal. 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USA and Shavy Sanson of Bosnia Herzegovina and Swedish Mission. I can't see the money and Shenyan Sam Kitakra. Game on. Akuma World Cup can take a commentary in the Ade Bremono. Edino Aya Yimanola Psychophobic Tina from is me. Edino Aya Yimanola Psychophobic Tina from is me. Goalkeeper from Nikola Vasic. We see I can't Adam Saint Poli. Our Germany or their group of Manasu. I'm a ref, your friend Rafael Klaus, my friend, the medical team of Bosnia Herzegovina. Obiansu went me and Shabby. Obiansu went me and Shabby. No one say, a branch of fellow, Kemich Abedinato, Kemich. Immigration officer Kemich. Abedinato and Yasem Kitwaka. 87.9 FM Suni. Akuma, World Cup Kentucky. Yen Kaim was at Ghana against Colombia. Yeah, the World Cup trainer, LAPM, OSSO, K1 Pop, Richardo Suarez Pepe, the entire team in LAPM.

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Center Sekwope. 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So Yabek, Yabek. Yabek. Oh, every jam quanta. Nyasem Kitwakra. Commentary continues. Bonavabi, Alex Freeman. Freeman at the Bonaco. Sekai, Edema Viero. Alex Freeman. With Jemu Dashem Fifi, I bet Tyler Adams. Adams in the Bonaco, with Jemu and Tantam. So I bet Chris Richards. Chris Richards in the Bonaco, a bit smarter. One, two, play. Sergio Des, Sergio Foy for USA. With Jemu Sadia Betchley. 20 minutes inside the first half. 20 minutes of soccer action. USA and Shabby Sanson of Boston Herzegovina, 20 minutes. Shabby. A command 87.9 FM to me. A true pass, US of A. That's what I mean. Bosnia Herzegovina defending their lines very, very well. Bosnia Herzegovina defending their lines very, very well. And Nyansem Kutakra, Malik Tillman, and Branton and the one here. Bono Ayakona Kikemo Bonafenti of Bosnia Herzegovina. Bono Ayakona Kik. You bought it here. Bosnia Herzegovina. Malek Tillman will see a kind of man Bayern Leverkusen over Germany. What page up on a 10-10-10 to go keep on a PA. What flick about our opponent team at Rational? He threw in here toward the tier Bosnia Herzegovina in the first 20 minutes in the year. US of Fonebo game Nina. US of Fonebo game Nina. 87.9 FM Sunny. Bosnia Herzegovina with Jemu Tantam. So I'm a killer on lines now. I bet he sent a circle, baby. Bosnia Herzegovina. Edin Jacko Nesu Dabi, went to man control Bono. Bono to me a trash at home. Bono went to me a trash at home. And defending, throwing, yeah, two of the US of A. Bosnia Herzegovina, Said Kolasinac. Okafa Bono, Said Kolasinac. Okafa Bono, the man Bosnia, what two Bono 10 times so. Edin Jacko, what control Bono nicely, a bit to my corner Nesu Dabi. Bono by the Antonio Robinson. Rubens and Jay Bonham Dashem Fifim, Kylie Adams, Adams and Jemu Tantam. So, I look at your Bertie Feno, Weston McCartney, we see a kind of Adam Juventus, Weston McCartney and Lebonaco, or Jemu, I bet he said Juno Des, or 1101, said Juno Des, or Peja Bonham, a Betman Wana, US of A, Bonnie Betman Wana, US of A, Palongoni now, or Jemu, I bet he, Christian Pulisic, or 1101, 129 Edma, Christian Pulisic, that's what I mean. Ha ha! Christian Pulisic, Oman Chaman Accra. Oman Chaman Accra Nyansem Kutakra. It's me, Jesse Hub on TikTok. Amunyana enjoy comment, you know. It's me, Jesse Hub on TikTok. Unfollow me, I bet follow me. No one be enjoy comment, you know. You call hydration break. Until you will comment, I'm making time out. No one's a branch of any lifestyle, I be joining. Queen Zylan, so I be joining. If and not Eva. And also, I'll be joining commentary on Nyansem Kutakra. Yabek Edasu also. Godson, official. Cecilia Oseko for Munina also. Cecilia Oseko for Munina also. Kobis Fairo. Protocol Hilary. Juice Ward. Munina. I'm going to enjoy commentary on TikTok. Benny. DK6. DK6. Kemichinono. Amunyana enjoy comment, you know. 87.9 FM Sunni.
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And Yasem Kyotakra. US affair against Bosnia Herzegovina. Obiansu went to Nesheli. 23 minutes inside the first half. Yako hydration breaking team. Making can comment in a cracker. Making can comment in a cracker. Philemon 16 is what joining. A brand here in front of Philemon 16. On a sweet man, a joining. I read and swap joining. I read. Hey, I said, oh, I read and swap joining. Kobe swap joining and Yasem Kyotakra. TikTok is who? P. P. is to say, hey, what's that go for? Sarah Kobe. I'm going to enjoy commenting on Yasem Kyotakra. Aha, I have come out 87.9. Alkaline. I'm going to so. Nyanko Poin Shiro Bibia. Someone who are joining TikTok live now. My man Chirowa. Or no, so are joining. Okay. 87.9 FM Sunni. Jonas Opoku. Nanaba. Daughter of Buensi. Or no, so are joining. Ex-boy Nana. Donald Testimony. Richard Kobe. And our Rich Kobe. On us who are joining, comment, you know, live on Akuma 87.9. Musa Brantia Feno, Shoka GH, Eto, no, Shoka GH, Eto, Striker ID, Eto, my way view, and Yasem Kyotakra, Mami Dufie, and so I joining live on TikTok. Mima Munina, shout out. Back to comment, you position. Bono, a goal kick here, ball, and it's a US of A. 25 minutes inside the first half. Obiansu went to Nation. Bosnia Herzegovina 0. US of A 0. Pejabo 10-10-10. US of Fona Femonum. I bet he has in Joko. Joko and the ball call. Or flicking ball nicely. Bosnia moving forward. Obey to Madden. What done in the whole next baby. Bonus already Bosnia Herzegovina. I bet he has branded Feno. Radovich. Radovich, a German, the money goalkeeper. Nikola Vasic. Or Pejabo 10-10-10. On the right side of attack. Neso. Refi say, play must continue. I'm only losing possession. Refi aje foul. Refi aje foul. Yeah, ball at here, US of A. Jackalita, so I'm joining. Jackalita. Godwin, so I'm joining. Benedetta, Basel. I'm going to enjoy commentary on TikTok. It's me, Jesse Howe. Tell a friend to tell a friend. World Cup can take it on. Akuma 87.9 FM today. Yatina see the live commentary now. The Bramu USA and Shabby Sanson of Bosnia Herzegovina. I'm also NTM and Shabby. Mensa Mavis. Mensa Mavis also join. I join it. Sarah Kobe, that's also. Bonavabedi, USA Fono. Tyler Adams, with Jemu Tentemso. Jemu Dama, Branta Fern, Timmy Ring. River Jemu Dama. Christian Police International, that be born in Timanko, Bosnia Herzegovina, my club on Lansano, as I bet he was a phone obium, Tim Rame, or Jemu Dama, Chris Richards. Chris Richards, a Jemu, a tenter so on the right side of attack, I bet he said Juno Des, said Juno Des, Usai Kadema, PSV, PSV and Lovin, or Netherlands. Said Juno Des, Jijan Bonaso, Jemu Dama, a Brantia Ferno, Weston McCanny, Weston McCanny, Tiakain, Adama Juventus, or Italy. Weston McKennie, Asako Fabono, or Jemu Dama, Abrante Efeno, Christian Pulisic, on the left side of attack, Christian Pulisic now, or Jemu Dama, Robinson, 129 Edmund Nesudadi. Bono Wetimi Atrashano. Bono Wetimi Atrashano. Yeah, ball at here, US of A. A yeah, corner kick, and a goal kick rather. Bono, a yeah, goal kick, yeah, Bono Fentia, US of A. Antoine Robinson was here. Can Edema Fuller left back was here. Can Edema Fuller 87.9 FM today. And you go kick your body at your US. Peja Bonnet 10-10. Bosnia Herzegovina goalkeeper. 18 bucks in the two, baby. US of A. On after the cable, I've already center circle. Center circle, baby. Bosnia Fona Clamolanson. I've already had the Joko. What control one nice cylinder, baby.
Chris Richards, Wakle Lines in the Dama USA, Bonavadi, Christian Pulisic, Pulisic Sergio Ford, Pia Bonadama, Balongoli, Betmare, Balongon, Balongon, Betmare, Balongon, Florent Balongon, Watching, Etienne Possimo, a Betman Wana, Rafisi play must continue. Enka Brantford from Florent Balongon, Enkope penalty to Rafisi, play must continue. Rafisi play must continue. 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World Cup can take you. And you are not saying the life coming to Nadia Bramo. The Dino A, you man, all was like a four betting your friend is me. And you are Sam Kyotokra. 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Obian Suet Menshevi. USA and Shabby Samson have posted as a governor's 20 men Shabby. Bono Ayo Troy, Yatoretia, US of A. A branch of Nicolo Katech. You see a kind of Mashaka offer, Nicolo Katech. A coffer Bono Dama posted as a governor, a two born in 1010, Center Circle, baby. I'm a flaky Bono, a better USA. Christian Pulisic, a lay passing the master, Juno Desnas, baby. Went to Manfa Bono, a more little possession. Referee AFL, Jambo Bono Fentia US of A. Bono AFL, your body at US of A. Weston McKenny. A branch in the one in the year, papa. Usia Kane Erema Juventus, our Telesi Rari. Weston McKenny. Usia Kane Erema Juventus. Bono AFL around the center circle, baby. Your ball at US of A. Quick play. Bono Avery, Boston Herzegovina. Personage of Vin and the Bonaco, or German Tantam, so I bet you a branch of Tarek in the jump on us, or German goalkeeper, Vasic, German Tantam, so I call you a branch of Nicola Katech. Katech, I shall be financially. Well, it's a possession, but I already US of A, US of A, and between one, which when I first go. Refuser day, mamma mia, refuser outside, refuser outside, assistant line two, Rodrigo Ferragredo say outside, Rodrigo Ferragredo say outside, a branch of Fennel, Florent Balangon, Onyagono Adema US of Finland, so assistant line two, Rodrigo Ferragredo say outside. A banner in him here, in him say, US of Fair Shabby Sansona, Boston as a governor, Swinty Meshabby, a command 87.9, Kofi Michel, who's joining, Kofi Michel, all the way I won't go take, Kofi Michel, who's joining, the entire commentary, so, Bonavavavi, Boston as a governor, I'm not the one to call Boston as a governor, say, Jim for an answer, or German as a 50, Bosnia. I'm going to be asking you to answer to me, Shabby. Boston is the governor, Shabby. US offense went to me, Shabby. But Pedro Bona 10-10-10, that's what I mean. Bona, my baby, a branch of Alex Freeman. Freeman, a jab on him, that's a thing for baby. Center circle, or locate your branch of Fennel, Tim Rim, Rim Nadibana call, Pian Bonadama, Anton Robinson, Robinson, Jemudama, Malik Tillman, Tillman, and Jemudama, a branch of Tally Adams, a 1-10-10-1, a very Sergino Des. Searching forward, Sergino Dest, want to play on the Christian Pulisic next to I'm intercepting Bono. I bet Edin Jaco, Jaco and the Bonaco for Boston as a governor. Edin Jaco, Neto, Rafisi AFO, Rafisi Bona AFO, Yamabona Fentia, US of A, Bono AFO, your body, tell US of A, Bono AFO, Akuma 87.9 FM Sudi. 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Kofi Michel. I say it's me. Kofi Michel. We're joining live on TikTok. Kofi Michel joining live on TikTok. And Yasam Kitokra. All the way our Kote. Kofi Michel. Chamo Zabibi Abokori. Commentary continues. 33 minutes inside the first half. Obiansu and Timmy and Shabby. Japan,
You were so free for nothing more necessary. I'm a clown license, no bonnet in your trash, no. Hey, attacking, throwing, yeah, two, editia, US of A. Bono, hey, attacking, throwing, yeah, two, editia, US of A. Now, all like it, now, share. Now, be Beyonce with my camera. On It's Me Jesse Hub on TikTok. It's Me Jesse Hub on TikTok. Leave your comments and make a candy amount. Over Johnny, I'm a board here. Now, be Beyonce with my camera. Malik Issa and Swat joining. Malik Issa. On a Swat joining life now. Hazard Junior Kobe Swat joining. Hazard Junior and Kobe. Omunyana joining. Commentary continues. Bonavari. Apprentice Fennel said, Juno Des for USA. Abedi Christian Police Station. Holy Two Possession. Holy Two Possession. Bonavari. Nicolo Katic. Nicolo Katic and the Vonaco for Bosnia Herzegovina. What German Dash team for baby. Bosnia still in possession. 34 minutes inside the game, Obiansu and Timmy and Shabby. 34 minutes inside the game, Bosnia Shabby, USFA is with Timmy and Shabby. Born with Timmy and Tashero, and you're throwing here to, and you tell USFA, Alex Freeman, who's a kind of man Viero. Born Abedi, Bosnia and Govania, I'm going to go Born Echo, Bosnia, with Jemu, their chef, and Tassako, baby, Bosnia, Sergeant Forward, with Pian Boy inside the Abenachi. I'm Prantia Inferno, Stefan Radic. A page up on a 30-30. Well, look at your brother from Eddie Jacob Nesudabi. Goalkeeper Matt Freeze. Goalkeeper Matt Freeze. You Pierre Abetche born under my USFA. Watch over on a 10 times. So I bet your brother from Alex Freeman. Alex Freeman, Sergeant Forward. You PMP born in Kakaka. Alex Freeman. You Jay Moody, my Chris Richards. Chris Richards, see, I can't edit my Crystal Palace. Chris Richards, you see, I can't edit my Crystal Palace. You Jay Moody, my Gino Des and the right side of attack. Say Gino, that's not the one to call. I said Jemu, they're quite clear. I bet you apprentice friend Chris Richards. Chris Richards and Jemu, and I'm a team Rim. Rim and Jemu, they're my Robinson. I want 10 ones. I come out 87.9 World Cup Ketekino. 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From the studios of Akuma, 87.9. But Gino, hey, you man, I'll thank you for. You bet me, my friend, it's me. You man, one man who let you out, huh? Born up the US phone wall, one page up on the 10-30, a bit me wanna, 18 bucks in the more, yes, that's what I be. Born in Timianco, Bosnia is the Govania, they are defending very, very, very well. Bosnia is the Govania, they are defending very well. And Yansam Kutakra, Akuma 87.9 FM Suni, Akuma 87.9 FM Suni, World Cup Kateki. Commentary on air tribunal. But you know, hey, you man, all I say, you forbid me, friend, it's me. A page up on a 10-10, 18 bucks in the room, a bit me, one ass with a be. Christian Pulisic. A page up on my opponent, it's me, a trash, you know. Hey, welcome, goal kick, you're bored, it's your USFA. Bonner, welcome, goal kick. You're bored, it's your USFA. US and Chevy Sanson of Bosnia Herzegovina 20 minutes Chevy. Round of 32. Round of 32. Obiansu 20 minutes Chevy. Grubby Guyton. Odon Swa joining live on TikTok. Ma and Swa joining. Just Josh. Sabato. Pinko. Big Sam Clothing. Pax 860. Mignomi. Omunina joining. Sister Nusi, Omunina joining live on a TikTok. It's me, Jesse Hub. Commentary to the Gwanya Sam Kitakra. Akuma 87.9 FM to you. Bonabadi, Westy McKenny, Rupia Bono, a bit me wanna, a chance next to me. Bosnia is the Govania, a Makilamo license. Bosnia is the Govania, Makilamo license in 10 times. Akuma 87.9. Bosnia is a governor really foul. Oh, my famous pay. Referee Rafael Klaus. Watch it forward, your man. Bosnia is a governor. Into your body, it's your USFA. Set Yelsin. Amunina joining. Set Yelsin. Kazopi. Set Yelsin Kazopi. It's Vapa 97. It's Vapa 97. Amunina. Yao Solomon. Yanko Ponchin Amunina. Isaac Kenin. Foreigner. Amunina. Nelly Pell. And now Nelly Pell, yeah, Nelly Pell. And when you're not joining comment, you know, on TikTok, it's me, Jesse Hub. Set Issa.
Amunya na adwane Jean Claude commentary so Bonababri Antoine Robinson Robinson Bonashe TV Abeli Tyler Adams Adams said Jemu da kwachire Abeli Chris Richards Richards said Jemu da ma Tyler Adams bio Tyler Adams and the one call for US of Tyler Adams with Jemu on the left side of attack or look at Antoine Robinson obetima den Robinson or control one nicely Robinson sakan Adam Ruby Fulham Bobokoro or English Premier League with Jemu obetima wanna US of next would be US of Fear next to them. Bono, I had thrown a motor ball and tentacle. Yet, all it, yeah, Bosnia and Herzegovina, a motor ball and tentacle. I bet you are brought a friend in Tim Rim with Jim with tentacle. I bet Italy Adams, Adams and Jim with Amat, Malek Tillman, Tillman Jim with Amat Chris Richards. Richards and Adebonaco, Jim Yama, Alex Freeman, I want to attend one. Alex Freeman and Jim Tentempso. I bet you are Brant Fennel, said Gino Des on the right side of attack next to Debbie. Bono with me and Trashano. Bono with me and Trashano. Bono with me and Trashano. Yeah, 2 US of A. Akuma 87.9 FM Sudi. 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World Cup ke tekeiro ene de live commentary na de brema nyasem ke twakra World Cup ke tekeiro ene de live commentary na de brema no dino e yimana wase ke fo betima frem is me 40 minutes inside the first half 40 minutes inside the first half US and Shebi Sanson and Bosnia and Herzegovina so intimation bonababedi apante fene tim rim wo jemu Attention, so I bet Antoine Robinson. I want 10-10 on Saturday, Bonham Bonachi. I bet Tim Rim with second one Charlotte FC or USA. Tim Rim with Jemu and Alex Freeman. Freeman and the Bonaco with second one Viero. Alex Freeman, a long true pass on the right side of attack. I bet Weston McKennie, which man can I? Weston McKennie, so referee say a foul. Weston McKennie really foul them out. US of A. Who really foul them out? US of A. Bono AFO, your board, it's your Bosnia and Herzegovina. Blessing and so are joining. Blessing are joining live on our TikTok. Ahima Messi, Amunina, Spendanana H, Spendanana Ahintine, Amunina, Elike, Esse, Nyanko Ponsio Bibia, Nyanko Ponsio Bibia, Spendanana Ahintine, Amu, Elike. I say, let me be answered to my come on. Yao Beck, still no Jinaso, Nana, and Yasam Kyotaka. Akuma 87.9 FM Sunday. Bono AFO, your poor idea. Bosnia and Herzegovina. Pitch up on a TTT and Bosnia and Herzegovina. Following Ballon Gwyn. What about Bonham and Bono Timia Cheshire? Ballon Gwyn is here, Kane. Edema AS Monaco, our France. Florin Ballon Gwyn, Otia Kan, Edema AS Monaco, our France. Jeremy Chris, Jeremy Chris, this is what joining. Tongin, this is what joining. Nyasem Ketuaka, Tongin, hey, Concord, this is what joining. Kobe J27, Kobe J27, at the Pan Main 1. Amunya enjoy commentary them. 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Bonababedi Bosnia and Herzegovina Fona Femonum. Center Circle baby. With Jemu on the right side of defense. A bit mad then. Aside the Bonabonechi. Bosnia and Herzegovina. MC Energy. I say more fire. MC Energy. Nana Kofi Swa joining. Nana Kofi. Yes. More fire, Nana Kofi. MC Energy, so say more fire. Nana Kwame Jama. Alekum joined. Alekum so joined. Say, Ajekum was Alekum so not. The Dinner City and Nana Kofi. Amunina, joy comment, you know. 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Amunina. 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
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The actual commentary, so US of A.

Throwing the ball, getting your first goal, what am I, you as a fan? Throwing the ball, getting when your first goal, what am I, you as a fan? Throwing the ball, getting when your first goal, what am I, you as a fan? Or see, I kind of my AS Monaco. Mamma mia, mamma mia, mamma mia. Throwing the ball, getting when your first goal, it was a true pass from a printer from the Western McKinney. And I'm throwing the ball, getting on the right, left foot, you know, a controller. On down in the home, on the left foot on the Kelly Bonica Craby. Mamma mia, mamma mia, mamma mia. And Yasam Kutwakra. JT, JT, JT, top notch. JT, top notch. Master, who you are, sending this guy? JT, USA Shabako Sansona, Bosnia Herzegovina, 20 mention. USA Fair 1, Bosnia Herzegovina 0. JT top notch. Bono AFO around the center circle, baby. Bono AFO. Yeah, board it here, US of A. A command 87.9 FM today. Confuse why you say more fire. Always. I'm also joining. Yao Pilato also joining. Skyline also joining. Cecilia. And so I join any SM Kyoto Accra. Raymond, senior most, senior immigration officer. Raymond, and also I join in life. No, I enjoy commentary. You know, 45 minutes in Nina Timaso. 45 minutes in Nina Timaso. Referee Rafael Klaus or the 5 minutes in Atoso for the first department of the game or the 5 minutes in Atoso. Referee Rafael Klaus. Or the 5 minutes and I tussle 87.9 FM today. 87.9 FM today. Raymond say more fire, more fire, more fire. Raymond me Judy. Prince Helly, also joining. Lil TJ. Live on TikTok. It's me, Jesse Howe. Me to January a few alone from the studios of Akuma 87.9 FM. So, US of Flashabaco, Bosnia Herzegovina, so intimate. Bona AFO, yeah, board it, yeah. US of A, Moons and Brantia FNO. Amen Gigovic, Edda Group, Amen Gigovic. Edda Group, Amen Gigovic. Amen Gigovic. Amen Gigovic. I said the energy is too much, cast a heat. Raymond, I said the energy is too much, cast a heat. More fire, Raymond. I command 87.9 FM today. Jen Kai must say, put some training and put him a serasu for Yassi, a putuja, contase, a deja, Munina, Nyamia, Doma, Saturday, Ebe, Ghana, and Colombia. Yeah, the World Cup training, MMPM, our K1 pop. Our SRS Ophelia. Yeah, the commentary never be PMO. Ricardo Suarez Pepe, head of sports. Suarez Pepe of Porto. The entire team Nina. Mr. Samuel Champo. Mr. Rolf Sakode. Seven Body. Kabiru. Emmanuel Menu Leto. DJ China Team Nina. Yeah, Baholum. Name Aya Doma. Ghana Gema in Colombia. Ebono. SRS Ophelia. K1 pop. And to say, Esraso, Fayasia put to the Abidjan Quanta, Jachodia. Now, person will enjoy comment on the self league game in India. Name Aya Doma Saturday, I'm watching 1:30. You know, Beshayan, and for comment on the Bremo. K1 pop, and they did live comment on the Bremo. USA Shevako, Bosnia Herzegovina, 2020. USA Ashewako, Bosnia Herzegovina more intimate here. Beauty Delman Swa joining. Beauty. Ono Swa joining. 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
Spidey. I hear about bounce. 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World Cup can take a train. USA, Asherako, Bosnia and Herzegovina 2020. A page up on a 10-10. On the right side of attack, Bosnia and Herzegovina, they want to connect to the beat. A more interceptive one. Panama with the USA phenomenon. Christian Pulisic, a page up on the nation 50. A buried Tyler Adams. Tyler Adams and Jabonako. A long true pass on the left side of defense. A bit more than that to the beat. Bosnia and Herzegovina, Claremont Lions in 10-10. King Pilato. Ono so adwane dignity so adwane father amunyina adwane nya sem keto akonya kopon sho bia why o se research GH so adwane 87.9 FM so die akoma FM World Cup ke take trade o enen numre na no pay yeah two the field the studios of akoma 87.9 Enya sem kito akra. Christian Pulisic. Ya kwotwene ma wa. Wonya fao. Ya bodi tia Bosnia Herzegovina. Bono aya fao ya bono fentia Bosnia Herzegovina. 87.9 FM sudi. Bidino aya yimana wa cycle for betime from is me. Baba Bahama. Page up on a 10-10. Bosnia for nothing more than Sudabi. Panama with the Bosnia Herzegovina. I'm not the Bonaco. With Jim with 10-10. So, Nasudabi. And Tima Sanko. I bet the US of A. Wesley McCanny. A bit madden. With Jim with my Christian Pulisic. US of A. Not the Bonaco. Bonnie between one. US of A. Or page up on a 10-10. Nasudabi. Bosnia Herzegovina for not Clamolans. AJ is what joining. AJ. On us what joining comment, you know. Genox GC. Yes, you more than joining. Comment, you know what joining is. I'm going to talk about. I was a more fire if you're cute. I'm going to join. Akuma 87.9 FM. Florent Ballon-Gay got a career because you're second goal. They're my US of A. Confidence at home. Abu Bonsa, Omunina, join a comment, you know. Life on Akuma, 87.9 FM. Mauricio Pochettino, the head coach for US of A. If you are cutie, all like it, if you're a coupon show. Nana Kwame, Munina, more like it, I won't say. No one here be soon to me enjoy. If you are cutie, don't know. Every so, USO, and to enjoy game and all the front. And Yasem Kitakra. 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Akuma 87.9. Cute. And so I like it. Eshe. Nyanko Point Shout. Panamari Bosnia Herzegovina from Afemonum. Pian Bonda Shem Fifi. Nasudabi. Only two possession. Referee AFO. Referee Bona AFO. Ziambo Bona FNTI US of A. A branch of an Amin Gigovic on another form. Pinchem be Swissy. 45 minutes in the asshole. They refuse the toast of 5 minutes. No, ya boy and watching. Enter refuge here. Freddy Canning in a bit of a way. Life on Akuma 87.9. 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Say what, Beatrice? Amunina joining in your same kitchen. Ali Adam Fofana. On us what join a comment in Nya Semketwa. A branch of an Amin Gigovic. We say I can't remember my young boys. On another form. Life on Akuma 87.9. World Cup kick taking. And I had a Bremo. US Ashevako. Bosnia Herzegovina 2020. First half na eto dwano US Ashevako Bosnia for 20
USFA 1, Bosnia and Herzegovina 0, 87.9 FM to me. Bona air temporary hold up, referee Rafael Klaus. What to Bona de Masia Juno Desnes Levy. Bona air training and to Bona Fentia USFA. I'm not to Bona Quality. Edin Jaco, referee Rafael Klaus. 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Aha, Ayakuma, 87.9 FM.

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1: Defender team of Flake Bona upon the team at your channel. Yeah, boy, it's ya. Bosnia Herzegovina. Yeah, boy, it's ya, Bosnia Herzegovina. Bona, Konaki came up on a frontier. Bosnia Herzegovina. Line for Nakoma 87.9 FM. So. Medina, you man, I was taking for betting from me. My page up on a tete, 18 bucks in row into the waiting house of goalkeeper. Graphicy play must continue. Goalkeeper from Nicola Vasic. Opia, I have a second. Opia, I have a chip on a man. Bosnia Herzegovina. Osaka, Edema St. Paul. Nicola Vasic. Osaka, Edema St. Paul, or Germany. What to one and ten times, so I bet you are branded from. Stefan Radovic, whatever it is they want to call, or Pedja Borre Tete, USA Faithful and Femon and Nasu David, a British center circle, a brother from Tali Adams, or Jemu, and a man brother from Chris Richards, Richards and Jemu Tentenfu, a Sabbath, a brother from Alex Freeman and Jemu, the man, Malek Tillman and James Bono, Tillman, whatever Bono, a true pass Nasu David. Bono went to Yanko, Bosnia Herzegovina for a man intercepted Bono nicely. Bosnia Herzegovina, I'm going to set up on my referee. I said, a temporary hold up a branch of Fernum, Edin Jeko, Evans, when you're not a Kakra. It's your friend, the medical team of Bosnia. What's up, Babakibu? Bosnia Herzegovina, I'm going to form a cover commitment here. Bosnia Herzegovina, a mother from a cover Como and Tienti. 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USA against Bosnia Herzegovina. European born in 10 times. USA and the Bonaco. USA. Bono with me at Rachel. 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World Cup can take it. World Cup can take it. Bosnia Herzegovina, a first change. Bosnia Herzegovina, a more year change. Bosnia Herzegovina, a more year change. A brand of Edin Jeko air contain. Edin Jeko air contain. Edin Jeko or Quanchain. FM Sunny. Bosnia Herzegovina, mother from my cover, coming 20. Number 26 shattered. A brand new FM. A main mamich, you see, I can man Liberac FC or Czech Republic. A main mamich. Obviously, I can't even hear him, Bosnia Herzegovina. Young Troll commentary, so Bonavabi, the goalkeeper, Nicolo Vasic, Pian Bonnetten Temso. I bet he cut the chorum, cut the jabber in Wachin, 1-2 play, over to my NS with me. We're intercepted Bono. Bono have the US for the Neso. Bono with me at trash. You're bored, it's here. US of Faye. Yeah, 2 days, US of Faye. I'm not to Bono and Tenteso. Bosnia Herzegovina and El Bonaco. Bosnia and El Bonaco. I bet you go keep a friend of Matt Freeze. Matt Freeze.

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Boss needs to go very far for monum. A bit more than one answer. On my intercept bottom. I bet it's center circle. Bonus out of the US. US in the bottom club. I bet you better for Alex Freeman. Freeman at the bottom club. At the bottom of that team fee. Or look at T. Malek Tellman. Tellman at Jemu. And a man, Brant and Fernand. Chris Richards. Chris Richards at Jemu. And Christian Pulisic. Pulisic at Jemu. And a man, Antoine Robinson. Robinson at Jemu. And a man, Tyler. Tyler Betmaren. A true pass on the right side of attack. A bit more than one answer. Defender now have a clear line in the 10th tempo. Tarek Maharovic. A clear line, you know, Adama. Bosnia Herzegovina. A branch of Antoine Robinson. A two ball in the quick trip. A baby Tim Rem. Tim Rem at the bottom court. Rem at the bottom court. With Jay Moon 10th tempo. A baby a branch of Antoine Robinson. With the ashamed team from Tyler Adams. I'm at the bottom court. US of Fame. A true pass. Now should I be. Bono, it's Manko, Tobia. And I have told it here, Bosnia is a governor. Yanto Bonafentia, Bosnia is a governor, Matubon and Tetsu. Alex Freeman, Jemu Dama, a branch of Fennel, Chris Richards. Richards, a Jemu Dama, Rubinson, Rubinson at the Bonaco, Opia Damani goalkeeper, match freeze for USA, match freeze for USA. Wapeja Bonatete, Bosnia for Nafemu and Sudabi. Bono with me a trash shadow. Bono with me a trash at all. Bono with me a trash at all. Motoban and Tentepso. Bosnia and Herzegovina. Sergeant forward. Bosnia and Herzegovina. Where Jemu Diamani defender. A branch of Tarek. Tarek and Jemu Diamani Nicola. Nicola and the Bonaco. A page up on it. You have found a famous one. Should I be? Bono Abedu Robinson. Rubinson Jabodon also, one two possession, Bosnia and the Bonaco, 1-2 Pena Edma, Bosnia and Govenia, Bosnia, 1v1, Bosnia, Bosnia, Ojemu, and Tetap so, a Bedi Noma, Asia Tech, a main gig of it. A pitch up on a tetin to the V. Bono with me a trash. Yamu Bono Fentia, Bosnia and Govenia, Bosnia and Govenia, Yabod et Yamo. Yabo Bono de Tia Bosnia and Herzegovina. Akoma 87.9 FM to me. 55 minutes of soccer action. 55 minutes of soccer action. Bosnia Shebi US Ashebaku. Bosnia Shebi US Ashebaku. Jenkamose Name Eya Duma Nenumre. A boss 7 PM. A Spain, a money Austria. Spain and an Austrian Ebo. Spain, I'm in Austria, Lavin PM, Portugal, and Croatia. A tough game, and Yasem Kitakra. Portugal, and Croatia. Now, me, I do my games, and I had a live commentary, Bebrem, Spain, and Austria. Yeah, the Bebrem, Portugal, and Croatia, and so, yeah, the Bebrem. Live on a comma, 87.9. But you know, I am not taking forward to me from me. Bosnia and Herzegovina, I'm a club on Iceland. Attacking, throwing, yeah, toward it, Yamo. USA at one and 10 times. So I bet you are branch of Chris Richards. Chris Richards at Jemu Dama. Antoine Robinson. Robinson pitch up on a 10 times on the left side of attack. USA at the ball and call that. So Bosnia and Herzegovina. I'm a climb on line in 10 times. Bosnia and Herzegovina. I'm a climb on line in 10 times. And yes, I'm good talker. Akoma 87.9 FM to me. 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
upon our baby. Bosnia de Govina for Nafemoro. Bosnia de Bonaba. Bosnia de Govina. What Jay would have said if you Ivan. A page up on a 10 should be. Bono with me at Tasharo. A Troyan to Bonafrentia, Bosnia de Govina. Number 5 shattered a brother from Anton Robinson. A quarter born at my US of A. Or two born at 10 or look at Tim Bolong Green, or which are Kotobana, 1-2, a Betty, a Brighton Fennel, Western McKenny, McKenna Jemuyama, Christian Polisic Nasudabi, Polisic Lucy Possession, a Betty Bosnia, Slovenia, Bosnia, I'm not a one call, Bosnia, Bosnia, Sergeant Forward, on the left side of attack, a Betty Man 1 and Nasudabi. USA for 9 intercepted one nicely. A Betty Steve for baby, Bosnia, Slovenia, or Jemu Tentatu, a Betty, a Brighton Fennel. Stefan Radovich, Radovich in the Monaco, with Jemu, Edaman Nicola, Kandic, Kandic, and Ashim Fimfim, a Buddha Brother from Ahmed Tadic, Ahmed Dedic, Dedic in the Monaco, with Jemu Tantasu, still in possession, Bosnia Herzegovina, around the center circle, baby. Bosnia Herzegovina, mother for my cover of Roman Timenti. Bosnia Herzegovina, mother for my cover of Roman Timenti. I can't see the match and Yasem Kitoka. US 1, Bosnia Herzegovina 0. 87.9 FM to me. Akoma, Modai Akoma. So, commentary continues. Bonavabi, Bosnia Herzegovina, Omnade Boloko. A chance next to the B. US a fail for Nakla Molasino. Ekaka Krebs and Bosnia Herzegovina for Omunya Go. Ekaka Krebs and Komunya Go. Bonavabri said, you know this, watching nicely, said, you know this, a bit me wanna, you are so famous to Debbie. Bono went to Yanko, Upia Bonashe Fifi, Bosnia Herzegovina, still in possession, Omnade Bonaco, Bosnia, around the center circle, but done in the home nicely, beside the Bonaconici. Bonavabri, a branch of Fenom, Nicolo Kadich, with German Tentasu, a building number 7 shuttle, a branch of Fenom, Amel Tadich, Amel Dadich. That it should be born in Kulachi. I bet it's center circle, baby. Bosnia Herzegovina. Bosnia Herzegovina. I'm going to form a cover for more intimacy. With German, we're going to show you, baby. Bosnia. 16 minutes inside the game. 16 minutes inside the game. US are going to show Bosnia for intimacy. US are going to show Bosnia for intimacy. And Yasem Kitoka. 87.9 FM Sunday. 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GM Kaimo said, I mean, yeah, Doma Satiri, I'm watching. Samiri, the Natchez, or my Ghana, any Colombia, eh, Chayamso. Or my Ghana, any Colombia, so eh, Chayamso, Namia Doma Satiri, 1:30 a.m. Team Ningina, PM Hour, Serasu K1 Pop. Team Ningina, PM Hour, Serasu K1 Pop. Yanel, Chado, Suarez, Pi. Mr. Samuel Champon, Rough Stack with the 7 body, the entire production team in Ghana, and the panel members. The PM OK, one pop, our stress Ophelia, and two tier stress to Fiasse, high tension, I put to a double jam contact, contancy, Pramso, the Biaso doing each day, a stress to Ophelia pop, a stress to Ophelia K1 pop, one. Team Ningina Eba. Team Ningina Eba, the live commentary na Eba Abedomo. Nabi Bian, so it's my Kama. And Yasem Kitoka. 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Bono Air Temporary Holder. Bono Air Temporary Holder. Rafael Klaus, center referee for the day. Rafael Klaus, the Brazilian referee. A temporary hold up. 87.9 FM Sunni. The Dino A, Emmanuel Psychophobe, it's me and Frame SB. I'm your commentator for the day. Bono AFAO
potential red card ana. Potential red card ana. Rafael Claus, akwa kwa she VR. Oh, kwa kwa she VR say a potential red card. Mama mia, boy do bet mama na red card. Obet me ama na red card enya mama kwa. A brand tire friend on foreign volunteer game. You are going over my US. 87.9 FM to me. Akoma, Modaya Akoma. World Cup game encounter US. I want to Bosnia Herzegovina and Ebo. US of Fear, I want to Bosnia Herzegovina and Ebo. Referee Rafael Claus. Okocha VAR say ebeye red card. E dia call dia ma branch FN Florian Balogun. Referee said that. Referee Rafael Claus. Oje dey. Oje ne sase ni kotokori. A branch FN Florian Balogun in your red card. Florian Balogun with your red card. On the Nina Gono, Edema, US of A, with your red card. US for the former Kabako. A branch FNO. Florian Balogun, Ofrim. So they are playing 10 against 11. US for the airport 10 against 11. Yanchez a boss network of Vina for the Bitmatch Yamoka. Yanchez a boss network of Vina, Mitmatch Yamoka. A Yamura and then Cabana Vection. I am running carpet and a backshare. 65 minutes inside the game. Still US 1, Bosnia Herzegovina 0. Still US 1, Bosnia Herzegovina 0. Ballon Grenadina red card. And US airport 10 against 11. European Bonnet Tentaxo. Bosnia Herzegovina, I'm on the Bonnet call. Bosnia Herzegovina. I'm going to call. But Jemun Tentasu, I bury Tarek. Tarek and the one of us. Obit Marin. Tarek and Jemun Tentasu. Center circle. Bosnia Herzegovina. Still in possession. Pia Adama Prantefano. Amin Gigovic. Amin Gigovic and Jemun. Pia Adama Aman Dedic. Aman Dedic. Back to Amin Gigovic. True pass on the left side of attack. Bosnia Herzegovina. Bosnia. Bosnia. Bosnia. Bosnia Herzegovina. Bonibit Mewana. I bury Sajuno Des. Or little possession. Said you know there's a losing possession. I bet he boss now for nothing on him. Center said go baby. Well Jemu at the call on the right side of attack. Number two shuttle. A Brantiano. Another one call. Bosnia Herzegovina. A bit much in a Bosnia. I'm another one call. Bosnia Herzegovina. A chance now to the beat. A strike into the waiting house of goalkeeper. Matt Freeze. Goalkeeper Matt Freeze. The second Edinburgh, New York City. Watch a bono, Adama, US of A. Watch a bono, Adama, US of A. Akoma 87.9 FM Suni. 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Bosnia Herzegovina, I'm going to make our commitment here. Yen Kamos, US of A. Omadi Red Card. Here, the Bosnia for Bitmatch Yamoka. Emrani Krab and Evache, Yan Talk commentary to around the center circle, Bosnia Herzegovina, I'm another Bonaco, I bury a branch of Amin Gigovic, Gigovic and the Bonaco, will lay pass no on the left side of attack, I bury Emedin Demarovic, Emedin Demarovic, with Jabodim nicely, with Jabun Tentasu, I bury center circle, baby, Emedin Demarovic, attack of a bottom for Bosnia, Bosnia moving forward, Bosnia, Bosnia, with Jabu, center circle, baby, Bosnia Herzegovina, Bosnia, Bosnia, next to baby. OPMP and one kakaka, a diamond form. Bosnia Herzegovina, a diamond form, pa, diamond church. Mother from a tobacco, you was a first said director. Most of the PMP and one of my children, 87.9 FM to me. Bosnia Herzegovina, I'm going to the Bonnie economy. With Jabon, the same thing, Santa Seco, baby. Aman Dedic. The Jabon Dako on the left side of attack, Bosnia, or the Nafa Bolaso, a bit me wanna, Bosnia Herzegovina, a two pass, a bit me wanna, Bosnia, Nasulabi,
USFA, Amaklamo National, 18 Bosnia, Bosnia, Bosnia, Bosnia, Nesudabi. Into the waiting arms of goalkeeper Ferno, Matt Freeze. You see, I can't edit my New York City. Goalkeeper Matt Freeze. Watch your ball, USFA. One balloon, ball, and center circle, one epic. Bosnia and Herzegovina, Marco Favoro, and Sudebi. But about the Christian Pulisic for USFA, Christian Pulisic for USFA, who did Japan and so, or will be end up on it because they are leading by a goal to nil. Bonabri, Sergio Des, Piampon da Kunichi, Abedi Abrante Ferno, Chris Richards, Chris Richards, Jemu, Abedi Abrante Ferno, Alexander Freeman, Alex Freeman, Freeman, Freeman and the Bonaco for USFA, Freeman, Freeman, next to the B, one little possession. Ponababri, Bosnia Herzegovina, Nesua Brantia Ferno, Antoine Robinson, Antoine Robinson, a really foul. Antoine Robinson, a really foul. Yeah, ball, Eritia, Bosnia Herzegovina, Akoma 87.9 FM, Sunny. Akoma 87.9 FM, Sunny. Yeah, call hydration break. Yeah, call hydration break. See, yeah, call hydration break. Here, my young Kaimo say, Name Aya Toma and Enumre, 7 p.m. Spain, any Austria and Apple. Spain, any Austria and Apple. Samson of Obo Gemini, Portugal and Croatia. Portugal and Croatia and Sobebo. And no Aya 11 p.m. Games in the Million United live commentary, Webram. Yakacha musa oira yakacha musa koma World Cup ke take no uni be bia so do fide ne beto aye 87.9 FM so ena do fide ne beto World Cup train no na me aye adoma Saturday ahoma che anase Saturday no pano no ahoma che wono K1 pop e was stressophilia K1 pop e was stressophilia e ho on ye de Ghana against Colombia na bebremo. Ghana against Colombia. Sa game no honey de bebremo. K1 pop. I was stressed to Ophelia. It is a what is stressed to Ophelia. I put to ya. Quanta said that. Che pram so every jam quanta. I did jab every beauty. I just say. For some two constituents what he. Na me a ya doma Saturday on watching 1:30 no. Uni be bia kodia yes that's okay one pop e wa na de World Cup trainer babesi ni atujane de afri onom Ricardo Suarez Pepe head of sports oni team ni yenyina ye ba honom na me e ya doma Saturday 1:30 am Ghana against Colombia Ghana against Colombia sa game no ho ani atujane de afri and what any to Janif and Silas K1 Pa Akoma 87.9 FM for you, US Ashevaco, Bosnia Herzegovina, so intimately, US of 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But page up on it, turn out. Me a trash channel. Yeah, two words here, USFA. I want to go and turn so. I better go keep on war. But Jim Munia, my bright fellow. Stefan Radovich. Radovich and Jim Munia, turn up so. PMP, I want to get a cracker. Stefan Radovich. Radovich and Jim Munia, my Tarek. Tarek, and the one about. Santa Serco, baby. But Jim Munia, turn up so. Sail Cola Senate. Sail Cola Senate. But Jim Munia, turn up. I already sent us a co baby. Bosnia, Herzegovina. Bosnia Herzegovina.
87.9 FM sunie number 18 chete wo jemu tenta so the colo cottage ona de bona ko wo jemu abedi abrante e freno amen dedich dedich jemu ya ma nikolo nikolo jemu ya ma ni goalkeeper nikolo vasic nikolo 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right side of attack. Bosnia Herzegovina, a bit matching, Bosnia, a bit matching. 1v1 situation. Naso Bona Aya Konaki. 72 minutes of play. USA Bako. Bosnia Herzegovina, so intimate. Yankamo says US for about 10 against 11. US for about 10 against 11. I'm going to play back over that form. Ruffy Simunyabatre. And you corner kick your ball it, yeah. USFA, Bosnia Herzegovina. Bosnia Herzegovina, a bit man wanna, a strike in a celebi. Bonnet Manko, as I've been Bosnia for Obius. USFA falling up. Red card in the air, pressure now, and it's so. Pressure. Pressure upon pressure. Bonnie between one and another. Into the waiting arms of Goku Efeno. Match freeze. Watch upon the man, US of A. Watch upon the man, US of A. Akuma 87.9 FM. Obo Pian Bonnet Dentesu. I believe center circle. US of A and the Bonaco. US of A. They are down by a man. They are down by a one. US of A. Pian Bonnet Abonnetti, Abedi Abrante Fano, Alex Freeman, Freeman and Jemu Dama Rubinson, Rubinson and Debonaco, a long true pass on the left side of attack, a between one, Christian Pulisic, Pulisic and Debonaco, Christian Pulisic, Pian Bono, a true pass necessary. To nobody in particular, Bonnet Mia Trashano, a goalkeeper came over on Fentia, Bosnia Herzegovina. Almost a change. Change. Almost the attack is never given. Bosnia Herzegovina. Almost making sure so much match Yamaka. And Sana giving United team a corner here. 74 minutes of play. Bosnia Herzegovina 1. Sorry, 0. US of A 1. Bosnia Herzegovina 0. US of A 1. US of A. They are down by a man. It's about 10 against 11. US of A Shabaku. 75 minutes of soccer action. Bosnia Herzegovina, the Bonaco. Bosnia, Obetimachana, Bosnia Herzegovina, or Jemu Tentasu, or the same thing from a locator, Brantia Fennel, Sivan Rodovic, whatever the Jemu Tentasu, I bet the Amen Gogovic, Gogovic, I done it all nicely, Amen Gogovic, Upia, Ereman in Playano, Ipolo Katech, Katech de Bonaco, Etatenua, Etian Bosnechi, or US for Nafe Monro, a between one, Bosnia Herzegovina, but a between one, a chance next to Debbie. US from a club national, Bosnia and Sudan. Bonnet my Pimipa. Hey. Pressure upon pressure. 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Bono, throw you no matter what intent. Bosnia Herzegovina, the Bonaba. Bosnia Herzegovina. On the one about 1-2-9 Juma Bosnia, yes. Bonnie between one, Wasako Fabono, or my intercept you, US, or my club on Iceno, Nesu, I believe Christian Pulisic. Pulisic, 1v1, or bit mad, Wadani on one nicely, and so referee play must continue. What a foul. Refinage foul, you have a bonnet Fentia, Bosnia Herzegovina. Bono here for your board, it's Bosnia Herzegovina. Life on Akuma 87.9.
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And Yasem Kutaka, World Cup game. US of Fear 1, Bosnia Herzegovina 0. Round of 32. Round of 32. Na 8 to Wow, what shall call round of 16? Now we'll call round of 8. Now we'll call round of 4. And the grand finale. Okwakobo. US Ashevako. 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Say USDB Bekan Wana say Bosnia Fobet Matiomoka. Christian Pulisic 1v1. Wajibu Dema. McKenny Betimere, but then in one nicely, and nice to the pass. US on the move now, and Betimere won. US Nesso. Bono offside. Bosnia Herzegovina. If you are US of A, Omonia red card. I must ask you going so. I said, stand line two. I said, oh yeah, offside. Yeah, ball. And the US of A. Abrante Efeno. Christian Pulisic. Oh, yeah, offside. Christian Pulisic. Oh, yeah, offside. Yeah, Pian Bonnetan Tasso. Bosnia Herzegovina and the Bonnetan. With Jabul and Tasso. Center circle. On the right side of attack. Bonnetan and Wana. Nancy Debbie. Referee play must continue. Bosnia Herzegovina might intercept the ball nicely. Bono Ayatro in here to Bosnia Herzegovina. Omu coach of Seraj Babaris. Yaman is yellow card. Seraj Babaris. Oye former Bosnia Herzegovina Omu player. Onu one SL coaching national team. Seraj Babaris. When you yellow card, 87.9 FM to me. World Cup can take it. On a comma, 87.9. Bonavabedi Robinson, with Jamie Webbitman Wana, Bosnia Herzegovina, I'm a clown one nice now. I bet Michael Richards. Richards are clever on now. So, referee sitting. 87.9 FM to me. 87.9 FM. Akuma, what die Akuma so? You see, I can't see my watching. 80th minute, Mueni. I can't see my do. And then the referee better so. 80th minute of soccer action. 80th minute of play. US of A 1, Bosnia Herzegovina 0. US of A 1, Bosnia Herzegovina 0. Akuma Odaya Komaso, 87.9 FM. Bono Aya Freaky Kibia Bono Dano Ewuye Papa. Bebia Bono Dano Ewuye Papa. US Air Board, it's your Bosnia Herzegovina. US of A, more board, it's your Bosnia Herzegovina. 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US 1, Bosnia 0. US 1, Bosnia 0. But do you know, Emmanuel, thank you for waiting for me. It's me. Bono AFAO, 18 of Bosnia team. Our Bosnia for a few moments. US for an airball. US of a.

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Malek Thelma. What page up on the Atwatinim? Now, a free kick. Malek Thelma, I can't even buy and leave a cousin. Page up on the Atum. Mamma mia. Mamma mia. Mamma mia. Malek Thelma. A delight player to watch. Sporting number 17 shirts. For US of A. Mamma mia, goalkeeper. US of A 2. Bosnia Herzegovina 0. 82 minutes of soccer action. Bosnia Herzegovina Omoye Shebi. USFA Asheba Ashemiyonu. Bosnia Herzegovina 10 against 11. USFA has such a goal. Hey, what be here then? Zientua come into the show around the center circle, baby. Bosnia Herzegovina one of the boneba. Bosnia, a bit matchana, what train nicely. Bosnia, a page up on a tete, a bit me wanna into the waiting arms of Goika Mat Fresh. Goalkeeper Mat Fresh. Watch a bono, Ariama, US of A, or Matabon and Tentato, Robinson, 1-2 Nayama, Nasu Debi, or my interceptor bono. Or my interceptor bono. 87.9 FM for me. Tarek Maharovic, the German Tentasu. Bosnia is a good winner and the Boneba. Omava drew US for Nafemorum. Alex. A bit me wanna, Nasu Debi. Bonava, but US for Nafemorum. US never Boneba. US will lose possession, Nasu Debi. A branch in Nunununim de Bonne. Bon with me and trash and here toward it, yeah. Bosnia Herzegovina. Yeah, two bonnet here, Bosnia Herzegovina. 87.9 FM. Akoma Oda Akoma so. US of A 2, Bosnia Herzegovina 0. US of A 2, Bosnia Herzegovina 0. Bosnia for Pimpia Bonica Kaka or Moafu. Minim the Mochacher, Moda from a Camunipa, Middle Mochacher, Bosnia Herzegovina, Omna de Bonaco, Santa Saco, baby. But Jemu Tete, Bonabitme Wana, US of A, Omakla Molaisen, US of A for Nakla Molaisen, US of A, Omakla Molaisen. I bet the Bosnia Herzegovina, I'm going to go to the Bosnia, Bosnia, bet my channel, watching nicely. I bet the Bosnia for a chance next to me. I'm Brian Tefano, I'm Mar Dedich. I'm Mar Dedich, I'm going to go. I'm Mar Dedich, with Jay Mudama, I'm Brian Tefano, Tarek, Tarek, I'm going to go. With Pian nicely, I'm down in the hall, I bet you know my service shut it. I'm Mar Dedich, I'm Mar Dedich, bet my day, I'm Mar Dedich, I'm Mar Dedich. Debbie Jemu, I want 10-10 one, number 15 shutter, a page up on Tete, Nasso, Debbie. A brand tire funnel, Alex Freeman and Pian Bonnet, the money goalkeeper. Alex Freeman and Pian Bonnet, the money goalkeeper. Mat Fresh. Emma Bosnia Herzegovina player back home. Or then the Sako can goalkeeper now. What channel want to have good promise? 87.9 FM Sunni. 87.9 FM Sunni. What's the story, story, story, story, story, Massa? Sorry, sorry, sorry, sorry, sorry.
Bonner, your goal kicker, board it here. Bosnia Herzegovina, US Assembly. US for Assembly, Bosnia for Omo Entiment Academy. Yanka was a US of A. Omo player back with you. Ah, yeah, branch of Florent Ballongano, your first goal. What free game to me? What free game to me? 87.9 FM for you. Christian Pulisic Akonje. Christian Pulisic your name, said Gino Dest. I'm winning our Akonje. I'm a Pepe. Pepe, so I'll be saying, I can't live with my US Boboko. 87.9 FM for you. 87.9 FM for you. A branch of Fano, Taylor Adams, but clear lines more than my US of A. And Troy Union to Bonham Fentia, Bosnia Herzegovina. Bonham A. Troy Union to Wadetia, Bosnia Herzegovina. Antoine Robinson, the second one Fulham, but Page up Bonham Tete. Center Seco, Bosnia Fonda, we need your more church. Or the former Camino Pans, you heard of more church. As the ball, I'm going to ask it. 87.9 FM for you. 87.9 FM for you. Akuma Oda Akuma so. Na me eya aduma satira o match samre. Na Ghana ni Colombia so ebo. K1 pop o Estrasso Ophelia. K1 pop o Estrasso Ophelia. E hono na yenyi na ekwakobo adem. The likes of Ricardo Suarez, Pepe Ubehuno, Mr. Samuel Echampo, Ubehuno, Stephen Bwedi, Coach Hans Obi, retired referee, Dan Ladi Mujina, and the full setting in Eba. Bonnie Betime Wana, a chance, Nasu Devi. US of State, I'm a club online, it's not a tension. US for not club online, no. And so referee say foul. Jambo Bona Infantia US of A. Center circle no more baby. Center circle no more baby. Bosnia Herzegovina. 0 US of A 2. Bosnia Herzegovina 0. US of A 2. And Yasem Ketwakra. 90 minutes in the enter. I can't do that, man. Then you need to match Bosnia Herzegovina. A bit more one. A bit more to Kabako. Bosnia, Bosnia, Bosnia. A bit more to Kabako. Bosnia, Bosnia. A page up on the international level. Boy, it's my call. I saw the Bosnia for Obium. 10 minutes of additional time. 90 minutes need to link in it. We are doing 10 minutes of additional time. At the Levy Stadium, Santa Clara, our US of A, and as I gave

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1: US in Belgium, Canada in Morocco, and Paraguay and France, Brazil and Norway, Mexico and England. And channel me sorry kunya so. In San Kai mo say, na me eya doma Saturday 1:30.

And the World Cup training 8 p.m. Ghana against Colombia. Ghana against Colombia. The whole I need the live commentary in the baby. I need the live commentary in the baby. Richardo Suarez Pepe Porto. And the team Ninja Bebaho. And Tinyame Eya Doma Saturday. 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

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And DJ Paul. Medino A. Emmanuel Cycle 4. But me, Afremi is me. The Jama is in the mountain, the Kabuma. I mean, I do much now. The Vesaba. Aha, Ayakuma, 87.9 FM. I'm out.

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1: Chukutaka like a train, y'all. We are coming from World Cup Kentucky from the 11th of June to the 19th of July. 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At the World Cup, our Bobo and Wayne Yatunity, Akuma World Cup, Keteke. 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Ubenya analysis, papa. News, BFA World Cup, no. Afe commentary. Yabetsonio Masu, a bra, or predicted near Busso questions, Amoyano. Yet the walk up near Bamboncheso, a bit is a K1 pop, our Sasso, vibration pop, our Dakodong, the village pop, Kenya Sabrim, a Donko 123 pop, our Diasi New Site, Jonathan Sal pop, our Crawford, Afe Black Castle Grill, our Kumasa City Mall, and then Miawadua Aka, school follows the animal and film. It's your PMO KNUST, Kumasa Technical University, University of Skills Training and Development, and then Adaptation Institutions Aka, Akuma 87.9 FM. I will walk up here for all the excitement, the suspense, the drama, and the Akano. CIA on Akuma 87.9 FM. Some person so you ready to see a friend. 0246-442-5372. 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You're too far.

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0: better. 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Oh, Hefa. Oh, now Abraham cut your hands and said, Neba, oh, Yame, better. And soon, Yame.
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0: The Bible says, yes, you can say, who said, a fruit upon coming. And you are up to nothing. Not the Ahoma, I said, no, not upon a Yamu. The Bible says, yes, you touch the sure for no. Someone called Namuka Sunny, a fruit upon call, and I'm for the brand. That's a good year, be someone. What can send the wind here and metal ready? Hey, a fruit upon Koya. What to not train, no? Bible says, from a punk when a yes, we saw Tina the soap and the fight Jerusalem. Not the Pagina and Casa Osana
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0: All of us, a from a punk by Abson and Tripolo. By the Cassian, I will Christo. I didn't mean you. What did I want to say? What have they say? In the Papuana, when you did a swap. Come out here and say, oh, Yamit, yes, oh, better, oh, a bravo. Hallelujah. Bibian, catch you at the video.

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1: Hello, Paul Kasi. What's the motion of the Sierra? Some check is the Sierra. Bonia. Paul Kasi was the member of the Timmy. 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
0: Leo Musa Musa. So here Christopher dia. And we say she. Osie Musa Musa. Said the air here. The air here is China.
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0: Jacoma Tifunina, Reno Contiment, Chabi Bree. 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
0: ya ni twa ho ada pa obetwa be ma ada pa na be metwa ba ada pa bi ya kon mabo oh be a comma, but as mama comma near the enemy friend. 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
0: Nah, Urebi, I'm a me beat you anymore. 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
0: adam openso your dispensation of human government, your dispensation of law, your dispensation of grace, your dispensation of whatever. 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Sa kuma FM ha start a friend say 2019 there about na bibia ni ha a friend say crock in crock out nibi ni ho but we so ba dwuma mu ha so yeah we dwuma ni ansa na we staff ansa na bi wura a harbor studio no you saw the kokromoti crock in wa crock out and be chere so ba dwuma na wa ma dwuma. 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
0: 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You know, say what Ukutabola. Oh, your boka menipa, a jigina, jigina, jigina, jigina, jigina. Now your funny penny be jigina. What he says, there was some thousand kura or Sorano Palma, big wounds will be the whole good near Chenier, no cocko, near Jelino. Yan Yelino Kuranoa, Yaman Pra, it's a communal Libanon, Ompra, Be, Bosumi, Bosumi, and San, or Sorano Pa, Yashanonso, says, you had no quap, Koshi Pusifons, and no Sorano Pania de Prayashan, and say, O Be Pra, O Pranesa, Be Bosumi, and San, or no old pressing in an anchor camera danso. Yanisa Be Bosumi, and San, Ubija Sansing, wouldn't you be that, or no abtunko for Kras and go for Nyai. Be more done near Drenchy or Dor River, just say, and sometimes it drew me beyond. We are Canada Japan to be cancer be Yanam and Nayagin Pa. Was me a Yamia or Dor River, my Drenchy and a Puakubum. ye de boot sisu so ampa so betimi aye na puye sisi hotels ni ade wom na ye fe fe fe aye restaurant nim ni ade wo wo ho come on eh enru amiko du mi shade bi nso me ko mtn fo ho se me ko ade me tra ho be 3-4 hours PZ to ho Nyankopon ni be dance ni.
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0: 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Never me a dozen. Nyama. Obano tewa or no quabetin or one would that. Only can be a purpose will be to me a war. It's a bema beno. It be your friend say housekeeping money. And I said, the friend chop money. And once I'm crying, say, best in the fast will buy a sinny city. Enti bema no bebra e mano do duo noa kuta prejudice mind say o ba ware na dwenye ni say your friend say bema ne wose bema be fan say o kohwe no amaka da bia say ye enye wukunu na ebehwe wo kuna ware no no na ebehwe wo e ye o papa aso die na ye o papa no ma me aso die say wo ma na ehwe wo papa no ma mi anso die so me nhwe wo ti ma men kan kan twere sem bi
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0: wa ha ne e bre no ko enti am fan che me pa First Timothy 4:7 oh god So oba brofono team no or say rejecting unnecessary matters and near be a wound here be free or say but reject godless stories and old wives tales and what are the tales and answer any DNA or see and instead train yourself in godliness name mum titi unyam sumpem
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0: at say adebu okrisusum ah imri bi beba and so ma address it yaka ebiye asomade ti sunwe enye de wosom beka asoma asoma sunsun ti church no local ones ni nipa na tete ye yakopon fa nipa so yakopon no ensane mafo meti asore ye wa asore ahodo miensa ye wo the universal church according to Matthew chapter 16
1: 87.9 kumasi
0: Jesus se mesima safona samadun prontimi That is the universal church, no? And you will look at church according to Acts of Apostles chapter 2. And then so now yet a war with you know Pentecost Assemblies of God, one Baptist and by Acts Christian Center, whatever, and they look at church, you know. And tine it didn't day that's one said the bait is in nipa. You be differentiated with every woman tin you would you know. Tini panim you no cry din sa uba umi no yin echo weni. But kwanya be faso abe bono na we n be who say mina woke as a mwana mina wo frame.
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0: And you were the individual church. According to 1 Corinthians, Bible say, the munim say, when you pedia in Yankopan so then Yankopon Timimu, that you best say Yankopan so than sending Yankopon Besson, a nipe biancasa, the account once, and no, then Yankopon Babe fa, a Timu dad. In Tinia, the old was sorry, you do a tear sorrow or no woods, baby or no fire or the tears, and yet none in Yankopon, you in Yamija Tumse and pass on with free Yamu, no Nabesh and Ramen Yankopon. In the sorry, dear, my mind shas, my demi moon or babbling baby, I say, Yankopon, same, and my shas, my demi moony.
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0: Yes, yes. Me moony, I've been my Yatu or Moswa, and Namne get you a big just a quack, as a solemn cardio, say, a watcher, a yet your friend say, ne strap and ye chain on fine. I've watched your name, say, a yet that dear no. Now watch your name, say that year. Watch Nanga's a boy that year. It is a Okofale that straps in a soswa, a leather watcher, and yet on your memoir, a cronkuni, Debbie. Debbie. This is your choir, sorry, that's the word Sabbath, Shabbat, profanous French Shabbat. What do you say? I say, and it's a simple means rest. But I've been telling you, Sabbath started with Genesis chapter 2, verse 2. The baby, and you know, I'm Sabbath, and you're not sorry. Come back, Rabu. It be an argument in the entire day, a silk or ban shed transit. Away in it. Away. It make him in Koson King Kai. And a dear, your friends, introduction. Good morning. Good morning. Tune catching, never cassa. Was it bad? Instead, train yourself in godliness. For bodily exercise profited little, but godliness is profitable. But godliness is profitable for all things. Nyamsum pam fasu umu niemenyinemu, holding promises and boshe for the present life and for that which is to come. Ewo enkwaye timu abrabu mu ene ne eba.
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0: 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I mean, kind with the other quotations didn't come. Now, me brennanti, and a brennan copa. Oh, serious. 2 Timothy 2:16.
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0: Verse 16. But avoid profound. 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And as he said, who won't put? And someone first won is one, yam put ya dress it. Be a canon watum. Eh? We are so dear Baku, Kuriasi, our
1: year. I
0: dear Baku, Kuriyas, and so our intini pay woo. About say, maybe woo, maybe what damn, maybe woo, maybe what damn, maybe yare, our inti. Now address them free next week, Kiko. Family, what am I to be free? Satias in view, dear Nebusia. And then a friend says, 2 Peter 1:5-8. And unya bran waken kan ufi. What are you go?
1: Akuma
0: efe.
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0: the animal kingdom bechira wadiye. 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From next week, you better take one by one.
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0: 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I'm telling you. I'm here be wintem. I'm telling you. But ye bombodi ni timi addressing it na china be ye ye. 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
2: Hello. Both for the teacher to say, Dancoma. Do you start can win? I'm so beer ready. So, my mother, meaning, Mammy, you move from white.
0: So, Mammy, Mariam,
2: that's right. I don't pay Namiaqua. No, but though, if you're phone and young gentlemen come home from the tomb,
0: Ali.
2: I come from the community, Namiaqua, and I'm not quite a requirement. Oh, Miniaba, why you are waiting, can never find me.
0: Hello.
2: Akuma FM. Oh, what's your daughter? I want to talk with her. I'm for
0: you.
2: For you, then, Pat. Let's just say, I do a 50 to 10 now. I get you from the story.
0: I
2: got a team and watch him. I'm winning you.
0: I'm
2: concerned. You're going to go. Now, are you over, Henny? Or are you with a
0: neighbor? I am.
2: Akwawe, dami sunu. So, or your co engineer, I mean, to me, or why? Oh, yeah, my pa. My uncle beat you by a friend of Ura J. Mohammed, teacher consulting Yamwasi.
0: Okay.
2: On all by a communication officer of Yasich, he also cheap out of you. Major changes in Yamin South. And Chama wife, manager out of the television, I was a real junction, that's the proper PC. Yeah. na nyame nipa
0: papa
2: what's in your can no what mean che mo pa mean ti asie pa ne se se o papa no ma me na ese hwe wo so yo ba
3: that's it
2: nyame woni be ma no ko ware de ya ko ware de ya woni be ma no ko bobra
3: that's it
2: ko bobra
3: anyone ever hwe wo
2: aha mo ko bobra na o be bi wo ko pa so o hwe no a hwe na se no ni nyano mi na ka ho
0: e si hu no
2: o nya djuma
3: e ye ne ma ya beto to ho ni ya ya ma na ka ho
2: eh
3: na egu aware
2: na and now I'm filming, and I'm filming. Oh, come on, when you have my opa, and so because I'm engaged my friend Penny. Because I'm what?
3: Oh, but you know, I'm going to buy what I say, and I'm moving to the crowd. Now I know what's a boy duty. Oh, but I know I'm going to wear it. Oh, no, I said, boy duty.
2: No, quote, you must say, and now any day.
3: Now by Ukuna, you might look at say, I'll buy a boy duty.
2: Oh, because I see Mona, now we are to go to a two rebu Guatemala. 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
3: aja man say ngo a
2: tani so be please say that be a football de ma awo fo ne aware fo no o se u bana so won yan ko ba ho o jani tra ta chi wona hunda chi ro
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3: next week me fa no ma ku ma address ni nyina u pa fa o be jai ah hello oh kafra 0243114497 hello
4: hello
3: yes sir
4: good morning sir
3: good morning sir
4: bacho
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4: e bacho master me say
3: yo
4: I won work out there once but no work out some ade bi once so we no bible mba bia
3: ah
4: o ka genesis chapter 20 genesis chapter 35 verse 1 to 4
3: aha
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6: Zobu for ye.
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6: Yeah, we get ya. 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So no. 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The man, Blue Court.
0: I'm going to go to the house. 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
3: 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Who saw the move? I did not cry, the Nuko could do it here. Oh, some more be so I know as a share, knowing the Medioba Bayant in one man who can be in Nara. Messre, Nyansa, Abotare, Akukudro, Nepebiara, and Sena Fata, Fadum Ubuni, Man the Sena Fata in Yina. The bra, or should you make dear Cassia to see us? Then himself, why should you my password, the baby yet? Then I'm sir, when you so, and I'm sir, you may be you so, Obama Asmuje, Inshira, Bambo, Putu, Kanko, no cre, Abba of my Ganemo. Yano so, let's show when you yam. Many in the young fan will not see in need the dear other. The moon. They do not see the money. I can say, mo, I hear mo, him, mo, where they are, yes, I'm a gun, a mine, and you are saying, you know. The mute me at the end, you know, you're an insurer, not dumb, the humor brawn, the bum board, and some day, men put you in a canco, insurer, ne abdominal. Oh, if you go so, and count, and you fear, and count, and know the old you be ara, and there, could see da pim, da pim.
4: Om de normal subana ye wo e wo kromo hana na editor na July mun ye wi ara na 31st July no omo mfa na ngo na eya na eya se wa mo ya mane ye omo nka hwe nkire na ye me de se wudi adanse ye se ye ko 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Na, here one. Because my who said, yeah, much almost said, Omun Yanni dear, Omun Yan. In the Yababan said 31st July, Yabekle Honina.
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4: Ya macho omo so omo nyane die se jo bibi a che se omo kasa ye ene omo ne ye ene die omo ye bi a che me se omo nye
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4: Nipana.
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6: Ode, mema mana.
4: Ano de ba ubeko. 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
6: Ya hu bi pe o.
4: Ana mi ke.
6: What can be happen?
4: Eh eh. Se me try so me ye.
6: So when I say we ye ye na, sa ba we tika kra. Because this is the third attempt me boy. Okay, you said the third attempt ni.
4: The fourth
6: one ni.
4: The fourth and final.
6: Eh. Nti na mama mfoka say Zuba, akabia but okay, we are near Sabisiachi.
4: Yes, I know. Yeah, was fantastic. Was I know me? Yeah, now what to me? Fantastic. Why the museum? I could be a cabine, a booby or home. A bantu look or draw and say, may get be a war. We used to call that ready, been to the minty bin too. Woman, the air is okay. The Miguel called me to know. Nah, did you have to? But what did I say? It is
6: Chief sir, we are free. Why? Mo ankasa mo be take care of that cost. No na mo ye bi asese o se de be obi pe bia.
4: Obi o de mo bia ma obi.
6: Munya two, munya clear mo am fa sa design mo nya bibia esi obi o.
4: Ya clom dia sa and wait to where mo bia ma de.
6: But omo ma yomo de ne de e be wo ho omo ma di kan bi abisi o ne de o me koso o preti omo de no
4: is say no so de o be wo
5: akuma fm 87.9
6: see
4: ma di ni say no so o be wo ye o pe ni mo jade do e di so be fa ma
6: I see me no be wi ho no finally no omo a omo de omo de aba no mo monitor se a confirm se de omo de aba na de mo pe bi
4: wala de de aba
6: se ma hu se bi mo de omo de aba sisi ho bi mo msa ba ko right
4: elo ya sample a de si omo mo so omo hwe so
6: ah okay and mo na mo aya be si ho
4: eh
6: so far de emu bi ani ho a obi ani ho a wa show se wa ye ready so be ye
4: akofa
6: hey
4: and to the ever ban set the 1st July excavated in any infidino ever ban. Nah, the also a moano, near moano, the also if you are near year for. And it will happen, Sir John, market on the wall, 31st July, me won't quarrel, you would see what will happen then. We'll clear the place.
6: 31st July?
4: Yeah.
6: But oh, just a reminder, I mean, just for us to understand areas I will come once a week. Maybe Anaja will be out here and you're too sure about the area. But oh, I ain't free. He could see here 7 hours. Okay,
4: around the stadium, there are a few ones to do. We may not, they say, but could be a match on February. No. But wrong about this, you know. I could be a strong February opposite Carvey Methodist or no. That one looks nice. We won't touch it.
6: I know. Amy, you know, an abaco. I'm saying, Amy, you
5: know, Kumasi.
4: Yeah, F. A Buamakuni, you can't touch them. Yeah, I am practicing with the LCR, with the Basabasano, who clear all of them.
6: Eji after hono baby a omo washing baby wo ekofa sani ade ko Virginia hono
4: washing
6: o se
4: mazo sajo
6: me chief o also
4: what washing baby wo
6: oh ai
4: amas important
6: amas hono yes amas hono a odi sani akwa kwako ka Virginia traffic light
4: what is baby wo be legitimate property so
6: okay
4: Washington will be legitimate property to on your squatter.
6: Okay. It's Fortnite. Well, Kwano, I know some of you are now legitimate.
4: Oh, yeah, Squatter, they are Ubua.
6: Squatter, no containers, no name. Does it mean, sir, a honor, a momo, by like watching me, no corner, a sport, a can one semi, no? And no, a stadium, and Sassin, I was asking so much. Who is an idea? Or more pretty.
4: And Tedum Nangasa, or two came in, who sanctioned the stadium, it wouldn't came in, and there are the appropriate laws applicable to Omunina.
0: Mem potamu. Would you gonna come out?

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0: Channel Pay update and raya call agree kwa masi update to Channel Pay e ma ka jo si e so asemu a ye nyane sa wo ya asemu e dipa get free baby free Tana no pere na katie nyankopon. Minim say na unya time. To think about it.
2: Akuma epe, eji so bi ko.
0: Tana no pere say won say. Eba ne say. You understand why? I was say no pere bia no so wani tia.

0: Good morning.
1: Hello, good morning, champion Sir John.
0: Madini, young Kai.
1: Sir John, Madini, I just so crap. Sir John, the American say, ye move DJ, a yen semi, that yet here, I was saying, then I'm yasu. The move DJ, a yen say, then move the air catching up upon say, the woman brother bamboo, get that not speak. What say you so amad the petty yachin? Now, what my young one is here, and here, yaw, the day I made that, it's here, what yaw, the other, I didn't find who we used to be. Amen.
0: Amen. Amen. Amen. Good morning.
2: Good morning, my beautiful brother.
0: Kwajo Enchi Bosiakon.
2: Hey, John.
0: Yeah, guess who can I say you? And I'm about to why?
2: Oh. Man, what can you do? I can't win. Is it you?
0: I'm going to be a friend.
2: Hey, tell me, I pass it.
3: I'm going to pass it. 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
0: amen amen good morning
2: hey we say jo wa ko fe
0: agogo si gogo
2: te jo de bele ona mu wi chat ya ko incoming first vice chairman, all for you. The Lenina, educated boy, and couple, I say. The Joe, and a very friend, Colonel, the beginning of your
0: home.
2: If you have done, I don't hear the message.
0: Good morning.
4: Good morning, Sir John.
0: Unana.
4: Ah, David. Peter, as at Moonlight.
0: Hey, Peter, where do you need my trash, baby?
4: Sir John.
0: As at Moonlight,
4: I'm asking you. I said, you know, what's your door, Swan? I give it to be accident to you, the Yamia Buanasia, Pavia Chenu and Yen for years from one. It's a fantasy, then Yamia.
0: If
4: I when you are Chiamasi, Pia, Manto was your old kill and Pepia.
0: Good morning.
5: Oh, what's your daughter, Winsor Procre? A man's up for a banking when young for whom came one who bore my son, Sir John Papa, because the human made you so, therefore, now what is it?
0: Agra, Mahoya Pan, answer.
5: Ediane yam ponsa profa hinfi na mitia koma me ho din se bo uri fiko ba na won nim se nyame adam obi a ho ye
0: nyame
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0: amen. Hello, good morning.
6: Someone, what is that?
0: Papa.
6: What's that? How about you?
0: Yes. No, ma'am, call someone. Boom.
6: I'm not saying.

0: One second, you're enjoying your first day off in forever. 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
1: For open in them. Now, I'm going to say that you have more password any username. Yeah, DBA friendly cookie. Cookie no store with data or browser. Now, systems now more a pack easy login. You have more session ID. It is a says on session ID. Or browser and store. If anything, you will log in. You send me this as well. Login you. So, who says size you are cost of them? Oh, boss, one I said because of our session ID. Now, on your side, you are on your session ID. Now, on here, so we use two-factor authentication. We use any other means they are preventing its own room because when your session ID, maybe I pray be an honor to your day and log in. No, I had when you data. We be able to ask a crime that you see a bit ID. Mestre say, or browser history, or browsing eco sensitive platform should be a VR. That day now, respect or browser history. Na and clear sa session cookies ni na any day. In few browsers. Why yen is an assist who rely say, Obasista, or the old two factor authentication, Kwana de Eduma. Nipa no use abonne, where they care rawa or account to Muda Dada. It's two factor authentication, and say, and who yede, eh, baffle. Your message is all login into any sensitive platform here. Who yede, the way and respect it. Will pass will browser history. No? Na anko mana anko yese nipa na otke wo browser ni muna oede o spile.
3: Oh, okay. Inti, eni, ye beda wase, suwa hon?
1: Mati se John.
3: Na, ye de besi ochine nyami adu, ochina, ye beye juma?
1: Mati se John.
3: Di ochina oba anese, ye nyabre ni atrim, suwa hon?
1: Ye kache.
3: Mati ya, sami ye da se pa, ebusi ya fo, sami, Samuel Kwame Adumakun. A cyber security expert. And I'll pay you any din common. I mean, Chia Minia, Yanimaco, Yao, Michiao Panem, Quadano, with your phone in Amitiamo. Minia Yanimaco, a war, Angel FM. I'll say, sa segment to cyber security, no. Ne man on any co, because time will Omuko school. Omotaka anymore. Omba pay a jumo, Angel. No, my catcher is there. Da, want to listen to Sir John. You was it the piano, baby, I'm Quadano Nino. Yo, we need a material on a paper. Any more corn, Quadam, you're sure, Sam Quadano, so I'll pay one or more school tea.

0: na me chia mu nyina nso so ya ya is a brother you know enti ma me chia no pam na yen kwa enim and so me nu Ali Baba and the wife Edini birthday enti ya no say be wish no as a bibia ya fine and then again me ankasa me nu aba Ben P, good morning. And now I would that, but you are winning Ben P via Benedict Afram. Ewo Asafo. I'm a friend, honorable. Ben P catering services. Inti. But you are not paying. Ben P, good morning. 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But I'm not paying. You're celebrating Munina. 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And I'll pay for phone in a summer dassy. Almost so I wish you happy birthday. And we are hot dear and on. Now, number two. Now, I dear way, hear me. Samba Kaya. If you are no cough, no cray, you didn't cray. You didn't cray. One minister or so far, I will mean some, any come from some, or so far, I mean, can I say? At the early stage of Nejumaye. Hey, the roads and highways minister. Also, five pa government Kwame Agboja. Honorable. Hey, also five. Some more tier me my consistent, more tier me a channel. Munim, how I may, na me day in the top. Aye. That a juman won't hear soon yet. Na wouldn't ya say lamentations? Zilisani mana all ya no na. At a point, Timi Kujina Bebi na contractors or no more kuni adiade. I had issues with him. But I know, let me admit. Na me ma wonsu unya we se, papa no, utiasem. 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And you see, as antimantem ha, oma maye action ti asem, niye mebu oho aye uhu. Enra. Me kan asem we se. There are projects via contractors eye adwuma. And we must admit, na yenka. Or chilebi on back and say, you don't know. And I can't hear the any question. Anka, until you know, pay me. Contractors or Muya Juma or Swami Interchange, they are doing well. For now, Mimbesa Meka say, oh, Yadamasi, my idea because a Juma work is ongoing. But I am happy, say, Omu, the meeting is by November. By November, a kwani baby wo ha contractors ni beso mu ye adwuma and they are doing well. Rango, they are doing well. On beso mu ye adwuma such that e bedru November December no a traffic e building up e wo krom ha no. By that time na omo open a kwani baby. And that is the reason why mo amwo sa area ni nyina no. Who's a contractor in here, Juma, day and night? That is the reason. Video, any pictures, a good to see, I will see. Aye, contractors, Enra. Now, from Enra, no, after say, in Sonu to Toye, Nano, Ebunada, no, near Dinina, Enra, the whole day, Ashanti region. Yanyansu. So they are working when opportunity ni ba. They are supposed to work. This is Enra. Omu ye juma night. 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It's omu ye juma day and night. 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And that diye wan fan chemi. 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Me kama mansengi nati. You see. Right, and penifoy did to me a moment. A bit more why? Ye ain't personally a from. Ye who never be a from a catcher almost say, I dear way I'm ye, em wa, munye, munche, no mon correctino. Now may come back, whom you know when tear dia. Then I'll come here, no mamma we are singing there whom. Goss I no pay. YouTube will crow for share. Facebook will crow for share. Radio will crow for tear. Ain't it me? Enra. Enra MC say, God as MC, me see Nra, yeah, yeah, story, no, for about 10 to 15 minutes. Not MC in the Environmental Health Director, no, unit in Penny Awadano, not course, or Mujina course of 15 minutes. Yeah, that time near Waha, Nina Yahuin. A dear near Baye, is that come for the woman, or my son, same woman, Yan Shani and Tuasia at the Assembleba. MC in your Becassa, Debbie, and Sabrin in the Adiana course, no. Enya de partner ya mamba chum, mabenya brede ya mamsi. Minu ya Keba, ewo mwamasi. Keba, good morning.
1: Good morning.
0: Na, apom ti say?
1: Oh, nyami adom, ene mwampai wo.
0: In fact, uka wamwa, uko mwamasi ya, because I'm confirm your concern about niye me kosu oho, say John, we ne kosu, uka humbi. I'm happy, sir. Ne, you would you come? They say, I would not have fun.
1: Ah, to see a minimum cafe, me, Jan, or Mafia Bola, and so see, yeah,
0: Bola, and so.
1: Me patcho, I ain't.
0: Baby, I'm not Bola, and the one, I'm Bola, and the sooner would you name.
1: I'm a patcho, Bola, and so. Didn't you make us a Bola, and so, and so, waiting, I'm a match, the one.
0: Meet you, Paminia.
1: Yo, MJ. 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Tanzania. Now, we move to Fiji. As I decide, the NEC one. Now, the question is, we at the NEC one. At the NEC, you know, it's you. It's the ball that you come and go from. It's the more ball that you know. We move the end to man and the system. That the better ball that you come. You move from. Now, the question is, we share ball that you see go from. A bit my yes, at the end there, a man there four. Ball that go from no, you know. And no be fine, dear. I didn't answer a ball and a gumno. You go for me, bitch, my year, no be four. I must say, I'm saying, Omo, what's it? If you are one of the years, a woman young and a cry, and Omo, a dear home, and I say, Omoia, appetite, cry no moody, because they say I want to talk remove. And soon go on a good ball and so, a good to the Sierra Navy, a bar, Sentinel Bano, Namian and McQueen, yes, and Papa.
0: Okay, so Minia, one thing, and it's a Enra. Omo be fine after say you come once more hano
1: me patcho an omo be shee ba
0: omo be shee ba
1: ya ya ma no eh
0: but the good fam no da so good fam
1: the good fam no kwa no etimi ye sa enyi no omo be fine na ma be four bola na good fam sisi ya me no ka sey no
0: ana container no so ni bola gum
1: container no na me ka so omo be shee ye no
0: okay tie eno no ye empty and only empty. See, I can say container empty. But the other good femme noir. And no, Oman touch, and Obian and you know who saw best safe for her.
1: And no, yeah, you ball, and you see, and you know, hey, Oman, we should ball, and so no.

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2: Bacho, Abjafo, say, oh, bre, now, person, Tiasia, or by Facebook page, Akuma 87.9. Videos, no, I you know. Any AE lives is here our Facebook page, Akuma 87.9. Which member? And to contain an air, you had the ball and the gumuno. And that's a tissue home. Yeah, and then run out, some member can say, contain a si home with the ball and gum. And no grana, and no attitude, any here now, which he attitude would the 2 months and a free tofem. A toma, maybe a pee. Did you a good femno? And see another. Enti keba sesi aye ka sey omo a oso omo mu ye adwuma wo ho no omo ye hwan because enra assembly member say the odi hwa hye ne nsa no ekotogo o twen so obebe obo obeyi na di vizo manage ho ye
1: o se o se aye asemu
2: oso omo ade fa no enti ono abeyi na di
1: aye no kre wo kotogo. And so, the wife, any Ninia, Ninia, Bema, and Sendy, you know, or what is here and the Koye, Omosa, Ekusua, Omonte, Adiano. Now, and yet, the nominee who needs a Yadian and I am a Busua, Essenka, yes, to Pumsa, and I am a moment, Cotibola, if ya Emba. Now, Omon, you would think, Omon, Koma, catch on, say, Omoba, Omon, about, say, Omo, it's Jessica Mano.
2: And see, I was on the camera, Omon.
1: The other ball and the enemy, Umuabu Yafona, because it's a ball and it's other towns at the Bahamas. And Raname call
2: assembly member say, assembly member say, Abubu Yafon, dear, a honomoda. Jomuko Faba, no mono abeda, dear chia, no more the court, omni abasu tears and you. Jomuko Fambe dampy, who quite be before you are, and just say, Omo cock of Fabet dampy or.
1: To see a Mijina Haiti and a by cooking this year. Na and one before and I acquire a video, media. Na and say, Naman, Nankan Kuano, and the best seven, and a million I am a treasure. Oh, if you are good or not. Oma, almost a two or no. Yet, you woman on Semino, almost a say. Only the Sisua, daytime, almost she, because only said you won't. If you the Sisua comes away at the back, yet the co. Omo Chaya, dear son, no machine, no more book. 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
2: or Katakata name as well.
1: Or Katakata no, masuka.
2: So, and skip container, no, I am Anna at a tea and then granny be a year good firm, then no, my fat container, no, I call empty container, no, Sadia Bessio. 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
0: Mesuvi Yada Kumasi for Tina Debiano Pebia, Dikumasin Commas and Timamunkomo.
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0: Wahoo.
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1: 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Adara o mani a mu di fe kom ne de. AP I then come on Moody and a ball and a hobby been a wana. No trace, sir, and some now can so much you to be up on my new. I told me and I down when the ball and the gum with you quite here. Let me.
0: Oh, Enra, and I make us Enra. Yeah, you didn't come over, Hano. For about 15 minutes. Not MC, any environmental health unit head. For about 15 minutes, no, Mujina Fonso. Come out for the end, we know.
1: See, I know a question and a pursue almo. Into one and may a character could do a ball and so. Nasa Joe could do her, and yet an assistant bina for more as for a idea hygiene. And son and me will honor you, say me do a share by Kua, son and Nicola ball and so, and it be warm with you, Miss A. Now have a general crown idea, I share me see. Na no more but you won't swear. Would do what said ye, and once na ni said ye, Rebecca say, and a ball and a bar, young fat a Gianni, a young one, Robert, and a war a year in one boom. Will be the young Panchemi, a more a Janaya mouth water to a good form, Sir John Arevo. What's an individual be a mouth that could get a damn movie show? That a damn is one who be born a now. A damn it to a day for more back, come up. If you want to say what to feel our car, say you for save our home because of boiler windy. This will be our man.
0: No, is it this one? The other one?
1: White, you know.
0: White one be, yeah. I'm going to do pushy, you know. Pushy, yes. Back to here. If you run this
1: white one, what one if you know? It's a 1 minute, that's how I can't carry them. But the ones now, we will not go and put money. It's a what the damn one there, 1 minute, me and Puma. And then one with them on they were here, Giannia. Others were here, Gianna, no, I wanted them all. And I say, when you're Giannia, what was your game? What was it? My member, I quite needed him, Commodia. Was it? Was the sudden Yemen in our unread Gianni war? Miss Storm, our pointing, it's a wintiment, Senna, the sheer or entity, wintiment to this your unread Gianni. So one Senna is still born on a sobano. And I did it with your pa.
0: Okay, so, Safo, that video is ready. And see, a diet, see. And yes, I did there just some few meters, just about one. I mean, less than even that.
1: If any first one, any ball I know, it can't tell me. It's a one so I say for should be a pesica, a say a paddy, see, a tea, ball I went to know, what's the wood? Now, all tomorrow, so we'll be similar to everyone we see, why dear, what's the ball and the wood to a member to an amendment or ball and listen to me? I was someone else or no. Nan say na wo kasa no wo de tuja say yesi ni power hwe bola no so no wo tukwan ko tugu na wani ho na na ye ne ho wo say e dan mi sisi wa ye plaster e e ho e na omso tie na say jo say ye ka bola na say mu wie a anhwa ma no sisi mu aso anhwa na e be ka dan no ho asem if you say e dan agwo wie e na isi wo no eso ni padam keda no na ni mu okwa de pile se wo ko di ka yi. I say, ho. No, got the animal. And me packet that denim is sorry. And so, and Miss Cranston, a Sunday man in 24 Cromwell, and say, once some time. I'm also at them. Since I did betching, we sit down with a many papa, you know, a war. A big job, and that's my code. And also, I had for fra, and also air coso, air ball and so. He said, oh, and near my coso, crew one cassano for ball and any dana so dear. They said, oh, we need pa, or be to an among a casting with Yama Womo. And now I remember coming in Dinkomo. What's in our tree, Mua? Well, no, the mem you knew, only not could die outside the cost of ball and empty. And then tell our son and near my two or 10 years, so I don't know if you know, so they do what they did. And you drew you, Mua. No, about better. Or better, I dare about Quesa Hammy and Tontum. I don't hear this any year, or so, so you call ye, dear, moody ever baby. No, you could swan never want a crack.
0: And I said, Mia, me, ya, bread recommend day. At the moment, sir, I was a fatala no more, and more money come. And you know, and Ramos a fatala now, almost a source of home.
1: And I said, okay, donation, baby, Saka home. But don't you mean to us, because fatala and the end of war. Because I don't know, and you could do what it is. Say, I'm not going to say you in a quadia. I didn't ask it. And you are outside of this, you know, yes, a study of the same Gumua, a better actually a go. Mr. Jugo, and to buy the house when you're going to have for me for Miss Apple before I say, or maybe the Mao, because the only thing is, you know, but before you say, when you're there, you're too bora. Or maybe they're not too bora and a pana, and yet. Asante won tokwa tokwa mansu bi e ba ho ne koye gu fu sente ye fe mu ya bretie ne hu die betimi aye bretie bretie ene ho abeye ba bi a ye tubo le gu a sabie no akoye sa na okokro mu ankasa na asame ma ne committee fu nso mo ho no omu ni nkabo mu e wo madwuma esem asame na ye ne die na committee fu nso ye ne die
0: oh
1: sa ah sa
0: ne die
1: e ti de kwase na no committee fu ankasa no enye involve omo che se what I want to say, free bano. You can do a man, and one of the bano, and the assembly mano. Assembly man also, and my committee for me today. Hey, Wurumu.
0: Hey,
1: she says, can I watch you know? Set what they call municipal hall, San Polisicaba, Sesica Emano, committee for Nukusia and Ranacha say, or winning with assembly manager, Jumana, or ye. You will see a dear coffa and your memo, one of the enemy in Faho, and the Wawaya idea. It's another cost of Kuma Tabino. I'm not even Mufono, every because say, Mina moved to me, Mina Medano, and the Mima would be in the B, Tana Ecoso.
0: Hey.
1: The now moving Komana, as I made my bar last of Mudim Komorina, the Drew Honor, say, on what side the car here, Juma, and not to the car from, let's say, when I'm crossing the Sansa in the fire here, Juma. It's, you know, the Alpha with the Sajon. Is on the third year,
0: or taxi.
1: Why, yeah, it's not the case. It's a truck for the taxi or Yajuma. It's you know, you do an estimation in my one or the car, a quack with Yajuma. I said, oh, I said, well, cool. Now, the Canadian, get the battery in Como, actually. Now, just a while, them, single crumble.
0: Safo,
1: sir,
0: I see, ain't he? unit committee ni assemblyman no sika e ko assembly member ho a wono omu ni hu nkomo ngita hu die nkoso nti sey asono no ko e forest ni mu ohoma ni
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1: 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the swan on the Kujabo Mutilia. Nobody are called any honey to go and force one among. If you send there, there will be to be an idea ever. Nothing, Yadi and the bitch makes one among you in 2 years. Now it is sinking. And Yama will be an air cosso. It's the Bibuya, like I tell you, honey, swap on a china could see baby. Let that surrender my body. Or one chair, my name, my way. Or more in chair, my say, we'll be free. Assembly man, committee, and I say, we'll be just the boom walk on Tadia. Any, or more in chair, or more yard. He said, Nauchi, now we're committing a year, the new crew choir, Sabia, the John S. Edding, Tanamutu, and Tesco, or the Ometsi, at Champion Funivy. 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
3: Enra,
0: 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So, we are where no an opaya e no din come off for the first time. E dia na wonnim fa sa ball ano a. 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
3: yeah and only idea no am to establish from me head of department or no here in charge of waste management so what about here because se bola e wo hono ma obi bola woni be bia e den abobo ya 5 it been called the nation ho e ba jo what about here
0: I
3: don't you know. Yeah, I had then and Abobo Ya, maybe you are not seeing the review or Senate. Only mean Copaki, Nabobo Ya, or Nemun, baby, I have to ball and Guru, and a Copaki. And round only a friend, and I'm because there's some you are minimum movia. I am in Pesamaka. It's a pair report, I mean, yeah, and an Utimakacha assemblyman would say, quickly, a fan who's me, a player, not I'm a refuge, ever. At the AS, say, or did the ball about the Guana Ye. Yeah, the better track on the phone, I could charge you, baby. And don't you know, Mimi and Yamayan assemblyman, quickly, they say, almost have a phenomena office. Now, as you may be and anyone. So, on what can, and I went here, quickly, no, be the Nipaho from Ebaco, Aquaco, replace, you know. Now, a honorable and also, no, my catcher, head of department, you know, I'll make sure there. The line over since Center, then Krana, at least, you be free, so, before, say,
0: skip container na wo no oya wa satete
3: minim pa
0: na wonim na yete ho sa na de di wura guma na gufem
3: wa unim se ye wo contract with aye Zoom Lions enunti ya mawo otimitu se ye yankata an assembly no ye timi aye new ones aye 4 I they call other electoral areas. And no keep no a Zoom Lion for there. And don't see the amount ultimatum set by the close of this July. And there's only ultimate sir. Yeah, skip now your war one meaning. I'm sorry. Containers now your war one meaning. Because the entity is only person and that was to be there. Now I said contract, you know. You tell me who you say. Yeah, uncle, I'm going to see the and they're quite here. I don't see a honeymoon, and yeah, yes, dear, but contract and I need Zoom Lion one, that's one who don't see me a year on one from Moody. It's the Ubusaya, no sooner, and no, and yeah, Hong Kong, your baby, I've been so on my assembly, yes, from Moody. Yet you have a brand new Macumaco 4, I know you have to call other electoral events.
0: So, two things are okay. What say, wow, that's a Omon Claire, the Ohobia, and none of pay a reporter coin. No crap, skip no number 5 container no number 5 no ra a empty side ya be si ho but the ra na gufem no the gufem e do so seen the na gufem skip container means that so mo ka so mo failure e betima fail be me nsa se si aye ka sai pampan no de eguso a manfo e complain ya no pay reporter ya ne na kasa ya ne residency bi akasa a wo mo confirm se situation, even though Enra ye can't want no. 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
3: So tie we cut any year. We cut just Enra na me cut no say Ali. Ke line no wa kra na on se bibi afi e wo ho. What am I say? Eno ti eno ni ni Enra on shot. But we shouldn't forget to say so for now, so is the face of Ghana. So for now, there were other areas, you know. So I know, so no, I said, yeah, no more edgeman. But so, what kind of so could you lie? No, so there is nothing you can do than to wait. So, at my show, I don't see, I said, if you are not here, there's only one say, almost someone can, you know, it's your own sufre, the Ashabi, I say. And you have to honor no man, but guys, let me see what area be, me being the chief executive, you know. I won't be in the know. And don't see not necessary residents. And they shouldn't say that, sir. I did piano. They will fall on the media.
0: You
3: no.
0: See, the issue is that. Maybe issue, no, sir. Mem one land, but. And yet, be a somebody by media. Assembly member, no, Ohono. A be a son who can run, come over, but you have trunk one of which I. They will come up, purchase and run, come over, you have trunk one, trouble 80% no, be catcher.
3: I don't, I know
0: in fact, what kind And a man for no crown on what crown a kind assembly member no. Or see,
3: the American
0: or see, mo ye, meba chief, or see, mo ye clean up exercise. Ewo, sofo line, and in the areas. Emma, mo de, ewura no kogu ho.
3: One time, my assembly member, meet me, no, and ye.
0: No, but he said it on radio, where he said same way, me chatra, my tier 4 and me, my chatra.
3: Yeah, the American, you know, and they say, I did you a honor, ma, residence, no, and so on, so make it sure, say, on so better, young, on how, strong, one time, Ray, Minia, a friend, no, my friend is straight, say, what I air, Debbie, or beside me, say, meaning, who be there? And only my Juma Pam Moyen. Moyeno. If Sabian Ras and Cabby Rick McCutcheon said, I want some, I want some, why are we here? I'm a radio star. But the can't someone, and then okay, and what the seminal, Timmy Slano. It's one of the money, video, anyway, and I'm missing to Anamon, and my, and we're going to a new program. I'll see. It's in your message, and it's a BBC office, you know, and so I will. So, but tell me, you know, Bumble, what was the last night, and then I'm on. But I do have to say, yes, the one that says, yes, we see. Ah, I am a hardy. No, I said, yeah, in here. Says, yes, we cover. Yeah.
0: Aye. But, Chief, we are aware, sir, my cleanup exercise. Eddie, baller, akosa, sa area, ha. Because, Nra, a POA in Kumum, oh, ha, Nra. Sir, my cleanup exercise, grammar. Bola no na muntim nya ba bi fa nkonti ho ba bi a ye kan wase mi e ho na mo de call ya ansa na mu pige free
3: was da enclave no ana say lateral area no ena bi a won ye ho no won ye ni sadia but won say me no me place of right rule if you see ye clean up exercise for me the end say me make sure say me kwa if ade bi wo ho a na me nim ho asem say ye de bola akwako si obi area mu no what skip. Yeah, you know, Ebba far, and they come straight. So, and to be any message, you know, and they say, you go so, and kaka, yeah, we know, your problem, you know, yeah, landfill site, now. You say, I'm choking. You see, only I would say, gradually, you know, you're better, now, yeah, I'm back with you, wait to be a movie. And you make sure, say, I'm a boy, because you're a way, Ramona, who knows, I'm in here.
0: Yes, akwano ti ho no a yes o kotogu wono no wo abobo ya ma akuma ko 5 ya wono wo suma mo mo kose sa no majiji sika on ba no de abre no o mo allergy class assembly man no e ba no no so agene share enra assembly member agene share nti enye mprofo a wo ho nwura wo mo ye ene ma no ye se abobo ya no ano aye kan wa suma assembly member so on be da ho wo mo ba wo mo enti ho ade a chia no mo de ko no enye no kre.
3: Yeah.
0: I'm a damn pure.
3: We say area now. I want to mean your ball a bit.
0: Exactly.
3: So, it's the, Madam Marcy, most of the way I'm handle, you know, and say, radio station, we are, APR, KAA, and MC, you know, and all, send it free. Professional way, and I'm also, no handle, send it, they be on the Ebina, fast enough, they hit me the Amma, your man for. And it's the, Sonny, I act to and I'm on, you better, man, you are catching, you know. Yeah, yes, I had electoral areas, you know, so I have a problem because of life force items, you know, yeah. Madam, I say, yeah, because of now,
0: how soon? And now, the old cancer and NCB, I'm over clay, be everyone, and the here,
3: as a second, not to me call, they have 5 times of Rana, the Siano, a day, no one or two. But only I'm say, and not see, and only a problem. And I'm a catcher, I said, my co-ada district. I know what we did, but Obi has to send it here. Hey, man, it's the assembly now. We have to ball and so say you. Any other part? It's only quite some Obi. No, I send it here, man. To me, I'm for solo. It's mess. Send kaka. No, we will get there. You say yeah, say you know. Maybe as I want to confess of all lines, when I say few, say see. Hello,
0: friend. How crowd they are report about passing fee?
3: You. So, but you need. You need life of Yawobia. You know, can you? But who could deny so? The whole day now would give back a coin. Of a son, baby, maybe not bought bear bed 3 o'clock. So, it's the Metre, Rebecca and Kenya night. Night and also the same thing. The same thing. Because we are so far from the Mekwanajo. It's the Metre, you so yanko po ya do matter be ti bia no
0: eh me dey me some catch on some money na ho
3: me pa ti
0: na share we unit health no you mo ye especially environmental for no show mo ye because assembly member no ran some wa ohwe gu ha no any said e wu e mu bia no ho kra wo ya we no show mo ye
3: matter
0: show mo ye before we ko no ade ba ko so e ha manfo area ho pa eh ye a friend is say underpass noa odirua kwada so market odifri eh sofo line erua kwakopie kwada so market sa underpass so won be amekan
3: na hupa
0: port owner da hono ye chende ye de na si ye chende yi
3: yo won say e hono the name director of Oman e won komo won ye no ya ho de no edu ba bi a na ya ho de na be to say assembly members or the Nano Neka, but only to me, I was idea and so to me. If I saw what about it, and then I've been for more. And my friend CGC for because I want to water look. And notice otherwise, it's all airport to patch in VR. And people saw me, ever since, and pay the vehicular movements. Oh, no, no, no. Where was it all airport to patch in VR in no time, you know? And better to you. If he what I see CGC for an air asphalt for the fire run about you. So, on my cafe asphalt in everyone. Then, yen lay for four. Yen your valley, right? You've been lay asphalt and war for four. Near to three grounds to me. So that yen experience, Fabiano, our yen, and many years. It's a hobby, I know, dear. Meninaka, maybe 3 weeks ago, cry. But every week, we try some reminding them. And also, a keep on say, Debian, also, a mummy, I wish him so. Only a dread, only a yarn of the Moabe Catro near in a permanent and you find it all.
0: And he until some Babano assembly in the end when we are moon to me in ya tempera we be a 7.9 Kumas. You bet to me a day as a son of a cracker. Kumas.
3: The word
0: I dare to be a in your course. I dare to be a in your course. Ya no cry there, driver phobia homo say. On by demonstration, Tibi Anona, Eberman Rose, and Penifona, sorry, in Temodia, on by any, sir.
3: Yeah, minimum the pressure, Eberbamoso, I was at the end of home. But one was at the end of the war, I was back for her. Never to my engineer said, no man, see a best filly, see a filly, Eddie, materials, Yakubum, Eberwano, I level. So, and look at it, and you bit me. By yet to mean temper with a crying, see a year or two passion, and I yet be. In the interim, change Department of Urban Rules. It's the Department of Though it falls within our jurisdiction, but we don't have the power. See, between I ask him, and I say, I remember what. But you want to make it?
0: Matthias, yeah, Urban Rules,
3: yeah, Urban Rules.
0: Okay, John Johnson, baby, young fam pim pim musa.
3: Oh, there be me so near Okano. Let me know, Miss Anka was over Catania, Fadia, Metro Aban Rose for no. If that's a obedient Gabriel, we say NSC, and I, Odia, after me so much slow, and I'm on to a metro. It's in Kanya, cannot say Aban Rose for Kamoso, which is new on Dean Koma. No one will say, sometimes so many one will canoe. A somewhere public in any and yedding, any of them. Who better be the one, no, anyone what can, a metro at the accord. But me party a barbarian and Imanimiano. I'm also with me as a hope to start. Say, we are near me, Kane and Okreha. Me, who is a today is so excellent on a right direction.
0: Chief, that's it.
3: Minia, Yamin Shamu, and Ransom Damasi.
0: Mamma, copim sebe through her dear, media. Master, my dear.
3: I mean, you
0: know, copy me several through the media. I mean, come on, to me, and I'm also a car was at me, cause what car car. You, that's it. A friend of Erica CB. Oh, yeah, MC Kwadasu Municipal. Assembly member, no. And Ruby Chatro. Umpenny, mommy. Umpeno, and for mommy. I'm some friends saying, aha. Umpene mami. Kofia Japan, assembly member.
4: Umpene kese.
0: Eti saying.
4: Me pacho boko.
0: Anope, what's your sim? Uye juma, yes, sir.
4: Yes,
0: Odi ani e trotra na taxi.
4: Me pa se trotro. 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
4: Oh, David.
0: David, this is a and to MC Chatro.
4: Oh, in Chantro. I don't say, and Tita said, Omana Copa de Abu and Tita. And Tita.
0: It is MC Chatro.
4: Oh, in Chantro, or no Castle Castle was there, we didn't watch them in Tena or Fishim.
0: Ah, I'm a prime Menina Casa. I'm was wearing Fishim, me batty, Menina Casa, I'm wearing Fishim, where we and what briefly and a pay say. 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
4: ah me David me dia me jin se to ko ta ba na maji ko hene.
0: I saw man for that. They all can run, they all can do. Just
4: I didn't know. Hello. Meet you. So I'm going to
0: buy. I'm going
4: to buy. I'm going to buy. I'm going to buy. I'm going to buy. I'm
0: going to buy. I'm going to buy. I'm going to buy. I'm going to buy. I'm going to buy. I'm going to buy. I'm going to buy. I'm going to buy. I'm going to buy. I'm going to buy. I'm going to buy. I'm going to buy. I'm going to buy. I'm going to buy. 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
0: 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And pay MC okay. 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Well, we are shishimu no, and run also, you know. And pay one year didn't come on. Among the name of Kaya, a hard genie say, Nippon out the Washington in Sano. Oh, a boy anima, kuma, kunum 5. 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And also catch us up away by the dear channel. The call. And I'm a citron, which I'm a
4: I'm a I'm a I'm a I'm a I'm a I'm a I'm a I'm a I'm a I'm a I'm a I'm a I'm a I'm a I'm a I'm a I'm a I'm a I'm a I'm a I'm a I'm a I'm a I'm a I'm a I'm a I'm a I'm a I'm a I'm a I'm a I'm a I'm a 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
4: 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Kumasi. It was
0: a and that's our command round the idea. Wouldn't information be out and Rabbeca? I know
4: the information, then the new way I think I meant to know Kata.
0: But then I mean, catch us at the old swat country and Nano pay established a truck.
4: Aha, I don't care if you say, oh, my, and I said, I'm going to be a general. Because my uncle will be born through the crew from the crew. I don't know if I can come up with a cadabia or about some minica. And this is a family channel. On your farm, I know I'm a son of my own bar. Let's have a good one. And if you're one, if you're a good boy, more than 50 years, I'm a feminist.
0: And I will pay sooner. Agensemu sa na omo kan so wo pen so ba ye na agensemu because wa compromise wa compromise
4: o ene wuti
0: eh om su didi ho
4: ene semu david me ne dehu me obi oni bia ni me ne dehu eh
0: obasa contest bio
4: yes
0: obasa contest
4: 100% yes 100%
0: e duro ha e be di ho come me nia
4: Yeah, we live to see.
0: Yo, me that's it. Or see, we live to see. And no, we here. Now, more and more horns, more to Abama Obia, more same wooden him. More to Abama Obia, on wooden him. And never tears him say, Kano, Muntino, Kotoy, because Munya, wooden him was him. And no, chop thrower, or see, we live to see. Yes, I do obey the amateur by man. This is a meme with us over Kobiwa. We live to see. Do you want to ask for a mutia man or pay? Assembly member, and say we live to see. We are the same minimum, said the crown, we live to see. Just say, or do obey winning. Or say, it drew her, ye beshe. There's a moment to one, Munima de Pat, Munimobi of Babuamo. And Casamon Yajuma, Sabu Assembly, no, or call her see a money. Allowance, and no crown round, almost 6 months I come, until then call Yajuma. Never won't crop fast and also. And can't open crown, we put out a small bursim. Can't open coaching a ho. 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
6: Maminchi ana minchi ati for susunka. Na me fasa kwenye so efanka se nyame adoma on the 16th. Be the official invitation bebre. But on the 16th.
0: O ka cheti for so the bebre mi.
6: Me mo mo ya we se me the official invitation bebre. Se me bo amane. Say, Yami Adom on the 16th. And now, I'm Papa 1 week, you know, at Heroes Park.
0: Okay.
6: Initially, na yeka si yeye no wo police depot, but then she shared. Then I'm saying be you with
5: me. 87.9.
6: She shared. Then to me, I see they are by Heroes Park. It's Yami Adoma on the 16th, but me the official invitation be brought now. Also, they are meeting for my man.
0: Okay.
6: So ne be ya.
0: Ebe si mi so.
6: Aye. Say
0: una ye. Ati phone zaka.
6: Say una ye chairman waha. You need committee chairman. Me do hold
0: on. Oh, assembly man, who? As we know, unit committee for
6: assemblyman.
0: Bola who sikenti.
6: And Kanasem. Na dwin so. And Kanasem na na dwin so. Mpese obekanasem no biom kra na makoso soso na dwin so. Dunya the life man. Enra me catch us say olaki emotional intelligence. Emo bi ka say debe. Mi refi asem ok. Yeah. Na em say ni fienya sano. Or form kakra. Well, because I'm more out to me now, and I say, MC, now I'm a maker, sir. Now, can never be one why you will not be exposed. But, ni Nigeria was massive force, because I'm a leader, no, no. I'm a member of parliament, no, no. What I say? I'm a MP, no, no.
0: But we live to see.
6: It is, I say, hey, now be one. No, because, on him, the oil. But you think he doesn't know what he's doing? On him, the oil. On him, the oil, pa. What to do, now, I'm and sometimes, what we say, elections, say, yeah, they call you to elections, sir. You might think, say, you may be on one. You wouldn't say, no, and your father's out. Because, on why the homework, you know, you may be out in the Nancy.
0: That's also a kotoka, or the Omunyaka, Omunyaka.
6: Oh, yeah, remember our example, be a Uyamesho. Typical example. I was shanty ready, had to say, yeah, every before Kobo contest, no. So, men can't beat me a catcher. Never beat you, cook, and nature my own to me. If you go to say, everyone, my friend, Niagro. What I say? But you see, in this case, as I am happy, say the MC, Eric Sibir, and the NC for my castle, Babay. But there's one fundamental question I'm pressing me, Bisa. Okofa, Bola, no, on the basis of the fact, say, Sikana assembly member Eko Kotria wo the environmental head for Hono Mono. And no mujina soko ko fire na se bola no kosu nuisance nti. And omko tu obuko tu sa bola no. Se sikana oko kotria e na. That is fair enough. But then they have not been fair to the people. Se ba se omwa kwa kutu bola no based on the nuisance e kosu dia, then there should be more to it. The assembly member should be called to order. Because one, we see one abo pool, as also deprive one from so many things. They are depriving them from so many things. Well, or that one June Sika. Because Utmi Koka say, Waka could 800 Ghana citizens, they are my assembly, me have my receipts. Emma assembly, no still now, Utmi Koko for Bolano. It's the basis, Bay and MC, Jinaso Kutu Bolano. O Kutu Bolano, based on the fact to say, causing nuisance in Tino Kutu Bola and if you hold Muna, and I say, based on Sikan assembly member, the Koko Tria environmental for the whole and the first go to Bola
0: assembly member on Yeno Kafu.
6: And Ras also or Kutria or Yeno
0: Kafu cry.
6: Enra also Kutria or Kuta receipts. And see, you see, it should be investigated well. Say, almost established, say, and yet because of 800 in this local Kutria and Emma environmental for the Tomoko Kutu Bola now, maintain for the Moyer and Amuni Musica. Because it doesn't give you value for money. What I say? Mouse Kahu, Fasobia Bossi Kahu. Because a Nessie, Bolanos Munia, or Chambers, I saw you be. Muya, we are. What's up, Benjamin Musica? It is a yes, you can see, and about 2 years, I say, because of a how any a mania de Bremo woman, Tim Honutina, FCB, whom Mobod were to everyone, Modia. Then your assembly member is not being truthful, and of course, it's someone to be calling it to order. We are the case be a mochila monyere ne se be monyere pampi na fi money who said
0: omo musika
6: na monyo musika na monyende ah mama musika se adu mama musika se fa koto ade mame na ade na ode kwa koto obi de be ba che mi a aha te se reverend dey here also be mame be shiti na ma di ka musika se koto obi mame e wo the same reverend hono mo na reverend afra mi aka che mi so Brabeji Meshit Lim. Now, my established sister or the Achew, or the Achewa. In your music, it's all the Madame Mammy. Mako, we hear you. And I'm a catcher, so caught at the Babinani Pacoli, the Achew, Michel Muchas or the Achew, Miss Mamoska. Oh, yeah, the Bremia. So, Jamie Musica.
0: Exactly.
6: And we were assembly. Oh, so much shameless of who say, Assembly member, and yes, the candle tree and in some of the Cocotte Bolana. Oh, my, you're in your music and freedom. What's the way they are in the Asimbia? It's in the because Bola Domunium Yene, Omunium Yachina, and they are better so I beam. Omunium beam so they are some of them by Bessa, but hope you so by Jiska, because it's so good to escape by environmental phono. But I knew when you have a meta for Naye, MC is on one I instructed for forcible concoye, and a walk to a free hormo. It is kind of a good jam environmental for the way.
0: Oh, MC is in the environmental phono call.
6: Omuko Eva.
0: Omuko
6: Omuko Koye Day. Omuno Kutu Bolano.
0: Say,
6: Adia, I said, Omuno Bolano. The fundamental question is Omuno Kutu Bolano. Say, based on the FCE's instructions, dear, the environmental phone should produce the money.
0: But say, they are omnifu on the
6: Oh, environmental phone, the Kutu Yana.
0: Oh, but they are omnibus supervise.
6: Ah, debut. What supervise? I know that you started some Moko.
0: Yes, I know, dear. But I was in after in coverage in
6: Omuko.
0: And now. A environmental phone call.
6: I'm going
0: to call him. And now MC, see, I'm making sure say Ombe escape container the fuel.
6: And based on MC's instructions, and the moment you call you through home one now, sir. Yes, you can now. Yes, I'm going to go to
0: the number. No sooner can say or say or go to your schedule.
6: I'm going to ask you to call you through home. And MC is also catching and says, oh, no, I'm not saying instructions. No, MC and my instructions are on the one can become the amount. Except otherwise, so make catch say, say, confirm the trees, can the Muko quail through or move. Say, San, let's say, they're not just a environmental for the sea, usual moon or Muslim MUE. MC, what my instructions? Muko you through home, walk away through Honomo. Not just say you have obeyed the orders of the MC. So, what about the money? Sikana Muji, and the Namudi, eh? So, John, I'm going to make a yes on him. Say, San, let's say, the Muko you music from a you Honomo, assembly member. Monjero no mo kaje se chale ade no ye hwehwe mu FC
0: se I'm friend a jazz
6: yo on jazz yo bosa
0: a popular bandi we live to see
6: you see some of these things they say yeah you make sure say look your bobo too good tete your mind in geni any level of attention be because you was a proper be eka wa hanu musa yeah fast animal we ever look this is wasting our time.
0: No, but one, it's also important.
6: I know that it's very important. An environmental issue, which is affecting, and you're quite a so for, and you're about so for, going to be affected. It affected the entire community, and then you're going to be produced, and you're going to be produced. I'll be able to be now, but I'll be able to be able to be able but the reality is that, say, and you're going to be able to now, say, assembly member, I don't know, and man, for two ball ago, and now, so, we'll go to be activity, be all the had them go for a motor, all the then, the assembly member or cost of news as I will be table on one and someone when you call who ye. Yeah, for the fact to say you're true about the amount of person change versus the reality on the ground.
0: Or
6: betray, or betray, and I watch you be with you through horrible. And then I watch you be on the wall at the floor. It will go on one time on Mopedo Moko your floor.
0: And Rao be catching me say, dear, so I'm on the way in Kuguhon. Omo ye clean up exercise no.
6: Mhm.
0: Omo wi a omo tim di. Omo containers no kosi ho. Sa no ma be fa. Hard drink.
6: It all boils down to the MC.
0: Hard drink.
6: Any waste management department at war Kwada Sub Municipal Assembly. They should sit up. They should up their game. Because when you say Kwada Sub is noted for baller balance empire.
0: And I pay call back from Sofo Line.
6: Yes, Kwada Sub is noted for baller balance empire because originally Kwada Sub bola kesi be horo na a friend say bola for you now wa shanty me na captain and Kwada Sub bola kesi omo pay ni par no and na nyame yado no mutu free horo mo and omo de call oti landfills and omo started some year home project horo mo sa so say bola no enya de nipa be gai ye ene ne china omo koso aye but they should learn and know how to dispose those waste as fast as possible. Because the question is too much. Kwada Suda, baby, and yet, Unim, Obi, our Kwada Suda. Obi, Unim, Kwada Suda. Or take Kwada Suda,
7: Kwadaso should be a top one of the top notch communities in Ashanti region. Near the Sandema with San Trivia, with the Sandema way, and the behind the Padre. No. It should be accepted.
0: I saw. I mean, I'm right here now.
8: I wake up in the morning, I brush my teeth.
9: Oh, Fabia, now what you truly say? And now who did you know?
10: Mom, Pa, Charles, I took personal dad, the buyer, no. Semi, did you chimney see? I'm not a noob, shame, and I'm able to know me.
9: Wayne, excuse. Abo Fratia, what's sorry, no, Pa? And what's the what you truly say? And son, where did you? Now, on also, at the end, I am sorry. What you truly say?
10: Yes, ma'am. Medical kids toothpaste now, or the buy and run. And it's a trim, you see.
9: Why, dear? Kel kids toothpaste, dear. Yeah, ma'am, or fratty someone, maybe in fear, you know, or pimon fiancia.
10: Ma'am, if the dead does a strawberry, let me be semi dimple.
9: Debbie, any air toothpaste, and you toffee, why? Yes, say, yeah, the Kel kids toothpaste. Be ma'am, or fra, we di in fear, you know, or pimon fiancia, dear tree, one will say. Every say, a boy, a sea, in one bottle. 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
11: Kel happy smile
0: 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skills be kikabu mo na say no na de manage other than that other things you have to do the right thing Gloria fusu ya say wa so she free atuma boko abotan so say hey Ghana asem Sanso na Francis.Ofori also was sharing live from Adansi Ekrofrom na Otfea no pay minu ya yeda sepam on Facebook Fatal Ali asi good morning sir John me show live ewo yeji me ne madam for a friend no Hamadu yemi enu na 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Yamisha Pa Akabe Razak. I say good morning, Sir John. Nidia no letters, no one can see any, sir. Prosper, or say, Sir John, good morning. With you, the same issue or railway.

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3: And also Kahumbi. And na Emma Nsuyiri. And also so Eteti. And na Ode Aba Anopain. But your Facebook, Akuma, 87.9 FM. 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Production is saying, Yenji.
4: Oh, I don't say bola bola for no muso mo chesi kama. I want to say assemble man. No, I'm from Kwa Municipal. No, mu mefa. I have watched BD. I have some pa my assemble man. They on fire. Yeah. Time bola. They are not some on fire. We want to order blesso. Oma 88 million. Akuma no aje. No watch it. We see ye we see me this camera we see me this camera we say mo any di mo member boy na se say dey ye na na nu be two weeks ni me me yale me be otoso yale do otoso nso so yale yes le mo en ton tum awanse na ma bonnet kura wo me gate en so still na ntuntum wura
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3: 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ho no Africa countries no. Oh, you need serious. Apu.
6: 87.9 Kumasi.
3: Then we are Senegal. Mumu. Aha. Hey, na mentality ben na pana. He had na. Aba. And you are before that na. Dear Congo Fonso. So, at now hammer England. Ah. And you
6: well, African teams must be investigated. Seriously, oh, except otherwise, I say, also say VAR in the whole world, when I came back, I say, I rob you. But when they are a serious look, DR Congo, when the cash first go, I'm a first half, I'm a worrassing half moon, when the Kukwasa, Biati, I'm a show.

0: na fe se de ga kra de nema ni twa me suru mu kra de se
1: within best 4 minutes
0: mo boya kokodru 85th minute 2-0 leading by 2 goals to nil 85th and 88th minutes na mo makofo atika na mo de penalty susu de attack toward the amamo
1: na mo yes ama
0: eh asemo
1: mo yes ama de na fe sa
0: so me I would not be surprised except otherwise I say obi a ohwe match ni beka say bia oh referee no edit ya o mo but it is that is not the conversation
1: sa referee na a referee no di
0: Brazil friends you might
1: say Senegal you know
0: ah
1: on the di Ghana ni England no sa referee na Ghana yeah say bad 90th 92nd or something minute in yeah
0: penalty na
1: one one far kra one she
0: no kwako okoko coffee break
1: Oh, yeah, nah. You must say Martinez, eh?
0: No, Martinez. No, coffee break.
1: Hey, but are you serious? Oh?
0: I mean, so that is African can because look, coach, you cry, this money drew from Hokra. It's almost permanent.
1: I'll be saying, yeah, the coach needs experience. And
0: be but they need experience.
1: Changes be also, oh, yeah. Try, on the say, other mentality. No.
0: If you coach, Jai, you coach, John Jai.
1: If you coach, you're right, idea.
0: So are you trying to tell me, sir?
1: Changes or yeah, uh-huh. According to experts. Uh-huh. I'm saying changes now, one.
0: So are you the telling me say, Senegal? Are you telling me say any corruption for Bono? Na coach no, na Osheda no more Moshe yana.
1: Oh, mean to mean Kaniza. Send the just says okay. Say,
0: and the tactics in the Osheda no, oh yeah, those changes no. Na as I'm telling experience in the whole manner.
1: Hey,
0: ah, yeah, ne, yeah, to me a hoodie. You see, football has its own dynamics. It's mean to me because oh, yeah, England for board draw. Emma England for corruption at all costs a she corruption or something like no that is not a statistic. But I never be a hot man wouldn't buy a swing. What you say? Oh yeah, ni corruption match now. There was no level of seriousness to crowd. No sense of agency. As compared to any England match, you know.
1: So, or
0: I see players. I don't say, oh, you're qualifying here. So, you're trying to ignore some of these big teams. Now, big teams, you know, only one man can go.
1: A Jesse Guha. So, crowd the home, you know.
0: Oh, yeah, Enra, Kwame Kwachi, Emma, the guy, no, Pam, or Mammy, you know, black backo and a white backo. FFA.
1: Team over support it.
0: Oh, Meshe, same to me, I bought Sunday special. It is a month to me, I'm on a chinana. Miss me born a Sunday special. I shame me when we jam. I say Sunday special for. But I wouldn't buy a
1: Sunday special no boy.
0: What's that?
1: Oh boy.
0: Oh Sunday special. Me back as me near be more. But I feel I'm pay biabo. It's any. Obi. Oh. Come into view on more.
1: Evansinkum gaga ibia na wey.
0: Oh Debbie. Oh.
1: Adi I when e training.
0: Oh Debbie. Me born Sunday special.
1: Yeah day.
0: Me born Sunday special.
1: Sunday special. Ihuno.
0: Ah. Nado ya ya chulo gubi umaswa.
1: Ah ya bibichre.
0: Oh okay. Me what's on this special?
1: But I won't sorry, you know, BN went just over Sunday special.
0: Oh, wow.
1: Ain't he? I know, yeah, dear, no. Now, I mean, at my Providence Healthcare, say, Omo, yeah, free health screening. Providence, for my idea, Pao. I mean, Sam. Said, yeah, Musi Jenny, Asantimine, Ghana. Musi Jenny, your honor. Yada masipa. Amosi nyame adomo a. Ade achi eneyi ene 2nd July. Eye bosumi ni nyina no mu eyesi ho. Ade aye health screening free. Ana mse de fane kwa. Ana ajene kwa. Aha, free waso ba. Obe check o blood pressure. Hepatitis B. Fat, FBS, RBS, urine, umbeshim, blood grouping. Just a lot. A number the amount. Now I'm paying up at the end. Umpewi, open the Providence. Yeah, that must say papa. And see, Sabrea no more chia boy dear. I just say, Ubet him do a near chair. Now, baby, almost say, Omo, a yanono. Enye, say the omodia bang. More chronom. Ha, chronom. Near Adonko factory, no. Ahona, ne, omo eba demo, mu ye free health screening. Ediama. But your old bar, obit my friend number, and up into the movie, I bet my friend number 0248. 0248 42 2864 0248 42 2864 Eya dia ho hia me pa ntinu mpa cho bo ho so ko ne ko hye ema bibia nkoso kama emfa ema ewo ho ana me kanfo so dia ma ho se EduPack, sit dial *713*821#. *713*82# Na one EduPack for any guitar. 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And also beko ADB branch be a benwo. Ukohwa, honso sono, ubenya information. www.edupackgh.com. 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And tea, yes, a quad dance, yes, so quack. And I'm a tear story, no, not me boof. And one thing I'll say, MMDC is no more careful, no more shiny ye. And he say, NPP, and near my, you can't near me, come home, boom. Near my mom, cool positioner. Illegal mining, and you know, Munim. Say, Oko assembly be an answer constituency in Bia. Menka assemblies no cry. About 98% of MMDCs. Omuninano, about 98% of them. No more. Parliamentary candidates. Few areas bina chairman for be pray munye bi. Moma kenyina no eye parliamentary candidates. Ya womo no na omo ehye. Na omo mukọ areas bi kọ campaign. Now you see ye kakakakakaka na MPs na ewo ho no. Now, no, dear, but some train, I say, I do to my troll letter, tin, I'm saying, and yen net. Yan, yeah, my mom said, yo, a buyer no yen, yen score political points. But ye can't, when you know, can be. And my attention has been drawn to a video, be. I will make sure, I will make effort, said a baby to my hand near 2 hours here. So, are you home? And I'm not rich, I forbet now. What's he? I'm 2014. And now, Mount for statue, so move rasa area, how quiet mining. Any a titty one, a dear bedruha. I feel the answer where concern be Hano. Say, attention has been drawn. Ubi in a jumayi. Muka hubi. And to net, we ye MC, we ye DC ya. Also protect the environment.
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3: 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horses.
1: Joe. Pacha obra Facebook why? Where your police headquarters? Where your district office? District police station. Aha. Uh-huh. Police station or any other brosan? Which nasura? Uhu baby ya. Okay. Agenda 111. Any one change hano? Oma dia bedu agenda 111 no ano pe. Okay. District court. I was our area.
4: 87.9 Kumasi.
1: And assembly no. As you yes, assembly no mu ye project for fro. New office, new project. Assembly no ye. But yo and we so dikendika. Minu ya yao or bin fosu or yen centroni. Yao.
5: Minya.
1: Machin.
5: Joso.
1: In fact, medium phony na mention. Dear be a nam phony no. Dear woman no cry no, me ha many. Na police a office a police station near district court in yes, anamati. 87.9. But you won't now who bought nine call her. Video ya and sack and madaruma. And mama and sack ewa. A quine swa at that way, a quine, and also a busy road and at that way. Yao. 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
5: 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Hospital nothing.
1: Okay.
5: Now, Oko, maybe a hospital or Musina, San Udin Campbell Boson, you are setting 2 seats in a plus a clinic. Oba and Ansia so far, or Muni any major hospital, via district hospital, and Utina, abandoned and a pensioner. Or more echo can district as agenda 111 you could see me also. Now police station a year at Dancia Super Police Headquarters bare 150 meters away from the BAC hospital. Direct opposite the police headquarters, a year new office complex or Musi Ediama District Assembly. No. Adjacent the office complex of the district assembly, no, a year quarter and also at Imwafudi. Assembly room. And a court in Chenho, a clinic. Now, direct opposite a office complex on Musidiama District Assembly. So, would you not be signing so? Minya, or 2 years, hospital in Galancino, a costume. Now, it's new room. In room, no, okay, and then they have bought by a one now, so name a cup fana, a touch is beyond there, then windows be on the best. Now, so, room, Galancino for them. Agenda 111 hospital na yes no emu ene mo twa pan ato mo fa de site iti so mo de excavator be ko ho om pick up om de be wura ho om be to diesel de akọ site ni na e fa hospital ni ni no mo de akọ na hospital ni wo ni ni a na eyi ni fini galamsey site ni ni e no de en do 50 meters kra na ensu a debia yetin di se jini a ensu a adanse mentitu obo ase 7 AG for you to Jimmy Suno or Mata to be dam. I'm using the Kakanka. For the past 6 years, in Sona say, Nina free. Sabi Iowa or Mudigalan sin. In so Dimina Kasan Niti. I was so quaho. And once on a name or master to Mudigalan sin, and now, Minia Galanzen or Mustatiano, and yeah, and ask him. So let drone shot now, or Mudi Fibre Palace, and Abba the Pier. 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It will be a little bit near stop your mother and say. Now, I know I'm so come anybody sang with assembly member. You know, the comedian come on. Was a idea, Asha, she and a first lunch and answer to another Galam say, never one, I mean, you was a name almost a sir by no. Galam say, a cost for Emma. In so Jimmy and Namini, I dare about what they had in his air. Jimmy soon and as I say, we did that. And a hot person next to Penny sooner to that. In soon and there was a big Galam say. Now I need a Galam say for no so who true. And Yanisana, Omuya, Omu, proper reclamation, no one so majaho. 80 sites not by the distro, and a hospital not by the task here. Even Briar called Benadano planning, so I took a tra, and you are in Suna Tata Hospital, a Fabia, a Bengal and Sino. It is the likelihood, say, a dear Omu hospital, no cry, and I said, oh my, proper reclamation, our site to are. It should be either for hospital, a high. Because you see, hospital not a chef home. And a site and about this so and omugusua or more was it. And in so I'm watching you na so it you found such a war no because a huana gimmicho neda. Na yes I could do no. Or more the hospital yard in Masan they are done it, grazing yard, at your man entry. It's your quite an entry outside the hospital na boswa. A four and omu A D G and San Omu Abba before my point the Hona Papa Digibia hospital and can do 65% completion rate. 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communities ne ho. And I don't see a so-called former resort to meeting a hospital we buy it through the former MP KT Amon. I will lobby and teach me by woman to me a complete. You'll be named the year month to me a complete though, because you're just cut for. And so, can buy food for buy, then the year can say governance a continuous. You can buy food for buy. Can you hospital let you any little to galanty? I say, see, car, ya boka, if you are my foot room, say, the baby. Name Korea, then as a quack or than galanty. Mini as a John, I idea you could be a real boy because hospital.
1: Okay, now, but oh, Mutimi, HMBA MC, I'm of Rom Friends, for example. Abet Dakura.
5: Dakura, sorry, I know you're in the way, Dakura Albert. But as I'm ready,
1: what's the same? Wanyano.
5: You're Pusuna, one person won't be in come up for now, meaning say order from above, be about the air. You're pushing on Lanzo, the opposite. I say for now, dear, young children, your massacre, crown, sana, and come up here, why you're the designer.
1: Oh, not just a mukoya crown video, live video, I say, mukoya and crofugus from where you mom, and your man for the
5: time. I will your coy and omugusu yejuma. If you be a one site to honor, I hear videos, no. You will soon pick up Bakoba. 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
5: Asase no so. Se me ha ha be nka. We asase o maseno free chiro de Kitako close to 100 acres. As I said, so much sena switching on a little quite an amount of homeless regal and thing because almost as I said, more than 100 acres. And almost an evening, one Chino Quana, who is there, and can't hospital on according to former MP Kitty Amos, and can't hospital in London or ISW as buffer. India in future, they prefer extension of the party to India. Now, with their transit, I hold on with the crown, if you must say, and can't. 111 a London on a serious buffer come. I didn't present from Okra, a video so or Modia as in there.
1: Yeah, ready, Uncle Pong.
5: Hey, hello,
1: I'm so on. Now, but a police a station or honor or more pretty and I say. Afina o masi
5: ebia o ayo Krishna ayo Krishna ye ko ekra na tradia ni taxi bi esi o ye ni twema ye ko sai to ni siwo ye betene ebe twem na afide udi no ma komo sen ebi na ma fofra ichi police ji wo ayo Krishna men ke sisu ayo Krishna ayo ma
1: obekom na galamse fo okra na ekosi police station ma o mo njo mo o mo timu nyina no o mo timu nka galamse asem. Because just opposite, me boy, just opposite. I am blessed here. We did not swear. Who did I cross with today?
5: Police headquarters near adjacent to site. No
1: site. And we did not.
5: We did not. I don't know what I'm saying. MCA didn't come on. As far as catch them, we are suffering in the hands of Nananum. Because the way I was saying, you see, you are trying to stop Galamsey. Na Nananum say, Aura Air Media. So they are running a month for some two Galamsey. Now, see, DC, who needs to say, we're two political appointments, then you're two Obama, where your president, you are about the show, who needs to say, you won't mind, I won't even pass at home. In fact, I am not. I tell you how quiet the people are in the dead zone. But I'm saying, politically, you can go on less than an animal and a people. Politically, your Galamsey zone or Boise Dunko, Amansia, Asuka, your Galamsey zone, many MCs, a family members didn't come on. Politically, we can't fight Galamsey on less than an animal and a people because there's nowhere there will be quiet Galamsey. First of all, Obeka na nanu mo se na nanu pinso na e de furu ye ne de asase ne ye ne de aso pinso na asase no e kudi galanse ni nsema wono e bi kura na de shoda se no onko because asami ni ni han bi a 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president bi nananu bi kan se ti a chiro mo na that's an announcement in fact why you're handicapped. It's the union and non-num and form 9C for my galante politically into invite.
1: But our court no, or maybe a judge for
5: court in the edge, my court no idea or what at that clinic and also what at Ansana police headquarters in the new office complex no see my district and cry ever. It's the court clinic in the Omude, Brack and you form the more hot at that.
1: An assembly project no more here, no contractor or site.
5: Oh, site. And I call and I'm using for no, yeah, you know, more site or more, yeah, you know.
1: Minya. Yadama sepa wate. Bibi ani ebedi nkomo. Dai DC Albert onfa.
5: Eh, onfa dia dunje.
1: I was idiot.
5: 87.9. Yeah, onfa.
1: Onfa. Nemo minister ama update said e wo kanu. Minister ama update say ada ya now these pictures na my yen. Omo akwachi excavator. Ene pick up na wo kan ho asem no. E we show sa pictures no videos no live. So omo akwachi omo. Omo koye no. Eni pa nka ho.
5: Yeso omo dwane.
1: I am saying ene ene omo dwane. Ana mo musi ya ye hunu sa ye mfa nyu kuni mere wo mo na me nka. 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Nti be ka radio so.
5: Na bi omo se omo anko tuni pa sa na ni bi sa se jono se. 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
1: Nti ye be hwe. Minister say as part of omo RCC omo land reclamation initiative number here. Nine money mu ya omo reclaiming.
5: Okay. I show money. You need that sort of help.
1: Do omo so minister so omo dem
5: say. Ah, yanze do
1: RCC dem say say muko hu ye mo mo yi omo sutre.
5: Yanze do omo say.
1: Right. Minya, yada si why? Fred ya for su. Enzintronia. Ono so odi achiri nra. Ono ye nua Calibos. Ene tu sa na moy on Tuesday. 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Here we go. Okay, well, mami ntiwe.
0: Se jo, galamse yu wawo, nema ne yu wawo. 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
0: 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Mama one scenario bi. Hina hini kwa ne so. National security fo bi kokwachi galamse yes. Aw mo ye China fo. So mo ye mamba pa mu twem no mate de mu dru ho no mo mu hu se no ade no mo ye no enye papa. And the national security for watching for no more call the nearest police station. I would run my police for them. I didn't say I would watch it all. Yet, chase and national security for only true moon, Asia, China for man, or more call it.
1: That's why you crime, sir.
0: Okay, okay, that's why you're a job, Momokoye, because oh,
1: almost all mobile.
0: Well, what come on, my mom, my dear? I didn't know why I can't dress chick,
1: and yeah. Assignment, official.
0: Your official assignment
1: approved, yes. Maybe sanctioned
0: you
1: by by regional
0: security coordinator. You
1: are the
0: you know the story.
1: Oh,
0: you know the story.
1: Now, say, you are okay at your mampunua.
0: Yeah,
1: you see, I can say story. No, assembly or court.
0: No,
1: ain't you know, Nekano, you can't be baby, but if you're my age,
0: oh, Musu, yeah, oh, what did you
1: at your mampunua?
0: Oh,
1: baby, kotokium.
0: Mhm mhm mhm mhm
1: area ho baby ne there was a story ah we must say boys be dey o ma share soldier for ntade me say scout nti o mon mum akwachi o mo de o ma bre police for now the story
0: mhm
1: hwe mu aye aye chere say boys na no mo share yes ntade o mo require na scout o mo
0: use yeah
1: o mo brother
0: mhm
1: eye or abroches is here.
0: Okay.
1: Now, you'll be of a bois villages or hold to so the mom or good baby the mom. And what to be a mom on a galam safe for me. Our activities or air saying. Or my car come a warning.
0: Sure.
1: omo koma one in two. The third one, Anna Ninuya. Also or joining Scout TV. And also no. Anya. Omo report here and crofon found the any omo corner oma koma omu last warning.
0: Mm-hmm.
1: Omo nam kwaso kono. And omu si amranti bi no omu hihamso. Omo hihamso omu so omu wache scout for no. Omu domu kudu police station. Omu duru wa yentie. Yentie omu asem.
0: Yedomogum.
1: Yedomogum eni.
0: Omu beko kot. 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Omu anchi nipa.
1: Ah, oh no, I mean, per the report here, what the nipa nka.
0: Omu anchi excavators no. But omu anchi nipa. Hey, as
1: police station, me see we come na galamsi for this year.
0: Oh no! Oh, okay. 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
1: Aye.
0: But nipa nka ho.
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0: Ah, no, masaa check car car ho. Na car nipa team. 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
0: 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That's a
1: fuasu
0: 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Can any pa? When it will be can't
1: tell. 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
0: 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Leading stakeholders of war ho no mo security agencies no mo so ni mhubi. Ye ka ye nka ni ye security agencies for no eni mhubi. Awo so so ye ka ma me yom free. Every single agency be a whole mobia any mobi. Mino Casa Crano. Say, and yet the sun it's here. Nakaye who's answering who knew we are a cosso honomy. It is absolutely madness and crassism at the highest level, sir. Court in me, police station me. Now, so to Galam so honomy, in 7 years old, Muya to be answered. Agenda 111. 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
1: chasi frech ro na de ban ade no obi afrel
0: tio se kwasi che de ba me de be sia no what I say? But then Kobani Nani say. Kobani Nani say. And Kobani Nani say, Sir John. And you're very unfortunate. But my mien can yen sisunyen sisu ye say. Sam na boy, and a typical case study, you're from Suyan Yansa. Sam na boy, you know, and a typical case, you're from Suyan Yansa. Now, no, I see, I don't know, I see, I'm not going to court to know. And the manager court is here, that is here, or not in the Sako court, as I said, it's not a tough for not the chair. Yes, I be any, and not necessarily a Suyan Yansa film. Look, several mining prone areas are air galamse prone areas. See, am I a near alcohol? Near my dream one, a ho. Nay, say, Sir Sabra boy for Honomo, a Honomo, Sir Honomo, you hear. Near say, yes, I be a free one. I dance so quite a china, a better sense to a horror. Yes, agenda 111. Yes, you want a mono,
1: a driba.
0: Yes,
1: yeah, we have bet my driba.
0: Aha,
1: take you over there.
0: And I will soon try any of you because it's your Casa Cofo, the German Moya Jumano. Process is you, court is you, assembly blog is you, agenda 111 is you, horror. 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
1: 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Missionary and a pan and a dry mikodano. And my messenger fita. Confidence level quasso. And to be number. 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
2: 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And I see a fita. And man, I'm wanting. Nessa yin can be a. 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And unti. 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
1: 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And my messenger fita. 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
2: And can anyone near my minimum DBD to tree and seno? A sire baby mo. 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And man, I'm wanting. 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
9: Kuchaka chukuchaka like a train, y'all. We are coming from World Cup Kiteki from the 11th of June to the 19th of July. 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I had the 2026 FIFA World Cup. 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At the World Cup, we brought our Bobuan way near to the team. 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Akuma World Cup, Keteke. We bring your analysis, papa. News, BFA World Cup, no. After commentary, you bet on your man so a bra or predict near Busa questions. I'm way yano. I had to walk up
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9: 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I will walk up here for all the excitement, the suspense, the drama, and the Akano. 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
9: 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You're too far. You're Bob one.
11: That's right. There was a boy, Mama Kwaba. Hi, Akuma 87.9 FM. don't say to what sister John, Yamisra. Yes, no, for over a month, never. Nano I'll come once him. Oh, it's when they flew see ya. And tea a hoy or say a tonsu. I'll say Nano I'll come once him. It's when he flew, sir. Yamin Sharp, I was why you're my father.
12: 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Kuma
11: Fabina Boatin Savage. I say, please, say John. I am even one of the officers. Even one of the officers has been dismissed from the force. And I could say, what taxi driver say, we are in trouble. And the I ever quite any mana, mum pedia, but mum fred ya, mammy, the bad mammy, and Musa.
13: I'm not going to be able to do it. Anyentino ana mo bo ho dawo ade che Ghana fo se ye ba ye beba be ye ni ye ye ba ye boy within 2 weeks cry ye be ye ye ba ye be ye state of emergency ye be say enti ene after 18 months na se still how because e kozi che num na ye ya na te se wan kasa no enti de wo kana se se wo ti ase a meba just meba ana ye wo betimi ya go back to 2012 2013 the records are there even at all president no so cry kwotwa e pra no no wo su. President must call River Prahono.
11: Okay.
13: That was soon.
11: Mamani, Captain retired, Captain retired Kwame John Jabari, Regional Security Coordinator. Mamani ni Nkomo. Chief, good morning.
14: Boko,
11: Nanswe.
14: What did you tell you?
11: Nanu yedi Nkomo obo sumtri. Anche, ena adansi honso so di abetoso. Edi ade koso. Ewo, galamse fight. Because adansi aso kwa di edie. Chese, court, police station, agenda 111, assembly block, new project, omo ye nini na ye chwa hweshi aso, still nko for, akwa akwa shewa omudi galam se sense asia, aye huhuhu, ade hindi ya na yekoso?
14: I think, regional minister ni DC ni boba manese, that is what is going on, and that's the report. She, akwa honi, machines in the car upon the age of man. Reporting the Sumbre regional minister, all the man orders RCC reclamation efforts are moyen. We should immediately deploy dozers to go and cover the pits at the site over there. Now, much by five, na drip dozers in the drone on the man. I'm an anosome. My director said, we should ensure, say, by Monday, we now it meet Tia nearby or home so that people cannot go back to their place. That's what we call responsible leadership. When the issues come up, we direct and give clear ways the issues to be solved. See, Ubi Samia, I did a course war against us, and I don't want to tell them the, what the update as of right now.
11: No, but assembly ni say. Eban say ni atena wa madu this point. Eno ya asem.
14: He say the dos who the galam say say say. At antiman team we have 23 districts mining in course war. Sometimes you know we are more focused on omo wo forest ni omo nsu wo no. Ya we fi omo wo kunu mu omo wo kunu mu su AD galano wo no. And we will re-strategize our strategy and see where state institutions want to come. We can also tackle it from there. But now we're moving focus here. when you say Dinkum or Forest one in a forest, you know. The move to tackle that, I think we have to also look at within the towns, you know, places and go for the Galamus one so that we can also tackle that part of it.
11: Now, Enra Minister publishes say Omachi one excavator, said they woke on Omachi
14: A2.
11: Okay, two and a pickup.
14: Yeah,
11: but Nipan Kaho, and the other one.
14: Who's the other Nipan Kaho? And he said, who could be a moose over? I said, what a command for me. Now, what get to a room say, soldier for the police for car is Yano heading a Bahonum. Definitely, your instinct is to have to run. Meboa. Sergio, your instinct is to run. Because we are the now, but I can say, a view on back on the wedding, a big gun. Into, I think, in running a call during the daytime. Daytime, I'm going to report in the buying TADC, Coeno, who from hospital, who are hospital, will be a hospital, will be a beer, or what site, we have to say, cast the day. Ever. Into most of them, the operators, you know, they just booted and passed through the other side to take off from that place. So that's what resulted in yesterday. So, into the SSS. That information, you know, say John Sobek text me now what's happening. So, see, they cause what agenda one, yeah, I'm fan to media, no swa. I may make you go to in the act. But I say, a question this sound, man, uncle follows why then Adam also say, definitely, the hard working regional minister will let security forces come after them and then they will boot away.
11: No, that is a pickup, no?
14: Yeah,
11: no. Obidia.
14: Definitely.
11: Excavator, no? So, Obidia.
14: Obidia. And Tomeba. I'm buying number from my council.
11: No, Umberba, no, sir. More invite you, Amana.
14: Oh, sir. Definitely, excavator, no? Our home, no. Obidia, any excavator, which is worth almost 2.5 million. Our home. Definitely, he will try to come and do an explanation. Can I not say the registration number, Jerry, I will give you, let's say. They should pull up the registration for us to know who the car belongs to. And we'll take it up from there.
11: Okay, so because car here, registration number here, GT9784-
14: Even the most important one is excavator, no, because 2.5 million excavator, no, he will not leave it. He will try to tap. So that one will just bab you. That's what I say.
11: Now, I'm going to buy because near first time I'm going to excavate it.
14: Most of them are handed it over to the police for prosecution. Most of them check in, nine was for most of Iraq is for them, nine was campaigns. I'm going to pick it up. They hand it back to the prosecutional body for them to take it up from there. Then the items are kept on the book for VNCC. Yeah. The main story point to the excavator is a good one when you have the good one.
11: Hey!
14: Hello?
11: Yeah,
14: we've got operators. And are two operators, and they have mentioned names of those financiers who are behind it. They're two one or more.
11: Operators are more than one, or more police in them.
14: Oh, we have handed over to them over to the police. But our main pain here, champions, unfortunately, Boba Kudin was social media. And he invited the clock, I saw him at the tree and they friend Bima Yamutu.
11: Where Johnny?
14: Oh, Yamutu, friend Bima, the line is not connected. You are one with
11: the police station and the Wuhui. So. Because police station here wohui. I'm not now saying Mamu Mwajuma as the regional security coordinator no name office no. In Kama Mokramasumu Jumo. Because police station a bear. As a police front team take action. As a police in Fahu.
14: Sir John, I say we didn't come away.
11: Wow. What does that mean? Does it mean, sir, police for us to investigate you?
14: Hello.
11: Chief Yadasi. Yadasi.
14: Midasi. Sejo Miss Minima.
11: Good. Okay. That's what Jesus say. Atobra Justice, what's it say, John? Until see a best topic say the politics, Kungalam see. Enti me into us here. I have for Kahon here. Who took us here for? Asuma me kana no pay ni ni biscuit ni ni ni ma jere ni meje me kana to asuma ka je me ozi worker wo be wunti mo onyine ni ozi le
15: be wan ke ko 87.9 won from mama na won from pa o bo
11: abi won from am
15: pa
11: ah
15: wo ka te be wunti
16: on the issue of the
15: galaxy. I don't. I mean,
11: I'm not making. There is a we are cleared. Why? Who claim here? Why? Manu munda. Why?
15: Manu munda.
16: On the issue of galaxy, near course what other sasuka. Me muwa kakra. Muwa kakra. But it tells you clearly, say there is no commitment in fighting galaxy, especially in a community like Adansi Asuka. Okay. Say. Police station ever ho, court ever ho, assembly block ever ho no mo. Na other facilities agenda 111 ever ho no mo. Na say omo yes I dey we ya. Then who should be blamed? Who is responsible for what? Sa time na ye defend kofo na fa hin kosi hin ni ade ni na. Say just ade me say e twem de daada. Na ye making sure say we speak the hard truth to the people who are responsible. And yes, sir, as a media station, or as a media practitioners, we will end up losing everything because, say, as NBC dance so far, it will affect some of us here. And some of us see one crying. And yeah, Bakufu, but innocent people died. Nesiwo, a friend is saying,

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4: Yakochino. On your be a friend, who friend I day? Who friend I met as a we are complicit? That is a we are complicit was Adinumu. Yafreno. I Yakochi excavator, Umuabeba. I'm Radin Yakupo. What type of country are you in? Obi says, I see. To the sense, I see a year friend saying, this is assembly hall, police station war, court war, and yes, say assassin. Yes, assassin for that matter. No, you see, a catch a young sir who ran over the assassin. A coffin excavator, and or beba on one beba. Where on earth in your assassin we? Where on earth? But now, no, because so much crazy, the Nipacran excavator. No, the big crown and Nipacron and Yanidi are cockahai. Okohai free one ho. Then the Pacona or Kohai free one, or no, I was here to meet Chino Cane, and suddenly a busadi or the mano. Nani pakoni ya kusoni mu. Na fe emrano.
5: But experience. Experience ya pao.
4: Oh, uteme. Mepato. Anya ichiro. Anya opsi zo opposition.
5: No, menka. The all kadi eja na minu ni uko.
4: Yes. You know, me say, that is the right thing.
5: Me say experience ya pao.
4: That is the right thing to do.
5: Because it's the one who
4: kaya pasu. Because what if the kacho say, meba.
5: Oh, hene.
4: Meba cho. What if the kacho say, ya kwa chi ankofobi. Ya kwa chi omu drugs. Ya chi enubwani ya fi nkofobi. Ya si nkofonu meba. Ya kwachi excavator what sense as you when you know it can you see a one of my friends a police station ho
5: any
4: yes
5: and I have a police station it's any
4: ah ya baba jani ya baba jani ko blame police for no no busa ho say namos no yet here den
5: namos namos new police for
4: and I'm say say police for and I'm say police for no mudu do sign no ha ah won bet me afati sa galante for
5: I want to do a crown
4: oh tell them for o mum police for the
5: my for police for
4: what the name be my bed then
5: na na say the work kan you
4: know
5: eh inu kwa so
4: kan na mo me nya kan
5: and because the work kan you know the work kan you know kwa so because
4: and check cry
5: the police station e wo ho na so me yan fam mamu a
4: o me pato de me kan me pato obi a wo beti ma say me say ye won ko
5: fam mamu say
4: ko won ko po ye tuo mu ka
5: na police en janaka police en janaka
4: me pato me pato said the obey argument ni bi abra betna say na me metre wa kunya say
5: there be me moderating to
4: us moderating na moderating no say ni eye no point ni say ni eye no point ni say but say security coordinator
5: abe ka say say me chiro say
4: o say we chere wo adwene nya me
5: police in film say police
4: o
5: say
4: police
5: o ha any police in film
4: o dey omo enforcement agency omo be ya juma but wo hwe the gravity of adwuma wo ya omo ye na anya police ni na betimi aye yes but me ba as dey no betimi aye Obe kaise na sa galanse for any police or na police IGP one squad bi ni ade ade a na no ya de police for no nsa omu ye e ko wi ase no ya se police for no mu twu mu

0: And the police phoning in every system. No.
1: Yeah, yeah.
0: And the actually
1: the fight.
0: No.
1: Okay.
0: The fight, no, not your police squad.
1: Or special task force.
0: What's an normal year?
1: I don't know. Withdraw. I know doesn't mean say police or honor your sense.
0: Please. Yes,
1: You can, yes, as maybe a dissect or something, you request for that.
0: How
1: support.
0: Can you have to request?
1: Oh, no, you request for that. Nymos, any base, as in say, or more base or district to be out.
0: I mean, Castle more base.
1: And it's a police war. You should be the first, grouper. You deal with it, Montimia. Then you. Unless I'm going to say, at the end of the course,
0: and you guys are catching them. You guys are catching them. Baby, a police for no sin in there. You were not content. Baby, a police for no sin.
1: And what's a monk?
0: Oh, my patch of my mom.
1: You did 9 months, Bem. 9 months, no.
0: 9 months, no. Bem, no, no. No, no, no.
1: That's the point.
0: But how much money is a patch of him? How much money is a patch of him? I'm not saying that Omu is stationed everywhere. Accepted. Omu ni baby. How much money is saying? A national, and I say a regional, and I say a district. National anti-German force.
2: But what is that? And I
0: say a national.
2: What is the duty of the police?
0: And they be able to be a national. Men can be mad.
2: But the duty of the police, are they not law enforcement agency?
1: Guys,
0: and you may say,
1: no, trust. No.
0: He's
1: admit that.
0: Daddy Uje, I do agree, one, police forward, Juma Sumbaya. Number two, soldier forward, Juma Sumbaya. Fire service, walk around, home with Juma. Jandam for home with Juma. Immigration for home with Juma. Oh, Jandam, yeah, you for. My dear friend is saying, immigration, friend of all friend with Jandam. Immigration for home, bit me, yeah. Your friend saying, prison service, home, bit me, yeah. All the security agencies in Nano, they have a stake at the hotel. My point is this that, you were 9 months, sir, a binan kasa atisika. At your former, I won a national commander. Oh, yeah, national crime moves and about could be a while. Oh, my relief, no more devil rubber.
1: That is a commander.
0: At the commander, at the amount national duty. What do you mind saying? I was all making sure I said, baby, piano, galances, as new one, you know, Obama and Yakoho, no, I chess, who bet me up, why the blue gas, no much money saying. So, Omu and Kofobi wants to do a morning here, and who's a beer has a BB Koso, no Mako fight it. Me, Omu Paumunia fight in a man found. The point na make am once nyina ne say mummy an jesa ade we no a yesa no mu ho no o mu ye say na we koye ye no koye say no atwam o mu ho na wo mu anya de ni tin ya se bra na beye eti wa ba na se won timi nya na o mia wa no na eto so bio no eni kwa se regional security coordinator be ka jam say regional minister na hente no what man na what wo ye den as a security coordinator
3: he was instructed by the
0: regional minister uje. Exactly. See, it will not just say, I be a won't just say no. I be a ma won't just say no. He said, "Wow, we security coordinator no. We will duty. We cry no. We say we be brief. Regional minister. What you man no? Say the man have cost na any na we who be no. We be brief regional minister. Na regional minister share. Na what you me patch on who pe kasado do. What you say? Oh, na regional minister na share. District beyond one DCs and any apparatus also me a at the district. No, I want to be PR district now. Who can want some no? I want to dissect and I say a friend's a municipal authority. No, police for home, they fall under them. And they say, Harry Carrick, and they say, police for no more to work it to Abby. I'm okay. I have friends and security agencies now. Make I a cup or me say, not say, oh, can't security no more. Miss, oh, we are credit. Because what about so you can't stretch our organogram now? Who can regional minister no? Now can regional security coordinator now the omo mi keka ho no ba wo kwa district no so the same thing sanity e ti san kopo we say nyina wo ho na say want me amma regional coordinator information say dey be cost wo kana bra behwe wo say obi ba ti wo bombu kunkro no mu a ko bia wu
1: nka police for to nka beto
0: o kan ya to say ko bia wu but the security to know I don't think that security no you can once man I am
1: security ben that security police
0: can national security neba o me patcho police for ya di adwuma ma wo mu so mu ko ya adwuma no adwuma die no me patcho mu ya na mu protect namos
1: no you are protect namos obi no protect
0: namos I know I know JB ya no
1: if you want to position the discussion
0: namos for
1: namos no unless was he unless
0: you don't need to be caught
1: one person obey dealing with the reality. You get it? Because assembly said 9 months. Omuni be biya our district. Say biya district biya our 9 months.
0: I don't know what
1: base.
0: I don't know what.
1: Omu meba. Me meti.
0: What you say?
1: See, I'm meeting in India.
0: What me?
1: That is how they operate.
0: Meba to obasi.
1: You are also wrong. That is how 9 months operate.
0: To obasi.
1: Now, Mabel, now, also, so Tim, I say, Wakasa, but I want to correct certain things. Okay,
0: what's my work? Can you correct?
1: And he say, police station, see, ho, now see, my yen cana, Womodia, you
0: woman, police,
1: you can Nimos,
0: but police want to come with
1: when they pick intel, when communication, sometimes MMDCs almost so make you request, say, I can't abroya so to be a mumra. Oh, but the police will help me. The police will help
0: me. It doesn't make any sense. Omo tum, omo kwa tum kwenye. The son of who capacity the police will na. I just say, a friend is saying, I just say, this you know, any other day na kwa ya request there. Who can say they say there's no need for it because the man authority say, and there may be cause why any papa, I hear distraction and there cause. Galamse no I say and sasi. If the galamse ni say and sasi there, ya kwa tia beje kuo. I want more office, one more be pia, so many by Edgeman National. And woman was home with Jumano, no more information, no, at the call. My chance to create a Jumano, no, it is home by ya. And you cross will be in a flow. I bang one pass and now was direct. I've got them, sir. I dare cause who are dancing with him or she. Now I say I depay. No, I ought to take care of no ordinary num. And my papa Ben or 2 hours. And my papa Ben. Another fight against Galance and your failure. Total failure. Then my addition, sir. And I was here to assure, and you tell me, cry, I say the president of the land and the crown in Fitchin or Yeno. A quarrel, we said, be a babosono. I say, I know no moka. That's why you're Oya Galante with Chibi. And so, no, Obian would to me prove here. And then I can say, Galance, no. And then I die. And I, by a young confirm, Momuka, sir, within 2 weeks, 3 weeks, was me back home. Mamma catcher, sir, authority, no, young for authority, be a man. The Momuka said, Galance or Bob Eden. Was it the power lies in the president to solve the problem. Now, when a power now banner lie in your position to solve the problem, who will catch themselves with their own count? On one cracker, on one other cause of the problem. On one other cause, because I say, almost 60% of good, you know, every small scale manners. Small scale manners, no, minerals commission for us, almost about 80% here, Galanceers. 80% here, Galanceers. What to God need free galanse for? What to we then surely say na gana say ya? No about the catch him say. And now are you on one head the cause? On one enable galanse. Mama is the big enabler of galanse. I just anchor when we free for neighbor. Yet me a proud because they're not good. I want 1 million. Near Kanye, the Abubo and Mutafu. I have on the free bar. I have for a pound the free gold in the free ever. It is a kunya kase, Yaman or Muya Ninya. And that dear young Rasam, ya can't.
1: May I give you one
0: problem?
1: That.
0: No,
1: my problem
0: my,
1: with
0: make
1: you
0: it was a Bia Bear Kama.
1: Where the fight should start from? No?
0: It should start from the Namos. Namos, for the media, Mijomoso. The long as a national president, and nominate a far committee, a foremost idea with some Wajuma Mubay and ye. Yamo Juma, Momodian is a Mubayamu broadcasting. No, my Yamu broadcasting. Kama. More of my functions, I assume, where you're seeing to ten, dear Bakuna Kaya Vese. Inform and thereby
1: educate.
0: And educate. Mu duty no. Now must need duty in say. Go and fight illegal mining.
1: Didn't assemble her. I was saying to educate.
0: What's for umidity? Umidity is international. Yeah, they are more. I know.
1: I'm a teacher.
0: Makoche, makoche, eskabete, umu abeba. What me da?
1: Eh,
0: what me da? Why? Ojuma no timi ya onko fi.
1: Ose.
0: Ojuma no timi ya onko trafi. That is not the work of a friend saying. Security
1: question. Thank you. Just say sprempe. Me niya. Bibi abo kodi.
3: Say John, I'm in show.
1: Yeah, sure. Your microphone here now.
3: I'm in show. Now I'm in.
1: Top one also there.
3: Okay.
1: Ready? I'm saying we're different from Nano there and the Bayern.
3: Say John, why how can one amin ya appointment TB? Michelle Tia, how come was me? I didn't see a fool seeing the main.
1: Now, when I'm crew man, what's your view of the appointment? None of them was any OMC.
3: I
1: remember my own kind
3: of wisdom was said, well, my boy Juma. When you're 1 year in office, no, and right, Michelle projects pa about to be honorable wisdom was said, well, my sister, that match, my
1: wife,
3: for our idea. The Becca in Senior Cooper and Shannon. Now, on your own, I'm
1: talking about.
2: That's not
3: my I'm not sure. Omo fi abemu na anu ya.
1: Ya se mo susu mo zu mo ba nzo. Mo zu mo eche lemu nim ni fight.
3: Me ni ubedi ne hu komo ni ye, but ma me nchere wade. Ene de ye de Yakobon ase. Se ye nya regional security coordinator asemba ya ofre no no. Ye see regional minister no etimi a oda na mana ko chigalam see for de o ma bre no. Ama ya chi excavators dia bre no. Wachi excavators akochichi machines into the chenny say activity no is no more what going on. I have a story here on story where the mom sister station on your four and a publisher now I'm more publishing October 4th, 2024. Your brand you know Felix and Nima Po and me say why wouldn't you cry on TD okay or say Ashanti regional minister stopped me from fighting Galamsey on my own land at dancing in alleges. Patuti, or say, may the 1 minute pair put talk a crab or a rum or say, a dancing in a opedia cotre a free year bonsha the second is blaming the Ashanti regional minister Simon or Saint Mensah for the ongoing illegal mining in his paramountcy. Tia Haneme Deno, according to the chief. Who says he is not against mining but the irresponsible form of it? He started distooling some chiefs who were involved in the act in his paramountcy until he was allegedly directed to stop. The paramount chief of the Adansi traditional area says he received a letter from the Adansi North District Security Council, DISEC, asking him and other traditional authorities not to meddle in the fight against illegal mining. Pacho, bro, fuya me kan ni tintini ni titi nyina ne se ne wo Ghana ha no na Ashanti region ha ye si illegal mining na nasa de fere ni se galamsi e koso inti wo hene a ye fere no na na bonsra opija kotwere a wo adanse o se ono de na ho den e ko ye wo Ashanti regional minister Yiru Simon or Saint Mensah or tro krata. According to the story I've read,
1: or say Dice Canal regional minister.
3: Listen to me. Mm. Or say an order from the regional minister through DISEC. Into regional minister on the order the district security coordinating council no say or montro let and concomo in no.
1: So, mon fano hum for a galam.
3: And manu fano hum for a galam see mu and him for now to two omuno onya omutu. This is according to the story.
1: I remember this
3: yes.
1: story. Oh, yeah.
3: This is according to the story.
1: But I don't know if you're a man who can cry out.
3: The fact still remains that I want to establish. No, I'm establishing a point here.
1: Okay.
3: And the point I want to
1: establish. Anyway, there were all allegations.
3: Yes. The point I want to establish is that. Illegal mining and I said Galamsey. I buy be in what bit me the dark crop I day a two assay, a day a becoso. But a yana ye she say a bar. What are the actions from the authorities? And Yaminu Mianu Netikrumanum, and a Lands and Natural Resources Minister, Yeru Abujinapo, Ebekache, say Yeru Wound to me, only licenses or the Akonimri Forest. A deba assembly president Kufa Bekache Minumian. What did the president tell you and I? And now we are a boy in this Nibidi Abangani Yamim. What is a reform, Mama Yoko? Was the president able to confidently refer to me to Yoko? But they are investigating them. What is no, take it easy. Now, Oko investigate, we'll be nowhere. What do you bring out?
1: Then you tell us.
3: So you can also file for that inquiry. You can also file for that inquiry. The principle or the fact still remains that. So be quiet, galamsey, near Chenwa, or no fanning penny for any moon frame. But we're in this country when the state or mine and Kassam penny for we're fighting against yet me for no. So be quiet, mining on the car. Now, or mine penny a defending the pacro. That is the difference here, and that is the principle or the point that I want to establish. It is Santimine Ghana for Madaro Mani Mani Dim. Illegal mining a galamsey no. Aban bia ntimi fada kropenye de enko but ye shemo approach said ye mo pesa mo ya ade ni sifa ah president no wan fa na presidency anto line so and what happened afi na galam say na ye west and so ye be kan no cre ache na ya say national yes ye be say na
1: edia
3: e koso ye na yakọ akọse say excavators no so it means that the ekoso wo na na gai
1: but you see sometimes they pretend it's Omuni.
3: One nine was for Nekasa. Unse one the regional security coordinator Nekasa. He made an exclusive point. Nine was here. Momo, a Jumaso Monkoye. One, they are to protect water bodies. Two, they are to protect forests. Three, they are to protect people. La Omoye Galamse wo ekwanyo. Inti so bi koko shebe bi no ya no bi prompting wa bonebe no mai. It is a regional minister on office. Near prompted regional minister, as a regional minister, money be you ha. Na regional minister antenaso, no prompting the security coordinator so mon cost upon a minister na money. Is that how you for can see cheap as a build or mine and says you what ye and you will man is a crown for baby memoir over can. Nanso so won so bi kutatu odi bi ra wo wa hu o si nya wadwuma no ni ntwa kon anwa tuma ma na begu abebu akoma FM nyina agu fom wo yo man papa and so tell the regional minister say dana say so no de wan twa yira Simon no say men say su ni ne ban ni bi allegedly according to onua for say
0: according to
3: onua ah ono ne say say assemble na regional minister no e protecting crofo no ye regional minister we dey ye born amane no we take a direct action
1: I mean chairman
3: it ye be born regional minister abaso
4: Mbom mpenyi fukanya wombuatse de onya futu nsachiri nyipa gidan sohwe na marama pon edwuma befie mabra na maboto ho na madahatse muwonde ma mananam bi poso baby na matsema na ho dwi ntuntun ye kum 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Krati FDA apenedo.
5: When I wake up in the morning, I brush my teeth.
6: Oh, Fabia, now what you truly say? And who did you know?
7: Mom, Pa, Charles, I took piss not that the buyer no. Send me the chimney, see, I'm not me, I'm not me, but so for me.
6: Wait, yeah, excuse. I'm both flat here. What's sorry, I know, Pa? And what's that what you truly say? And son, where did you? Now, oh no, so Edna, sorry. What you truly say?
7: Yes, ma'am. Medical kits toothpaste now, or the buy and run. And it's a trim, see.
6: 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Kel kits toothpaste, dear. 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
7: Let me the dead, that's a strawberry. 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
6: Debbie, any, a your toothpaste, and your toffee, why? Eh, yes, say, the Kel kits toothpaste. The ma'am, or fra, with the infirm, you know, copy me fiancia, dear to tree, one will say. Every say, a bois, a sea, in one bottle. Ana ashe e pamum wa wamwa e hase ne mana wadin mapa me boma din se me di Kel Kids toothpaste be mami metri womase abribia Kel Kids toothpaste e mamo frasi tu tre ye ni jese
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1: Midima for about clinic, Dr. Time, that's Dr. Regen Fee for call your DNA stroke, diabetes, hypertension, low high blood pressure. But yo, Bema also so I am re Okoha Besha Kama Kama. Kumasi a buakwa go near by school anymore. And crying pokwa se my raquana so ho. 0244-774-282. But y'all yeah, live on Facebook, Akuma 87.9 FM. If you want to comment abba na ya share na bibi anso so comment in ba. Ewe can card the amount. Nana Kwesi Leroy. Nana Kwesi number no you can call after 10. Why? Uh-huh. I'll say activity because of high school junction. So authority no so moye. Kwaji che kusi Benjamin say Ose kanokre. Ti kanokre. Now, young kwa yenim. In fact, enra so enra ewo enra wo ewo ewo South Africa. The Foreign Affairs Ministry, you know, had a statement about confirming a Ghana ni bako. Yes, we film. Yeah, this Ghana is coming here. Ose.
0: Movie are sorry cry.
1: Yeah, where pa?
0: Where?
1: And say because we are reading, you
0: know. And I'm here. How did you meet me?
1: Okay. Today I'm coming to see you. Right. Now, if that is the situation. And now, number two, they are talking to me. You know, say, what did you say, Mr. Rao? What did you say?
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1: What did you say? About what did you say? Oh, studio. What's it?
0: That one or that
1: one? Show, Casa, JB.
0: Casa,
1: you're careful. Now, how could you? Oh, no, I'm not saying
0: anything. Casa, what is my baby? I don't have to cry about Omiana. Did you know when you know? Kaka,
1: couldn't feel.
0: Can you know? Kuno.
1: Oh, by how
0: they are far helicopter between.
1: You're tossing me on Susanna, no Kayano. And run a. Tariff adjustment, you know,
0: mm-hmm.
1: It's a key effect.
0: That's it.
1: Uh-huh. And then rounds of fuel, so baffle.
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1: Is it a 12?
11: Well, for once, it's normally too soon. You know, 12. But this time, part the senior COVID-19. Oh, I can number the whole home mood, bed 20 and 30 so. Because it's in Mada Roma.
0: Are you?
11: Because it's in Mada Roma.
1: Was he, Casa?
0: Yeah, when you say, I'm a mystery. A BC Dawagana. But a nano, I did be a young who be a worse off. I did be a young who be a negative. Two are minus 1+1. Three examples, they see our casino, Unsio cano, Yatumu 28%. As we speak, Yatunsumu. Yatunsum, Yatu canium, oh, me patrol, please. Dabana then. Nadi, I take effect, was in that. Increment and I take it first. I didn't know. Oh, and run. 5 July.
1: And run so dear. And I make 0.8%.
0: Me pato. 0.8. Me pa me cast my throat to pass 0.8. And I electricity, yes, eh?
1: 3.47.
0: Time. I mean, control. To pass it. Me color.
1: Money landed.
0: What about oh, but just yes, what's the matter? Why not just you? Why not just you? Did I be a mechanic or yano says the meter to Munus? Can you an hour? Can you an hour? Not the end of Dano, 28%. 28%. And our last month, yeah, a month year came and called Kochikra. And Rebecca says what is 4%. 4%. And what's I did the same 3.7 about the count. And that baby and the genano. I want it now. Even at all, we're calculating the boomer. Almost about 28%. and all the other electricity. Number two, yes, you know, what you maybe I'll be found by electricity, maybe I'll be found on 9%. And now the aqua could be 28%. And you know what, petrol, so no be could track any ayah to more. Now, for so power, would buy anything. Minus 1+1. And yet the same baby is an anagram. Never be a general. And you know, you can't, man, I'm only anchor. Because then you power could fall. And then yes, and I'm more on a more coy and a mobile near daddy. And I wouldn't mean yet, man, I know, sorry. What do you mean, yet, man, I know, sorry. I walk for Barna Bethie, and as will bet me a shen. At the Obana Banners or Busa sent to Manway, I would say, who could that grand old mount to my fra? And you walk of Fano by a day. When I'm up German noom, at the car chair, some bet me a Baba Yadia no mania better than Maya. So where lay the everyday reference in there, they know, Yavan Yadeko. Yet to me, I too swim, I too can him. And here you can say, one cassa be a wee be an old soul, and Yadia will find a falasa. And yet, I will find a fella who feels no acoso. When a man will book carco and cry, I see and talk. Yes, and talk. One casawa, media ibi by Hazabo. And then one yaqua, Sanja Nanja. Mamma Sanja Nanja. What say? A bruno, Nanako for the time, a bruno. Nay, I say, 1,002, that is 12 million, bag back home. Then any boy for crown, only at about 10 million, I say, 9 million. And that, that time, no, I see, not kind of background, and then you've been talk. Cast me by the fa. And I did not tell before my bedroom 400 yen talk. I go for no money, I can't know ye. Oh, mom, talk, cash you. Oh, mom, ye cash you. Cash you almost say one by what fans say 1 pound, no 1 pound, no, you're 35 cities. And the 1 pound, no, you're 10 cities. I'm not for no money, ye cast my Zimianca. Meanwhile, no fertilizer near the idea, Womudi Adriano, the same price, no mutia. And only a reality on the ground. And then inflation, you say, and one money you say near daddy. And then only I can't want them. And a dollar could say, and another no one can dollar will say, and I win no one can say. Okay, can't winning, I don't know what Buzan was there. Papa, now what tough at last and the boarding. And the aqua could be a bruna yentono, or no, brab on all yen day. Oh, yen day, that is what the problem is. I was saying, you liar, you're dating me. I can't want them to see. Rather than some comment, baby, be a yadiba. Would a debia mobana say, one yet, I come and say, when a queer sinner, when a beer sinner, yadia. Not as a mokasem. Okasem, and so keep on corposo. And so help Chafan Crofoso. Yakan was a ma, was a make a bon pie. Wait, Yadibobra. Yadibo or Blau Ganaha. Mosso, oh, me pato, buti, aha, and not in an ortifia wadano. Who cried the warbouts will be any yamay? And the reference in a mo, and I make a just a monpe baby infanto. And I will be just a reference in Munya Bibian Cabio. Munya Bibian Cabio. 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As wani aje. 87%. 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And look where papa says, you could know near Quaco, sir. My friends say, Reno and you were too Reno, you're too Nizay. So, would you? Huh? Oh, that Reno more to Nizay.
1: Right.
0: Mama, you know, not to you. Rain, well, see, Debe. Rain come down, said Debe. Or too Rain, and you'll be our sea green. Oh, be a canyon now. Huh? Oh,
1: Manti.
0: And you know what to know, Auntie. You know what
1: to
0: do. What do you What is it? What is it? What is
1: it?
0: What
1: is it?
0: What is it?
1: What
0: is
1: it? Almost time, I'm going to see a program. No, I'm going to see
0: a program. If we are in your court, we are in court. We are in court, baby. But what is it for you? And what is rain for us? Say, no, no, no. I had the papa. And the man said, Obanwa Babetu, I had the chair. Meanwhile, so look at any advanced country beyond so. You must say, helicopters, a peja emu. In national emergency, say no. Helicopter, no, you know, Okun, no, say peja and Munako, baby, areas, no. I affected, yes, it's any pa. Oh, brother, any there. Or tip, I saw Uban Hobby to be a cow. Or so, okay, who's a Ghana, shall see at 2016. Ghana shall see a year be. For 91 year friend working pro, also, Johnny. Working one progress. What would you film watching? On no cry, they were not 5 years. On the first person, we're not 4.5 years president. They didn't see that. o ba ye nanka wa toto
1: we e
0: ti na de ni nyan se
1: thank you ha
0: helicopter na odi coffee fair wi mu no o se nka odi coffee nipa
1: okay
0: na aso wa kwajun so agun kwofo so kra e wo helicopter nu o ti mu se o ti mu nu o se ni ra ho but o ti mu se na ni aji ye
1: e
0: na odi team
1: thank you me da se ai serious
3: se ya sejon ma men cha na men na wase na me
1: Fasi ma branch in sun kasem
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1: bob brain
3: oh so onu so so ye lady onu so woni be
1: ocha de
3: na onu de no ye juma o gin bank
1: ayo and you see guys and I'm bored idea and I'm
3: bored now
12: 87.9 Kumasi
3: na me kwa de
1: no so no so see cause
3: we nipa na me ne ne ben ye di agro ye do nkomo
1: eh see maybe what kind of sir
3: sejon the emphasis
1: but
3: asemno
1: me ba
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12: 87.9 Kumasi
3: and I see o ko South Africa wa em say last 2 weeks or 3 weeks na no chat me say me force am one na baby o mo wo no more than say
1: si bi mu na mru mu nyina
3: port on mpo abe register ni di
1: I had a call
3: so I had to quickly do one or two calls bi na me boy am say sisi yet me register na wa ko any screening ha bind the neighbor Ghana iti aban won sunsun so papa papa papa but unze me offer because 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
0: god no so we have to say that was a blessing
1: kwazi che kwazi che microphone da fam ti jabrantie no nye ne sabe che
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1: 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Ma we are kwa we are. O time na wo so o sigu no. 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
0: Oba?
3: Oh, yeah, NDC for the, yeah, in Chantro. Pepacho, this is the story. But new electricity tariffs, 1st September 2022. And me ready. On August 15, the PURC announced a 27.15% increase in tariffs for electricity and 21.5% for water, effective September 1, 2022.
0: 2016.
3: But what I say?
0: 8%.
1: How is it? Jano no one can assem. Oh, you call 28% near dinner. What ya? What is your man common? Oh, ya own your fed. What? You feel? It's one also too. And you when we microphone we cry there at the FM.
2: I know that way.
1: But, how did you
3: Ghana for Madame Romani when he deemed them person me catch me off our question? He say, or say, Papa Noah or Tom Bruno, NDC buy any whole channel. Ghana for mommy and fancy moon to send any. And ne. 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called Legon. Now, so what it two more remain of 500 Ghana cedis. What they send there about Franwa. And that question, Chairman Mo Papano. Naji just a cocoa per 500 cedis, no 1.5% at the count. And son was sent there about Franwa, only gone. And neck John Mahama ni NDC by a memo bonino. Ye yisa 1.5% no idea. If you ho,
1: there was 1%.
3: Na just a cope 1% at the bar and ne ya de ye if you na sa gan and ni nwa nya niema gan and ni nwa niema babi good port. 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rate will expose you to say they are exposing President Mahama. A bin si da me wofa kwesi che wi a onyi documentary bi e chese haban bi bai a na ye tene maso e bin si da
2: say
3: no say haban bi aba petrol ye 10 cd ye se ate petrol ne so aba 9 cd e bin si da
1: sa de no de
3: you can make inquiries from
1: sa de no de okay oh yeah e mano ye say how should I even put it because it happened say eh de ya e bia Binya fluctuation.
3: No, so let me but tell you something. Let me
1: for
3: tell
1: you to something. Say, Bibia, ma Femunda.
3: No, I'm making a categorical statement so you can prove me wrong. Me say, Abin Bia, ma da, and my auntie Petru, so da, or bad, you bet me, I and say he maintains a day. Say, one CD out me maintaining my near one CD for some time. But say, President Kufuaba, you see a top petrol one CD. President Kufuaba and a petrol naku 80 pesos. A BNC. Say, Professor Mel Saba, you see a ton petrol 10 CD. Petrol number 9 CD. A BNC da. The worst we could all do was to manage it at that level. For once, I may be a bass, I never win in the ever. It's the Abbekan say, Yenka say, Bibia from the Amagana for. But Ghana for Madaroma any money deem. A memoia etimune be a dear dance say a ye chain, it may be a chem. Osiris Mons with you. Osrich, a brand new 90s fool in a Ben original organizer. A friend of Osrich.
13: Me that's one echo. A pharmaceutical company be. Of pair salespersons and no my Juma. A Juma no that was a CM Pacho. But money so bad apply. Na and Emma Kuyi come. I'll say also you'll be a unim kasa. You'll be our experience. Our sales a Juma Yemu. Na also so when you pound kitchen who DNA, nipa home comodi, we'll be our sir. And Titiano, never bow. I also will be so American background. 0553-134-185.
14: I'm a crazy. And fluff and crawfall. Now we'll be a quack or two new mouse. It's always a blessing. Oh, mean him to Nassau is a blessing at Tunis. What does he say? Oh,
13: and this is a shower before.
14: On that day, no. I've been an uncle phones you in area. Now, go for quack or doom light a man or a kiku moo. What is Abueno? Fire boy. I was to a conicani and isiso. Now, quack or doom. Then it's a Kayana cream. And
15: that's
14: a So we're so blessed. This is the blessing we need.
13: Okay, free paper.
14: And I'm saying, how can you do that? And you my own question. What's all your Anglican? On the assemblies of God, went to me and twist any way. This is all kind of
13: The problem, and I want him to know.
14: Apart from my number, my problem, let me say, at the end, it was uncalled for to start with. My problem, no, because that day, no, now I'm on four mono, and almost with no one, no musa in white. White, now next woman, and I'm here, say, ah, not to say, and then maybe how, because they be quiet, Thanksgiving, crown, and okay, yeah, now share the normality of the sure toy. Not your nipa from my free young quania, dear dear. Majidis and Kaya will say yes, suba. Nikos in Nippon crank a blue bear 20 gra. Like any sophomore night, Ako
15: cancer.
14: Good 1.5 no dear. But the back cancer, they are no Canadiano. Say, I bet be anywhere wedding tracks, yes, and this young man. Omu canocre. And my other men or maybe some will say, it's almost that's a woman, only woman's eyes, I had. I bet be anywhere what gentleman. It is over 5.7. Oh, Minkaso Nyade accepted. Why are they? Dollar, they are 14, or they are about 12. Why are they? Radi in Shano. A friend is saying, Bakuno friend is saying,
13: Fua.
14: No more Fua. Fua and Susuno, no was saying 14. As I say, also about 12. And now I'm
13: 17. Okay, Momo,
14: 14.7. And none of that. Obey me after what this is here, 14.7. And then about 13 and I'll be 12. Okay, we'll open craft for 10. Point and then say, if I bend then you will need a bravo. What bra teacher, you know, on what coach I did 14 months in Pianica. Oh, me patrol me back.
13: And I now will say, me education.
14: The battle educate me.
13: And I said,
14: for 14 months near Chumuka, where they paid
13: Mamma
14: teacher for near Chumuka.
13: Teacher for bear.
14: teachers ni atiomuka
13: teachers ben
14: o na teacher ben na woka
13: mini eh teacher ni
14: omo mo ko ni omo mo ko eh omo mo ko picket ya no
13: so draw the line
14: omo si omo ya 14,000
13: draw the line so that we understand the opposite what can be and I am be mouse me
14: pacho we dey say woman me 3 minutes until me pacho
13: Jamaican
14: say ni atiasa omo mo ko picket ya ni atiomusika answer ni no for 14 months obi a waste
13: but some say we are waste by now
14: that's the for any issue no obi a tie adwuma at transit for 14 months your man is car that's the for so be complain ya ntio omuka judicial staff for by as ya ntio omuka lecturers by as we all once is we ntio it you know all these things no na say we are ban ya waste car inflation come from we dey draw anum o dollar come from we dey draw anum it is a say na we nyina come from I don't know untim ntio I no na ya na dey bia me catch us say I had to say the woman called Bibi a panian be. Oma tuna bok.
13: Bibi an ere.
14: Tell woman woman to paniano. A tuna bokwa. A da when ya panian be on was one. Now start a joke. Until 90s in Ajo.
13: Yes, yes.
3: And no nanya go for the new.
13: Yeah, yeah. That's
3: and the president Akufo-Addo declares 25th March National Day of Prayer. So I'm only saying that National Day of Prayer nya dey be politics. National Day of Prayer nya dey be politics.
13: Was shower so blessed. Yanko. Justice, yanko enu
3: enu. Enti wada Romano when the dem say obi akase obi abompaya no nanya. O see inflation above from a year but from effect ben the whole teacher nini so the effect is that senate teacher nini could take 20 Ghana cedis and now 200 cedis no the co filling station so kwa ko top petrol in susanso e won ne say in susanso e wo teacher nini no so ne say oh akwesi che susanso e wo teacher nini so ne senanka under the MPP e 15 cedis no obenya 8 liter obenya 6 liters a ene 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Those are the effects. But my main form is on insuna. Insuno.
13: The
3: best way Ghana for some other Roman. There be a problem. Kesi bibe to Ghana no. NDC.
13: 0323498035 0243114497 0243114497 My main family calls na main common name 0322498035 Yes. Oban Pacho. Good morning.
15: Good morning.
13: Emilia.
15: Emilia. NDC communication frankly speaking, wa cast them to say boko. Edia Sudan of one now be at here. In fact, what you say, I thought be a maintenance you. And it's all cut there. Oh, yeah, that's what you're going to be. And you're going to say, there be a woman who could be at what he am. Cha, oh, dear, oh, big dear, Gani, dear, and you want to ma. What your politics are, or be a neutral or the cassette. You didn't say, there's a woman who says, yeah, what? I said, that's of a, you didn't say, MPP time. Yeah, bro.
13: Good morning.
16: Good morning, Sir John.
13: Yes,
16: sir. Sir Jamal, you are doing well.
13: I'm in tune.
16: I'm in tune with Sir John. I'm not going to be able to do it.
13: That's it. Good morning.
17: Good morning.
13: Yes, sir.
17: I'm watching. I'm not going to be able to do it. And you need any done it, and you fetch fetch. And you say, oh, my name is actually free. Come and come up first, which is Abrino. I near woman, near woman, near the good and never mind Anna. But what I say, you know, maybe in the court, yeah.
13: Nana Medassi, good morning. Hello, good morning.
16: Hello,
13: good morning.
16: Yes,
13: sir.
16: Welcome to go.
13: I mean, to me.
16: And this is not the part in the castle of our country. A man to cry after it. We need to go to the other. I can't have a career, but I'm not a car. What is that?
13: That's good morning. Okay, my father, two callers, Nafi, Arena, Yasser, my Tony Bessabetras. Good morning.
18: Hello, Sergeant.
13: Good morning.
18: Good morning, good morning. I want to say,
13: Yami Adam Bacha, would you maybe a cassette free?
18: There's a cassette free, and here's a yabby.
13: Mira, I'm into you.
18: My name is a little cacker. I did go high and find Yama Hassan. You can camp it in North York as an eco city. On Cadavion Cass and Panda. The man says,
13: Good morning. Hello.
18: Hello. Good morning, sir.
13: Good morning. Ben P. Honorable Ben P. No. Happy birthday to you. Yamisha Pa. A friend of Benedicta Afram. Ben P. Owo Asafo. Or a CEO Edema Ben P. Catering Services. It's Ben P. And I pay from me, ha. It's your pa. Nita, was abre adia dia betui. 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Mrs. Beatrice Nkroma Antibi. 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

0: So this was 2009. That's a Bread Gemini featuring Chiami Kwame, Nana Kwame. We know our album about to din ye japim. And you're the title, you don't do. It's Ujidi Safi. Where don't do? This is your song. And I'll pay me send the prophecy. And my beautiful sister B. Should I mention the name? Oh, yeah. Cause the heat.
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0: 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Meeting the Antonio Usu, aka Tony Best. And this is how we do it every Thursday morning. Going back in time, way. Hey, highlight music, contemporary. But me now say, if you did it, I'm on for catchy vibe, no? I'm on for catchy vibe, no? Yes. Let me send this shout to you. Bra Kwame. Une nanam popo. Yeah, muo tano so upsita. Yes, and to our girls. Hona mu bajuma. Mechacha mu bakuba. Wow. We a shoemaker. Wow. Santase, Uni Beauty Queen, Hotel Noon, the opposite. Michelle Pow Wow, Davishan. And also a big one to my like, Bright Up a Year. Mr. Abbey Year.

0: chinko mobi. 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Magu Africa ni mase. Baby I'm with me chia kodru ye. 85 minutes. Number lady 2 goals. Now fe ban is saying. Sadio Mane and the squad.
1: Why?
0: But then you say Saturday Ghana at the Nigeria Baba Africa. Then you know say any Colombia match you know. But time no mudia question on that. It had you, but all the same. Give a sweeper. It's Friday at the ever change Saturday, no. Was a bottle of now, a rare Saturday. 81:30 a.m. Yes, Saturday, no. 4th July. And a Ghana Colombia match in Ababaso. Now, with himself, favorite radio station, Akuma FM. And the Akuma FM, KTK Caravan, no. You make a stop at K1 Palm. Espresso. Espresso for you.

1:30 a.m. We are coming with live commentary, expert analysis, exciting fan interactions. Then you know, yeah, they twam with your home, you know, yes, you pet. Yeah, how much, you know. And yeah, grow crap. Big shouts going out to the legend himself. For this year, back, Frankie Taylor. On this year, back, Frankie Taylor. Only size. Ozi Munyane. Then so still. What is in what chat? Our Vim Bruta. On this year, back, Frankie Taylor. AKA Mapo of Fox FM. Legend, Michawa no pay. Yami on Kosuan Unshawati. Ewo. O Futupa. Any watching it in your demo, Debia. 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Right, so my cousin, me betwin come obi and chakra, me disan come way, but my fidelity now.

0: Anyway, what do you all right, so family come with Mr. Isaac Smith. Yes, opening a bonny fugu fine. Now bonny pa fatano so say opening a quaba.
1: Yeah, me just mean yeah.
0: Nah, Bibia she ye dear.
1: Yes, I don't Bibia woko.
0: Fugu ni dear a ball pa.
1: That's a pa.
0: Na Center for National Culture, anopobia huye oho.
1: Yes, Adam, I know Obia, who is a feed director. So, uh-huh. The last person, oh, Center for National Culture, Obia, and who is Obia, so say Uchiamo.
0: Very well. Yeah, Jobia, so Matis on our vice chairman, programs and event committee.
1: Me patch up a paper.
0: Matis a Juma DAK CAB because so cultural center. Now, no pay the Enya wa hey, me person make a safa home be brave. Wow, boy, mo, Juma DS Shunkwa. 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
0: partner. 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
0: I see
1: ye otumfo or say to two arts and craft exhibitions.
0: Very well. Second. So, turn an hour, Kajuma Dina Shah said that, but the answer any more could see the bay and Obi Peso Oba also better than New Media, a coin ben also faso
1: you. So, the American, as I said that, now so a sunset, a brave woman to know, a chassis, Juada year tree, we are 29 June, a bequa could be 28 August, and Tibusimi, you know, and Muapa
0: and Yagro,
1: and Untino, you were quite track.
0: I see.
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0: 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It ye that's it. I repair musun ye but 12 hours at Tuamuakusi.
1: Tuamuakusi 28 August.
0: 28 August. 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
1: Nebuwa fo. 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
1: My lord, Mamma just say a busia, busanam DC, if you know.
2: Okay.
0: Okay. Hey. But when you would
2: Odoba touch it over so for life.
0: Hey, Odoba and Makwaba.
2: Yeah.
0: Fire now, de banano de.
2: Ah, now you are pretty cry, dear cray.
0: Yeah, point and point.
2: Ah, Tony, remember, bro. What's your money, Kawa, dear? Somebody quail, it is a Omukato with you, and I know with you. Don't you have a dear fabric? A cabby at Mamma. It's a noana. A woman to play Japania for himself, Bema, no play Japan. He has dropped a year May call me back central police to see another South Police for. Because I would disturb no iron.
0: Oh, no, by that, see. Kelsey, in your man, so be a gentry. I'm the AIM man, but all the same, go fry a befile 0243 114497 0243 114497. Voice note to no super to media, but I think we have about 3 minutes to do that. Voice note to no the fast 0598 870448 0598 870448. Hello.
3: Tony best.
0: Yes, boss.
3: I want from a queen.
0: Hey, of course. Hey, more quabble.
3: Tony, I'm a film catcher.
0: Jose.
3: What's
0: up? And a course in the door, so fetch it. Why? And the old dem TATO. Hello, Ova.
3: Tony,
0: that's
3: who? Course with you. The same one, I'm what are the problems? I'm not talking about the amount of students not to work. I'm not going to be able to work. I'm not going to be able to work. That's what I'm going to be able to work. I'm not going to be
1: able to work. I'm not
3: going to be able to work.
0: Okay, I'll go find that.
1: When you are buying your question,
4: I know no Timubi.
1: When you are buying your question, me bomb and bra, my bomb, my dear, but breast, if you fear the amount of rights.
0: Hello.
5: The best ever read.
0: Prof.
5: Good morning.
0: Good morning. Fabi Fitem will be out here.
5: Oh, Fabi Fitem, Brah, will be out. Messi, I said, well, more can. Messi, you engineer, so I just, I have some kitwa.
0: It's not so.
5: It's not so. Ah, no, yes, you are so. Tell me, our immuno, answer. Now, Berman, what the car you did affect you about the car? It's better than Cassandra. What is it? What is it? What is it? What is it?
0: What is it? What
4: is it?
5: What is it? What is it? What is it? What is it? What is
0: it? What is it? What
4: is it? What is it? What
0: is it?
4: What is it? What is it? What is it? What is it? What is it? What is it? What is it? What is it? What is
0: it? What is it? What is it? What is it?
4: What is it?
0: Hello.
6: Hello.
0: Yeah, him out Dini baby, I got free. Hey, sorry. Voice in more depa. Eja.
6: Uh-huh.
0: Emo akwa ba. Yeah.
6: Because I feel skitty.
0: Oh, okay, okay. Sorry, but you eat you.
6: Ah, bema unya de oye no. Wo ba hu na sa de ni ya ni ejuma ya ko jiro. Wo de wo ko jiro ni na wo su su. Na wo oba de na ni ko pre hu. Oba de na je pa de bema en ko mo ni so.
0: Okay.
6: Don't
0: you? I don't know.
7: Tony, Bech, Charlie, good morning. I greet you, Miss Shell. Business wise, you know, Obana, you know, here in anybody. But about mutual agreement, I'm going as husband and wife. I was sorry, them. I say, when you are there, away, dear, away, soon you are there, away, dear, Mr. Obana, and you are to what extent, say, Obetimidis has secret to where see Okuno. That means Beman on her knee, be cry on my war, a ban on her room with because about Timmy will be a dream bonnie on it.
8: Yajuan, good morning, big up to senior Adriso. The American chef crime was the answer. Aye, aye, crime was the aye, what can be a chasso? Oh, I drop against you up at Tupre, a bubro, Nabu, Nabuka Tinaza. 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
2: Yeah.
1: All right.
2: Ha,
1: I said they are good. They are very
3: My lord, yes. Catch a big up to say. Me say. Or worry, minister, come in. Be a big time. My lord, can you hand dying? I see you so hard dying.
1: Yeah.
3: And you die be a dying high.
1: Okay.
3: Baby, I'm so quiet. Dem nato. O kwa dem if you feel relaxed because Obanko say we be a dear. Obani tenanti be a enko. What washuma Joe? Okay. 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
1: Eh. 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Obano, why, yeah, dear. Sana judges in Nina, a buas asking me, tea, oba, baby, I could read, dear.
3: My lord,
1: M. Zadino, is that the own hind beam?
2: My lord, man, hi.
3: My lord, and then come a penawari giant. So, what's my father? And I hope I'm our
2: water in Jawari. My lord, you Jawari,
1: how are
2: you? In Jawari, my lord, met me.
3: My lord, then your bush and Adam and him name.
2: My lord, you bet ya.
1: You bet when you know me in the Pabaco.
2: I bet ya. I bet you, Aunt Yasia, dear,
3: my lord, and I'll be you.
1: I'll be back.
3: My lord, Aunt
2: Yasia, and Yaman and Bob, and you Jawari, and he beat him. It is one chassis in Ujawa,
3: my lord.
1: Hey, oh, daddy,
2: my lord, watch him.
1: Is your own chariot?
3: My lord, Monday, my pesca bapi.
1: You're ruining him. I don't know if you're a mood, you wish you be a happy birthday. The first one to is from Mausi Doreen. Mousy Doreen to your lovely husband, Loris Inkegbe, aka Selo, over Tosu Munaku. Selo, and your birthday. God bless you. Happy birthday to you. And the next one, happy birthday to Mr. and Mrs. Oseko Fuo of Prabon, Grace Bible Church. This is from Jennifer Kofuo, your daughter. Ose, yen wish him a happy birthday na unyaminko suen shramo. Na on to manamo isi ye. Happy birthday to Mrs. Grace Ata or Auntie Ata. Mrs. Grace Ata and Auntie Ata Awo Abono Lakeside from your daughter Maggie and Chiwa. Chiwa's here. Wish you happy birthday. Happy birthday to Jason Achediepa Buache. Jason Achediepa Buache. You are 2 years today. And now you are ordered from your uncle, Mr. Kakari, CEO of Precari Vision Ventures at Mampontein. I was here and wish you happy birthday, Mano. Happy birthday from Zekov Mohammed. And this is to your cousins, Mohammed Musa and Fatim Musa of Nkranza in the Buno East region. We wish you a more happy birthday. And the last one, happy birthday to beautiful Ajua Paspambila. May you live to enjoy enjoy life to the fullest. Okay, from Sikera Blinks. Sikera Blinks is here and wish you a happy birthday. So, what would you birthday Nibia Nyaminyo Kesia? What would you birthday Nibia Nyaminko Soa? Na onshisha na akuma so apedie bia so no onye na onye ni bebre emfa emma. We've got about 5 more minutes to go.

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1: 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contract animal that we are paying for. But some of the people cost what? If you are seeking permission here, and you should to talk. And the answer you have can is one company say contract and we are paying human ana. And you come here with them. But ana and why? And you are paying human labor money. You are too bold. I pay human. That's the case. The normal thing. The government here ban pay human. As soon as this can only mean our time to comment and it's planning it. The way any customer is made in our society. Any idea, cash, I'm only to be a car, any idea, then find you.
2: Okay. It's one
1: of my one of my idea, and then I get you to get the car this one.
2: Okay, they said they must send a watch me and son, and I'm their man pen for a brown moon in a better than I see Dean Comoro. Say, now, Jimmy and son drew. No more to one of my papa biama no amphi vamodia. Let's say, moonsign intuition be a beam. Sanity.
1: That's right.
2: Okay. A German say no, a young crass, a sanity, dia. Na a chill say, Monco phony be, a shanka phony be, and a son poisy phone sonno. It's me a somo page, and I saw much a woman. At a sana, at his answer, or might me you a moana.
1: I am a prayer, this is voluntary, and it's a born I agent. Say, I am. Government and I am paying for the price now with my enemy. Yes, sir, and an idea. Yeah, a quen and an engine and paying for the plan of my aim down yet. While I'm machine to see what the end of the effort. That's about two. My twin is the maintenance. And it is this was given to one of the books I buy and say, yes, I did say there be an engine. I said, you didn't see what. So, baby, I'm not your baby. I don't know. One, yeah, it's just for a Caribbean to mingle.
2: Okay.
1: You put me or why it's supposed to be Abuabo.
2: Abuabo,
1: Abuabo, can't be doing us in Seattle because it's going to move. I'm going to Abu and go to my end. So, but I'm going to be a
2: whole.
1: And I can't come to court to Jansi. I'm an hour.
2: Many more parts.
1: Yeah, also. I'm also a poor uncle Guru Mayans. And also, you're my.
2: And maybe I say, as I say, Anno, one more, almost free Jacobu, a Falco Junction, a co Jacobu, and a cities 50 pesos. Yes, I'm Roma to Marco 15 cities. One more, almost free Jacobu.

0: Babe PM or KJTA, Kumasi. Yeah, no, so 18 cities. I na say 18 or Marco Pimu, and also my page my copy beers, ya bear 25 cities, you know. More teso, and I say, and one, and that's all.
1: In your part, so. And yes, you say, I say 18 cities, you say, you have to call 10 cities, they are far for Jans. That can run it, yes, sir. And I end so, I'm not on my mini pass and over free, who have cooked massacre, you know. And it's like 20 cities, and there's only a couple of 25. Then you know, I'm going to be in one away at you on.
0: There's not too be quiet.
1: Yakubutu, you acquire, and they are 23. And there's no way and 25.
0: Hey!
1: And I Yakubutu be quiet, taxes for no. And there's only 15 cities, 50 pesos, and there's almost 20.
0: Hey!
1: And the women in the NSS, it's a because of a quana name in tea and only your margin there, and here, who are a crossroad, a quana sanya dear, and me, Zanaka, Clay, Benana, and Sanya maintenance, to get in any idea, and Rabbi Shay and Samia, and no, and Ran Fiasa, police commander, and my dear woman, yes,
0: okay. And Jabba said, I have one more post if watch you on my woman, and Mamma,
1: I mean, I'm the woman, police commander, no dear, Casa, would be here when you're away. I'm not assembled, so we are just a woman.
0: Okay.
1: If I make us say, assembled for the abolition of the idea, now you have to say, a high end, then we shall have to do the abolition of the idea. I'm in the machine, and I can't show you any of my
0: mind. Open my men, I want to say, now, Yami Aduma, you didn't come on, the ABC, why? Not so much,
1: you said, I'm not here, and I'm saying,
0: yeah, how are
1: you?
0: I am watching. 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Send on your to drive my gun of Funina. Say, a idea more pam gun of for the free South Africa manimu, and maybe two gano, any puppy, and a gun of bansu, a for you machine, a conformu, a free South Africa man, and be pim or gun and memo say, a warm near free Sabia. Oh, and now my full Funina and Sabridi and Gardiano, a 20 meter. 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
2: 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And he was headed by Stan Dobie. Really, when the Minister of Interior is even supposed to be the one chairing such a committee. I mean, the video care is too much. We are always messing up with the minds of the Ghanaian people. Every now and then settings. An issue will come up before you say that, we are going to give you 300 million and 150 million is going to be for preventive measures and 150 million for victims. How are you even going to deal with it? And how sure are we that those monies will even get to the people we are talking about? Maybe we should stop. Okpan again being here. It's just becoming too much. So that's why he came giving thanks.
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0: 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I was serious. Ghana against Colombia. No, any said the city. I want to. I had a brother. My grandma made me say, "You know, it means Beatrice Spiogabra Antibi." Wano energy bra. Obu and say, "You know, it means the mommy." Unumnyang for Ivan Sinkum. I'm so shy. I didn't know the album. No, it's answer the mommy. Cause about them, Obia ayena from die. Ema champion man anayao, edimi pie mu, ewe ni mukrata no so mosonfu the legend. 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And I ever bet was 20, maybe the end of the year.

Chukutaka, chukutaka, like a train, y'all. We are coming from World Cup Keteki from the 11th of June to the 19th of July. The biggest football festival our Sasiso and our Empress World at the 2026 FIFA World Cup. 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At the World Cup, we brought our Abubu and we near to the team, Akuma World Cup, Keteki. Akuma World Cup, Keteki, Nesuru. 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News, BFA World Cup, no. After commentary, Yabetson Yomasu, a bra, or predicted near Busso questions, Amoyano. Yet the walk up in a bum monteso, a bit is a K1 power, so a pressure pass out of the village power, Kenya Sabrim, a Tonko 1-2-3 pop, our Diasi new site, Jonathan Sal pop, our Kofru, after Black Castle Grill, our Kumasa City Mall, and then Miawadua Aka, school for us, Yanimuan Frim, it's Yabetpimo KNUST, Kumasa Technical University, University of Skills Training and Development, and then adapted. Institutions Aka, Akuma 87.9 FM. I will walk up here for all the excitement, the suspense, the drama, and the Akano. 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
1: Hooray! 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
0: Enti a tiffinsem, yadin Finchia Drosunum, Adam Mamre Pedi, a cradia chemon, naya madatin. So 75 years of culture excellence, preserving the past, empowering the future.
1: Ain't si bekaye hon, na ye nimum.
0: Ye mfinsye diosunum afidida ye mu. En na ye ye wotum 4-2-2nd. 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Ye basha siye every June. 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
9: Eye ampa say yare buju okwabrani ama me no answer na efri yare yare tumi say nipa na echire edniko ohawo ene amani bebre mu eninti onipa biara ese se mwanu mwanu ohwehwe wapomudin emu esa ahunti 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

0: 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U follow na wa like na wa comment no wa se eya bomodia se ube like e de amame follow like comment na wase sanso ena YouTube eye akoma 87.9 FM. 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
1: 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First one, money 36 million. Second one, no money 40. 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Second one, dear, no, you command 5 million. 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It's your money be no fans and more yare. 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
0: or the ma Josephun no the abrey
1: okay nti the edi nkan what the send buy e
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1: 4000
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1: if you want to get back your name nti okoye wanya sey
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0: 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Your number no a 0248 92 88 24 0248 92 88 24 0248 92 88 24 E du papa no e wonko mo enye ni waboy. 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
9: 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Near Edia, or because Edia owns Timenka. No, I can't want Timenka, and then you know. And now, one, a plan of course, starting, the same Casa, then be there, or see me come on a guy back one, and I'm a small, maybe, or the Aquilano for an Indian, no thing, or see me come on, and my send you no command, I mean, it's that. But the America claim moon and no into Aquilanica. Woman or best rebel, let me catch this. Oh, ma, or you did tell you, dear member. It's a woman, you did tell you, dear member. If you're not one, maybe make a crime, I'll be a crime, and you can see that. I don't know, it's a way, it's a woman, and it's a thing. You don't know about what of that time you said. Everything. Oh, my own banking. Mammy, how am I going to be more than an abra? Men, I do, you know, you will be. I'm making an academy, you call me over there or won't you? And you thought the young one coy, even you need an animal be big coy, but only nano, and we are the movie by. But on a quiet, I won't ma or so, no madam, Terekakara, no mother. As I won't ma, someone not making him talk continuous. Money, money, pressure, cross, umbra, umbra, umbra. After a year ago, or catch them say, ah, no madam, turn the passport to new week, or call for your dear mamma. 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
9: 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I'm not sure. But now, fra won't fat. Oh, what's up? You only number to see a nipple or anything that was in the phone for them. I was in a madam number. That's fra won't fat.
7: Okay.
9: But the one first thing is how bad fra won't fat. A woman, not a woman, or more public throw back.
7: Let's just say, I'm not going to say. Abaya no wa kwenye sa obetu mi afre wa mame, but ebi ya wanu wa na empesu wa befre.
9: Ni ene da ya na ehame no. 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Let me use it.
7: Be restricted, and Tessa.
9: Be restricted.
7: Omo
9: put in no okita Ghana line no use. I tell him on one different line. Everybody say a on one number no use. And the line no use in there 4 months. Then the any no communicate. But after me I want to know the phone. We just in some man say anything no. Okita phone the anything madam line. Then the any then different so. And then still be out. I'm not saying the 1.5 years. No, thank you, for one. I'm in the communication to me. Then I'm my boy, you do what you was say. One shall not for one girl in your day. I'm sure so. When you're going to location, you'll be there. So you need to ask it. Madam, you need to answer. I'll find the location you send your boy and I'll bring in Coho. No, you can't order the first one. When you're in trouble in the location, I'm going to go back. But you're sorry. I believe one of the on-screen location, on the police, and I'm not. Or friend or that's a moment to tap one or friend in the dim come away with the animal and the son of Mokreno.
7: My minute, dear, was young and in what's in Inca, but also now make us my minister bebe 6 years near Chile wanting the Baninca, but also Cassan was here and yes, 6 years, Nyano Crane Momono, and your best 6 months. And also 6 months, Muenin, a mammon in the Banacasa.
9: Let us all become our minister. You can do how many years.
7: Okay, just no
8: answer. January 21 year.
7: January 1 year.
8: But I'm 24th January. Into April 15th. Enna obuom no. Catch me say Esther wo WhatsApp. Into main friend.
7: April 15th.
8: But I
7: of.
8: No, catch me say Esther.
7: This month.
8: Last year.
7: Last year.
8: No, catch me say Esther wo WhatsApp. Into main friend. I'm catch me say me kita. Touch.
7: Me bo sabrenoa or catch or say Esther will WhatsApp into friend or no. Sabrena what Esther and catch.
8: But you're not check.
7: Not check. But what to me about WhatsApp were online.
8: Sir.
7: Yeah, watch us.
8: Yeah. No guardian is a main friend. Now guardian is a mini touch. Midi and a yam. Inti unconscious is about 4 o'clock. Or no Esther, no friend.
7: And yet then or no. Dear wa catch or say Esther were online no. WhatsApp na friend no. No one won't check and offer on phone.
8: I'm not friend or new to be as into a friend of phone so.
7: I don't know what you will be number now. Why my friend so who wouldn't you phone? And here it's yet then why you will be or Ben will no use WhatsApp. No one man friend, I'm my wife so befa.

0: years. 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
1: What?
0: Ah, and I make it the same best that you've been with one, no, and that's one. Because where you're to do, and also the color tussle. And see a face, no, ever since I crack, but will be on Nimuno Behuno, and to Mondauroma. Saudi for, and then in a hundred and not national mama. Move to me, dear Huno, am I? Over 32 years, I say. Nidin de Esther, Nyam. NYAM, Nyam. Your best idea to be a mumwire, wow, one home popo, your friend. 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What now for no friend? Okay, Papa.
2: Marco,
0: Mamma, Mamma, Crabber.
2: Eh, Joseph.
0: No, Pomotus.
2: Yammy, I don't be able to.
0: Yeah, Benyammy, I say. Little family room.
2: Okay. Champion Traveling Agency, and a navy, a muti and cane. Champion Traveling Agency. The Biaka say, because of Champion Traveling Agency, you know. 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
3: Marcus.
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3: 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Aye wo kwetwi. 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Kumasi ya ehọ ene ewo. In crime, so your Madina Zungo Junction. A one hour train out ube way, baby a man FM wono. Yura, a compreco, Kennedy, Japan, a bronze sana sepe, and a Marcus who shed Dr. Mensah, and also ube way in crime. Into a big biara or one crime, or walk a sua, potamu honing na, Bomodia says, I want to do, and I be a how. A war with you, obetrain, a de abba, Madina Zungo. Junction said the Debiana, your chance, ya cano, your name kind for Dr. Mensah numbers no end to dra. Bomodia, messi, numbers no fancy with Japa dear. And no any bit me a bow, I'm well who ya quaint baby a ya war near to me a chore say aha and ya war. And now say the bit me a bow. Dr. Mensah. Your numbers no a 0244 92 12 69 0244 92 12 69 yes 0277 0277 11 73 73 551 551 0277 11 73 551 0277 11 73 551 your number chat to 0532 0532 92 80 95 95 yes at your for any for your numbers no a yammy and sa the obe fabia you read Dr. Mensah and Casabe fa now fade what we saw oh how baby I will be a said you wouldn't know as you had drone bro I had the bro so what brooch say Ghana have baby I wish it be on it yet the drone ebe bro the be a me can't sell some way me turn TV so me turn radio so I may come and see a real so way Yare bi e eh, hawo. Yare no unim se bia yare no e eh, yare kakra bi ne bia etwetwon. 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
7: Pastor Julia, Marco, Julia, na said de bi amekan no mama yare e ya ya mo bra na fi yare obi nya nya nso a na fi yare e fi bi anso e bi wo ti se obi de ba na eburu sese na wonso abo abi mama nya me 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Will you sonny ha? Will you sonny ha quite you my banning me at the other? It's now you key. But a nino and you my entisa. It's the embassy mechanian says Habrana na ye ubi ab one young cono. 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
7: 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Bible said the old man in shadow mu echan the orgy. 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
4: 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Doctor says 7th July. Minim say ye betumi anya ansana 7th July benada no asoa ejina wo so. 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On Sunday ya also prepare hone Sunday o dia. 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

chukutaka chukutaka like a drain, yo. We are coming Mock Up Keteki from the 11th of June to the 19th of July. 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At the World Cup, we brought our Bobo and Wayne Yatunity, Akuma World Cup, Keteki. 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News, BFA World Cup, no. After commentary, Yabachan Yomasu, a bra, or predicted near Busso questions, Amoyano. Yet the World Cup, Nip Bambon Tiso, by BTC K1 Pop, our Sesso, Vibration Pop, our Dakodon, the Village Pop, Kenya Shabu, a Donko 123 Pop, our Tiasa New Site, Jonathan Sand Pop, our Coffro, after Black Castle Grill, our Kumasa City Mall, and then Biawadua Aka, School for Lucy and Yuan Vim, and TMPMO KNUST, Kumasa Technical University, University of Skills Training and Development, and

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3: 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Send me the chichimisi and I'm a num shame, and I'm able to know me.
2: Wait, yeah, excuse. Abo Fratia, what's sorry, I know, Pa? And what's the what you truly say? And son, where did you? Now, oh no, so Edna, sorry. 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
4: Let me the dead, that's a strawberry. 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
2: Debbie, any, a your toothpaste, and your toffee, why? Eh, yes, say, the Kel kits toothpaste. Be ma'am, or fra, with the infirm you, no, copy me fiancia, dear, you truly want to say. Every say, a bois, a sia, in one bottle. 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
5: Kel happy smile.

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1: 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I'm a pipe him.
2: I'm a mafia ni madabushi.
1: 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Akuma FM. Eh, what?

yasa bo pa won sema dunum aya koma 87.9 FM again adum another day is here with us 2 days into the 7th month of the year 2026 and it's all been good the faster that can say more body and sense say na dum and in mobro hu first half of the year and year chano second half ne jandi asas ya no the pipe boni at this day nyina ne say o ma ne mobro hu no ntongu yen so Nadum no num ye. Don't say so. One for your chap, the 7th month in your Fibusmia, who are away a new year. A time for no benevolence is be a 1 year film. No man in see a year, baby, I will be adjust so amen. Embrace, see a chance in your dear command sports, a bro. Said a die a yen. Your chance to say ya. No, you see any sorry for it, my dear so. And say, walk up into overhead no 9 no numni, I'm sorry. And then the full show and a bro. It's between now and 6 p.m. Yakuma Sports and your Debra Wakuma 87.9 FM. So, 20 oh, Facebook, no, so I also bring you live at Akuma 87.9 FM. So, near your live, I say, oh, like, yeah, over share, I'm others, and so I should be. Comments, Brian, you can kind of come around. Oh, Akuma Sports, so live on Akuma 87.9 FM. Your chance to say, your common name, your diamond, some a bar. Yes, you see one crophone cross, you didn't need a bar. The walkout's still ongoing. As a surprise, it's me, APMO. You didn't need a bar. Now, individuals, players, they are faring. Oh, walk up from the other band. Council Anna. Countries are all running to send echo. Maybe it's me a progress here. And yet, a surprise. And I say, disappointment are all webbing. BBA for walk up no both individuals, ne afe countries, nina as a whole, nina ya de ban. Aside the walk up, you were other foreign issues, so why ya de ban? I said, though, the walk up and the air course, so clubs still running. The transfer world, who is moving where? Managers as well as players, nina wants them, oh, why ya de ban? Transfer and the programs, I will run. The football federation Sawuronu Omoye ahead of the season. Yeah, shall say after the World Cup no Nina won some our hand. So our class now so yeah any BICC say a yaman in some day. Trans Akuma 87.9 FM. Yeah, Trancy. Oh, Akuma Sports Sua, Jedeban. And it's your big one, a brand champion Pierre. I did a super powerful. Foreign presentation of Bano, DSU Amoyinano, champion Pierre de Beba. We are in a super powerful presentation now. You be Reverend Sunum Kakra, Babia, ASA, Yade Comincheba, Yadebeba, Sansu Anna, Debbie Amekam, it's a fantastic analysis, both foreign and local. Winyan Babia. This is Akuma 87.9 FM. So, you have more enjoy show, no facts, no. Maybe a Sebiano, you be at your bar. And it is just after the super powerful foreign presentation of Champion Piero, Edward Bano, Richardo Pepe Chavez. Yes, Odifo Nankasa, one of the drones to vote on the room. Now, I'm the foreign, no. I'm the one, Sam Kaka, Abba Analysis, Papa, Nina Yadabra. Foreign world, yes, Richardo Pepe Chavez, the original Philemon, yes, a do fella time, a Wakuma 87.9 FM Sua, Maka Mekoswaka, Mr. Fella time, and yet the usual presentation of local news. Nemo, we aye, Phyllis, Mu Phyllis, Phyllis, and no sense, we aye issues, sir. A fair nebisi, issue be a wa a PA, Nancy will run that done in seven or no one in him. Pepe Chavez, and then the eagle, no kaboma, and you see any friendly fella time, no, and yet the answer of a beer will be a dimbino, and yet the pepe, I hear you a whole canoe, and no, and your fella, nemum, fella time, oh, I come out 87.9 FM, so no, and your friendly fellas, into the original fella man, Richardo Pepe Chavez, and then, for the fella time, no, but, and right, we manage to walk a cry, he's using it, dewa, nane, fellas, how's our back on, no? But if you're not time, bro.

0: Filler time now. Yes, remember Pepe, time. Now, or your filler time. You didn't know? You're the filler time now. But yeah, you be from the camp of the blasters. Then, and I across to our home, come on. You didn't have a backeye. Say, Ghana, your next opponent. Hey, Colombia, game way. Hey, Basra, Saturday, Ahmachi. Hey, Friday, hey, US of A. No, 1:30 a.m. Oh, Ghana, huh? Sad game, no. You're the line commentary ever by ahead of the game. Blasters are saying, then, of course, oh, what preparations are. Oh, more, yeah, the band. Team, no, Eddie Party, Rod Allen. Said, no, Pepe, Eddie Tugano, Edomonia, Chim, Kansas City. Then, of course, oh, Muko PM, arrival, no. Senate, how were they received by the Ghanaian community? And it be a course, oh, Blasters are saying, no. Your bedroom, your baluka sinna, your deba. Stop this question, Mr. Bisabio, Mr. Brad Blackstars, Echo woke up, we know. To be very frank, no expectations, Echo from Papa, your movie, we said it openly, Mimikine, Sir Ghana, Kobo 3 games, Nia Samba, Nasa 3 games, no crano, a year, because a mandatory in Tia, Nensu, team no Akbo. Atra 3 games, no, since so more than run of 32, Yabo Colombia. The question is, we are all wishing the Black Stars to progress. If they don't, Yabo fans so more disappointed. And now still, Yabo praise you more. This is a team, coach, in the first competitive game, all but as Black Stars coach, in your World Cup game. Coach Carlos Cruz, as me control, I maintain discipline. I will come. I'm a Black Stars through to the run of 32. Yabo Colombia, Saturday Ahmachi. So Yabo Neko Ya, how will we describe the team? Yabo quarterfinals of the World Cup da. Nemum, see it will run into the run of 16 now. Yabo Kwa Kope adjective, sir. Yabo Kwa describe the team, no. Na se Anko Ye, Manusi Suminasu, ni a few more. How are we going to describe the team? So, Yabo praise you, and now you're back on the saying, you better do uncomo. Sanso Anna, you better blasters team no uncomo yipa. Metai bisa me able men no. Say, or first 11, him for an abbe perse, coaching for mo and static game no. And then you better say uncomo no, Ghana, you're about Colombia. Him for an abbe perse, coach and for mo static game no. You have a banya by doing so a drink before you be activating phone lines no. Kai saw wa konya saw joining in. Ewa kuma 87.9 FM on Facebook. And it also like na share na FIFA comments bra. Na yankin kan ma. Approach Ben and a coach Carlos Cruz. Evanko game we mu. Obaka ye first 2 games against Panama which we won. Against England we drew. Nina ye city back. Against Croatia I yes ye bo open play no. Ye lose. Game we Yamfan Kope points, a qualification, approach Ben and a coach, Carlos Cruz, and Franco Gimnum, Yabedu Uncomo Sanso, and a club issue, sir, and also a memo and a Yadin. Santiago Quase and Simpi ACC had to folk a Waha Medema, or more a league champions, or more prepared for Africa, meaning I want some plus other issues, Yadin Ababa as part of the local news, Yadibram. Original fellow man, Richardo, Pepe Chavez, and what's national, and then Phyllis Ndewa, or the back plus other issues. And the enter, and what come 87.9 from so, and then full show, and I'm a debremo. Your family was appointed Samir Champon. I am your host for the show, Richardo Pepe Chavez, the leader of the team. He is the original fellow man, and then Phyllis Ndewa, or the back, the drones to war, and so, and what high, Yakabum. I did show you Abram Manfas and I can say and my production team no led by Emmanuel Ousuleto, the chief executive producer, ably assisted by DJ China, Kabiru Muhammad, Emranchewey, and a year production of my Mr. Samuel Ofadwe Champion Jr. Champion Boga One Auntie Siba UK and our war on the wifi. Yes, production team no motor chid the day Yabon so swan say Yawolo. Also of Virginia, and I feel Mark Tonto, a champion. Mark, my man, salute you. Mina Mukambi, and you did you with the baby. I also will be good afternoon and welcome. to the show. Pepe Suarez.
1: I was a penny, Sabe Champo.
0: Pepe, Aquaba.
1: Major so penny.
0: We'll be out here.
1: A mere dumb, a casino, a gusua, oh, him a bob. A tyrannim at the tray. Bibia, a boko.
0: Yadanyamiasi, Bosumi a tossing sono, and ye grimno, and the second day.
1: Young Fasidano, and Cosso, and Fama, or Cassiano, and Nanasi, and Yina, young come for the dean, Nian come and Nimania and Chaman sign, so young crum portrait young pong. One more order won't turn a soa. One punch it up. One more and a Ukraine, a dear call, a dear bar. A fino at him, when we are mobile, your kind at us for a can be. The second half of the year was sent so at the end, Ashimu. Dear Canada, said I, and car or Cassidy. A way, a castle or Cassian, sir, Uncle Swan Tillenim and Fanchley. Name Fanaceda in me. Yes, run your crumb portrait, young posse, a bonny be, young foam soobi, and my impibe in Nima. Only a mobile, on Fanchley. No one tear and free a bonny home. And wait me, I was so etchy. Yes, or Cassian, sir, Uncle Swan and Man Bumble and New Hissin and Toya so. Enko so anye kese e oyen so. 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
0: Amen.
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1: 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Na oma na sumbie entran so e won doba. Jesus Christ de mu. Amen.
0: Amen. 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Me see, he is the original filler man. 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Enya the usual presentation of local news, Debbie. Udi iti pepe na abon se yes. Eno ni a friend of filler time. Pepe akwa bebi u.
1: Awusi na message usubi em.
0: Jemkwa Lighthouse. 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Reverend Stephen Abwaji. Papa bebi.
1: Ah, yeah, worship papa. Happy, yes. Happy. Birthday to Reverend Stephen Abwaji, or a district minister,
0: yes,
1: at the Tanoso District Presbyterian Church of Ghana,
0: yeah,
1: and a resident minister, a Lighthouse Presby. Papa, I mean, because we shall now on your case here on Tun Quanem, now on Mount Asundipa, a war and Quan Wadi womb. Happy, happy birthday to you, Reverend Stephen Abwaji, the district minister. Our Tanoso District Presbyterian Church of Ghana.
0: Nice one. Papa, happy birthday. Now, original fellow man, and that's nothing. What the fellow's neighbor, I said the dog can was here named Biaso. And now, Ahoma. Uhunu and our first row. Sahoma, do we need in the room?
1: Sampin in Casa, the guy will be who surrounded a cost.
0: Well, drew her.
1: Yeah.
0: Ain't he? And you might call me a dauma, Pepe. Young Shanafi, young fat, the original fellow. Efanguja.
1: Me na se ebro so se ehuram ne yi Phyllis ni nyina adema live on akoma 87.9 FM. Maminka o se Mid City Dental Clinic, Mid City Dental Clinic ekwaimu ane de jwade at Emperor War. Me pacho o se ebi atutu. 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A bar, any a jay, and grab a ball crowse or mama tio ya, will be one fufu, not a joker come, me pacho, wahana twitcha. Furniture our Mid City Dental Clinic, Oba Mid City Dental Clinica, Oba Bishia, doctors are, one of them, I want the necessary qualification, one of my bain, I was seen once about dental care, one ever born a fissu, one of my adjusica, kumebi. O compare other dental clinics. Oh, Kruma, Sika, one of Ajie. Now, the compare the Ajie, our Mid City, Utinia, Mia Suajuma, and a doctor, one of Ebo Aono, the Mamenka, say, Ebia, Now, person ya difference teeth cleaning. O person ya teeth whitening. 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O person pay fit. 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Cremono, Nanyas of Kitoka Kafu, Dinwadans here, and a Wakofa Lasso insecticide powder, at the Abba. Tinepa, a lasso insecticide powder. Apart from say you use our fear, you use our demo, a four months old, say a more mere insect, a hawa, over to me as pray lasso insecticide, nibi, a patano, a be your mina at your free hall, a draw a powdered form, or for pardon about could be a such a bakwa. Now they are 1 liter of water, no as pray, and 2 topper, no atosa, a spray, a bottle spray, nibi, ha, no at all, unya messe. Now pray our demo in Song Kronso and Tatia and Tafre Mwamwa Bia Wanam Ananam demo na kase any womumu Wamana Namwa Aha Jano Wamunya Utua Senwa Yomo and your free demo and to insert it here Wama Dropano I a last show insecticide powder a Tuamase a Kuomo a Pamamo a Yomina at your free wa and Yasam Kotokra Mamin Kausa last show insecticide powder. A idea, Food and Drugs Authority, FDA, Wama Jetum, Environmental Protection Agency, Jetum, Saya Dupa, who's prayer would be at the demo, Makacha Samoa, Muya Chopa, Niadiano, who's prayer uncle for Ed D, and your poisonous, a drop of bois, and to a bianipi, Niam from pump insects and every demo. Last show insecticide, or secular, a peula show, last show insecticide, pardon, or Pedro Tua, a 0246-519012 Lasho insecticide killer epewu lasho mamenka ose edufly travel consult ekwaimu akwantwo 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and work visa, obeje edi amao, singing visa, obeje edi amao, eye business visa, ena ope, tourist visa, group vacation, ticket reservation, hotel reservation, obeso ye business trip, visa application 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We will be also a beer, unim communications ye, or negotiation skills, our sorrow, your interpersonal skills, a kama. Kai said Juma, I'll call Uko Tonro, a two medical background, a boy ye pa. The only answer number, me two jay, who are persuaded, said Jumani, be friend. 0553-134-185. Mwana mufrebe nipacho mufano mbano. 0553-134-185. Last one. Ye fanipa ayo mu salespersons. 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Number mufrebe no. Ayo 0553-134-185. 0553-134-185. Nwa frebe. Josan Fosseos niye, and Tadi Papanye, Josan Fosseos niye, and Papa Papanye, Nyame Aya Duma, Black Stars of Ghana, Jesus, no, Black Stars Abba Sample, Game, no, Abba Basso, 1:30 a.m., and no, Aya Saturday, 85 day, a Sansia holiday, and the Ghana ni piano, Aya Bonnie Black Stars, Jesse, and any of the F. Chrome, and the other Quajuma, and on a Jesse's and go for Zasa, me Pato Unco Josan. Udru Josan Fosseos. What the original and so at the Abasma catcher said, Josent, or to Adiawa. And yes, once you buy from Josent, be assured, so out of quality in your original. Walk off for original Ghana Justice at the Abba, Josent Fosseos, Kumasa Serimo, or Bishop President Doom, and Kalitom Mabudden, as Roy Night Josent, or do any Chamber Kajetia, only hello from Eddie Edimu, was so per Blackstar Jesse Nibi, Omena Biato, Ope Shoes at all, Ope Sneakers, Nike, Adidas Pima Balenciaga, Ope Jeans, Ope Kaki. A suit, shirt, or pantalon, a long sleeve and a short sleeve, upper runneck, upper clutchy slippers, a money and man through my tops, a mascot, a mom office wear, casual wear, dinner wear, ma, 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Me pacho me drone so, a drone in here, a jiri kajiri apa mesha, jiri kajiri, a drone in here, Dr. Dreya, a CEO, I was power specialist about hospital. Now, Dr. Udimadro. Okay, say maybe a choke of a hepatin about powder, anybody. Sabre no, say I and a hepatitis and a near draw. Doctor, do I have research or the hepatin buyer? And I'm going for the whole Yahoo's how I drew. One of the Biolidia, you know, a banghama, a banu bra, Siam from Yabra, Yam from Fransaya, dear. Doctor, do I have a see Unimahabai, a by any mono. Say, dear Dodiabano, I a jirikajiaba, Mr. Bema, I am a wampum. Well, draw a jirikajiri, heba mesha. My main come from my said jirikajino, and ya aphrodisia. Ubu was say, I cut 10 minutes, get number to my number at 3 million, you may try and patch on Yanubia. 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
2: 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What I say? 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
0: Yes. 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
1: 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Mal meno oka se, Black Stars ashe trainya se, 11 minutes ago.
0: Wow.
1: Black Stars ashe trainya se, 11 minutes ago. 3:30 p.m. ewo Ghana. Eye, 10:30 a.m. Ewo Kansas. So Black Stars train at 10:30 a.m. But 3:30 ewo Ghana.
0: Nice.
1: Tioma Shasye 10, 11, 12 minutes ago. Kaiser 15 minutes. Hey, open to the public. We yeah. A match day minus one. Sad that way it belongs to FIFA. It will be BBA FIFA and a child your bay.
0: Yeah.
1: Can de wow dia. Yeah, the home fellas in the Asan take what you
0: Richard do Pepe Chavez the fellow man.
1: Me kofa Kofi Tompo asem adebrew. I catch you say Kofi Tompo no. First na Asante Kotoko, director of football, Stanley Menzo ehwe no. Na a short video. Sa video no, I was privileged me you are Adam.
0: Nice one.
1: Kofi Tompo. Or a typical controller, midfield controller with a lot of calmness. Our power, I want the fortune to deliver short. Kofi Tompo de, or ye Emmanuel G, a brand Emmanuel G, a war Olympics. No young caress, a ball, young pass, young grab, young control, young more short, meaning an Emmanuel G, or back or tokono, 2 seasons in ye, and fire. Kofi Tompo, I had that type of a player. Coach, in a hair. Nay, 5 minutes video, you know, said I be, young for 5 minutes, and then to play out. Temu mame, more videos. More videos, okay, kotokone eduana obubi. Sorry, kotokone bechemu. 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
0: Nice one.
1: Kotokone bechemu second leg oboye. 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Anyway, kojino msepenyi, washe Kofi Tompo videos no. In fact, mame mfondyo za sante kotoko. Football director, were requested for further videos of all the players are on the Kotoko wish list. Were requested for.
0: Wow.
1: So, in Ghana Premier League, you know, match people be a GF for no or more camera. Now, GF for no video, yeah, now it comes with a cost. Opa, you pay a certain amount.
0: Oh,
1: okay. No, mama video, maybe. Coach, when you structure some take out the company for say, play beer. Or on the Kotoko wish list, Tise Eche Dougley, Tise Kofi Tompo, fa branch and videos no more ebra mempe 3 videos mempe 4 at least onya between 10 and 15 videos are no study no ba out with the conclusion say wey your project here you no bet maboye wey there o sha na as a jani mu born obon match e so bi o shine but match ni ni hu no or you very poor it wey ni yempe no yemfa wey no more design come no it coach na request for videos and my coach is a coach you know. Why an assessment of Kofi Tompo awi and wama green light sa kotoko enkwa head
3: wow
1: no manya Kofi Tompo adwuma no enei me be ma exclusive from Becham United Asante kotoko na ma kire kotoko ade ba ko betimaye no manya Kofi Tompo abuja pressure me jampo
3: the original fellow man Pepe Suarez
1: and your branch did Kofi Tompo no me borrow am ewo Becham United no and panyifo mo bechem omo ewo figure ewo mutrim how much they want to sell the boy
3: okay
1: omo omo figure ewo mutrim abusi omo figure ewo mutrim no eye $200,000
3: eh
1: $200,000 omo ton so we obi di free Kenya ba obi di free Zambia ba obi di free Saskatchewan ba obi ko bebeton na ko fa ba omo di omo ton omo player no and omo sika omo minimum expectation eh $200,000 e buja pesa meja po
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1: 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Now, this guy was the top Tiger Goofy, and I'm the top player. Now, Sikafono Okromane, a ball. A Tikakovi Tompono. Eh, be almost a mope 200. Nanka Ibrahim, I'm about offer 500,000. Okoya, and I got the 700 court. Now, took after the 900, Uber, when I drew $1 million, will be a ton.
3: Wow.
1: Near born, I a ball. Yea, and the 20. A good year, and the
3: idea. Be a very fine.
1: Asante Kotoko, a Japanian, come on, my dear MP, I'm on Tinam de Maui. Kotoko am making inquiries. Who's a auto player? Yana nya ufiti anwa chokrata di kwa mjabenyi. Yewo player, you know some people closer to the club. You know some people, but manya grapevine information every or more. Etu usisi sisa for uswa. Enona kotoko for ati $200,000. Mjabenyi, asante kotoko director of football. Wa sanctions sa kotoko. Ebe to me add a bit of $50,000 at the Akubichim.
3: $50,000.
1: That is almost 600,000 Ghana cedis. $50,000. Yeah, Nyeska bonus can him Tiananga win Nyeska because we have $50,000 in Japan. Oh, Tabby Nyeska. None in the Atiano. Sauto Kofi Tompo $50,000, $100,000. Now the South Africa club be pena. No one is out on 200,000 or move for 200 a mile.
3: Yeah.
1: But let's say 100 transfer, yani, ayana, 2 billion. Oba checking less than $20,000. Who is a 200,000 cities? Less than $20,000. Yeah, who am I boss? Eti Kotoko, director of football, was sanctioned $50,000 to be paid in installment for Kofi Tompo. But, Bechem. Ever rejected on arrival, say, Kotoko bid Nikudra, Bechem ever rejected outright.
3: Ooh.
1: Outright. I have told you something, Japan. Me say, Bonnie, Bonu Kroman, your boss is in you, yeah. Play a beer, a pedil, ever abontaneous.
3: Yes. I'm far. Say,
1: I'm far. No more consider Kotoko, as I said, somebody on Triakas here. And I say, play under the near club at Okoba Africa.
3: Yeah.
1: No, this is because of the African campaign. If I join them near Konya Yadia, Ebi Amenya deal Aquabonte. Eti parameters near little player and Machiloano. Player B of Japan, Timbi or Rwanda Epeno, Timbi Awo Tanzania Epeno, South Africa, Egypt, Tunisia, Algeria, Morocco. Okay, can you have an African continent? Timbi Awo player, Wasani or Ghana Premier League? Fortunately, it's a Ghana Premier League player, Timbi Adivin Tosa player.
3: Yeah.
1: They will offer $200,000. It's a Kofi Tompo, 200,000. Now, if you have a doom, it's a club, 200,000, you'll ade kotoko vito mbozo atua ma bechema e fie ja du ara ba kor relegation onya ska ntua salaries sane e bon tie e mobo pa enti kotoko ade an offer of $50,000
3: nanso
1: but per our checks $50,000 will be rejected by the chief pending se bechem e benya a deal ade akoda na akwa bonte I mean, from the branch, the man catch our house or no, waka yes to a Sante Kotoko.
3: Yes.
1: I'm Japanese.
3: Yes, sir.
1: My main found to us a Kotoko, but my deal be a Mexicano. The chamber jan as a waffle. And Enunye.
3: Nice one.
1: Kotoko Akofa, one of the best left backs in the Ghana Premier League. In Francis Akwa, Eba Kumasi.
3: Yeah.
1: Last season. Francis Akwa, no, a bechem for Mako Kobe de. Born on Imbawa Boy, Ram all national teams, including Black Galaxies. Mm-hmm. Oba Kotokono, Oba To, Patrick, as you do, Patrick, and a form Nikurano, and your form Ketua.
3: Yeah.
1: And Francis Akwa has been reduced to the bench. In fact, a drew time be a bench a crown track because Kotoko, I was three left backs, Joseph Amua, no so, Yana Joseph Amua Crano, a bought ahead of him. Bechem Fonya, Ombejo Francis Akwa back. We have exclusive information.
3: Nice one.
1: Sir Kotoko for evaluating you know, Francis Akwa. Still going forward. On your part of Kotoko's first team, baby. Ahaniam and Tiasia, we almost your cancel. Oh, fun, not in a court, not in a negotiation table. No, I catch a Bechem, Francis Akwa near Beton. Most of my value will play on $200,000. Yeah, Francis Akwa create value in $350,000. But I am wenty. Mo dia mefa 20,000 kan ho. Ni mefa beji ko fito bo. O ba se bechem bo no omose ye kwa ba. Mhm. No makoye meeting. Ano ma wie ho exclusive. Ma mefa mom. Abisha pensa me jam.
3: The original fella man Richard Opepeso.
1: Asante Kotoko. Assistant coach Kum. Youth team coach. Hamza Obey Muhammad. Ano am ka chezo ni bre.
3: Mhm.
1: Hamza Obey Muhammad ay Asante Kotoko. Omo fa na as second assistant Zito time no na Zito first assistant Prince Yahusu and Hamza be second assistant with the responsibility say you've team the onkwa adwuma na Hamza ba na adwuma amana som panyifo ani koroko you've team Hamza ba na requesting for omo bio data bio ohwe bu na be 19 20 18 was that be the age when you've team etu kaya omo ball division 3 last two seasons, January. Last season, you know, Hamza a different recruitment.
3: Yeah,
1: Kotoko, Enya 14, 15, 14. Omani had your third division youth system. Kotoko, change direction. The IMC in the OBM. Hamza, the contract, a mui. Contract was Sama Kotoko, a mui.
3: Okay.
1: And the answer came. But direction, sir, Kotoko, you could say, Hamza, a part of Newman as a then you should bring a crown shadow who see ye. Met my confirmed Yamawa has a last season. Last season. Anna Atapoku Edika contacted Samuel Bois to say, a boss season you are. Or more than a bar. A brand of Doma supporters, you know, a Diana for Bois, Fusian Pam, coach Chuban. Satan, no more negotiations. So, my father. Coach and the Edison Mobodu. At the last season, Samuel Bois catch Atapoku was here. Member for me. As all the way, come on, or the Omba. And on Paul, Hamza D. Eti Hamza, any Adrian Uncommon, and started this season. Peppers are as I say, as I said last season.
3: Woo.
1: I'm Japan.
3: Original fellow man.
1: Met my catcher, sir. Hamza obey Muhammad Yakazay. Hamza anchor, yes, to Adriana, and then a former boss, Samuel Bodu.
3: Okay.
1: And come on, my dear patch, let's say Hamza Nya. Kotokona over to us, but Opezo, who the name clear his way, Opezo, the way forward. Because Kotoko, F a new coach.
3: Yes.
1: F be a new coach, you know, Onyan, I just want Hamza Bayajuma.
3: Mm-hmm.
1: A bray, a ninkaso, and a brenzo, and any pafa. The earlier, the better. The communication, if you could call. Board, no, ba. Sir Hamza, Ukra contrast, go a busy traitor. Adwuma wo ye o youth team oni so being part of the senior team is something good for us. We want to even review your contract, renew it, extend it, do this, do that. Hamza 100% ready. And Hamza anchor yes to Adriana.
3: Fantastic.
1: ma wie Hamza ho abja pa sabe jambo
3: Richard Opepe so raise the fellerman
1: me no kasa ya no asante ko ko no me ka che se kotoko two targets obeti ma lose from nations a branch the thing at the Razak Simpson ya kasa wa ko sign contract e dia ma Finland club bi sisi ya kasa yi enti Razak Simpson were completing a 5-year contract with Finnish club from Vasan Palasuera. Vasan Palasuera, Obudino. Now, the other one is a Engovom Bobo, Finland, Omubo League. Omubo League, I fell on my break, Omubo is 13 games. To my break, comes on my Sabbath, 12th or 4th August. I'm going to go for a FIFA calendar, Munimana. I had done deal completed. My who's
4: Simpson? I had the neon villain.
1: Nice. Kotoko Reda. Who's that man? I'm catching the deal. He calls him. Kotoko. I'll shoot out on one of their targets for the central defensive position in a branch of the team at the Razak Simpson. Yenye. I'm just putting a santego kwa sewa. A branch of the team at the Emmanuel Ano. Emmanuel Ano. Emmanuel Ano, a attacker, unimbono Bob Bruta. Na branche Tosca FC, ewo Kenya. Ama qualify kubo CAF Confederations Cup. Wamu na Afre Nations, fwa sendi omu mail. 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It is likely say team bifi abonteba na team ni sika na ye na abranja na eso na ni a Kotoko will still lose out on Emmanuel Ano enye because of Kotoko negotiations na wo form eye because Tosca for instance omo e ready to pay more than $5,000 a month. Kotoko cannot pay $5,000 a month. That is the reality of our football.
3: Sure.
1: House of folk for Okrano. Ayuya, said D. Wehukakra. But as is so atiatana. Because Emmanuel Ano, the amount it will cost so benign of the Beny. And Jessica Ketua, Eno, Aye, two. Amachi, Eddie, Efrio, Eddie Amo. Abuja Pence, I'm a jumbo.
3: Richard Opepe shall raise the fellow man.
1: Young call has Kakran and Ziana has Vane Bome. If it be Tima Temper, hey, it's a small boy. No? Maybe a small boy. Because I can't improve, Anna, yes, it's 4 years ago.
3: Ah,
1: oh, yes, it's a small boy. We need a friend of Pippin. I can't say, yes, it's 4 years
3: ago.
1: 4 years ago. I wish I
3: paid Richard Pippin already.
1: Now, I'm trust you to ask him to be in Yiniba Pau. Yeah, Kaisers, I said, I'm not me card date. Nani pam ni din ko mu yeses no acheche no do nyini e wo university all level 400 ya kwaye dim abuja paisa be chapo
3: ya bi adu bi gu so original fellerman
1: Accra has of oak
3: continental club masters
1: has of oak ni abre
3: phobia
1: former Asante Kotoko player former national under 20 captain former RTU captain she mu su akabiru ya mu ko pe video Ghana versus Spain under 20 tournament about 99 no PR ya bi ya pe bi ya na Hamza ye captain the ma Black Stars na Xavi e body ma Spain Hamza bodusuli ya bi ma Xavi ye wiye no ko chia Hamza nsam Hamza Muhammad no
3: Muhammad
1: o kai ko come field no
3: yeah
1: a bloody Hamza Josam
3: fantastic
1: 98
3: fantastic
1: a bloody Hamza Josam. Oh, fantastic.
3: Josam.
1: Yeah, Josam. No free dwarfs. No, I captain. Dwarfs. Edema Dwarfs.
3: Yes.
1: And a Hamza, a captain. Edema Ariti.
3: Ariti.
1: And a bloody echo to a captain. Because now, Khalidou Dramani, leave the scene, no? The captain's amba nabi di, a bloody in some.
3: Wow.
1: And a Stephen O'Drew, and why, no? And Wuchim, no? Ewe anymore. Oh.
3: Wow.
1: I'm Japan.
3: Pepe
1: Hamza, a calf license, a coach.
3: Mm-hmm.
1: Hats of folk. I concluded negotiations with Hamza Mohamed to be the next assistant coach of Accra Asafok.
3: Wow.
1: Hamza was coaching Ghana Premier League team pain. Under the Tamale City, every Division 1, a bar Ghana Premier League. And Odio Mokoye, and Nanuya Mbabo playoff, I'm only Debibino. Di Bebino, I man can ya, Pierre Bagasimeti, Di Bebi 9-10. Under the coach, at the team at the Tamale City. Hamza Foka, with Hamza. I'm more fun as assistant coach. Dear Hunisa has him for head coach, but has every year assistant coach. Phobia, I don't know. Phobia,
3: Continental Club. Man.
1: Yeah, he has every year Hamza.
3: That's right.
1: Assistant coach of Japan. Abu Japan is a major.
3: Richard Opepish already the fellow man.
1: Confusion, be a bazaar, baby.
3: Hey.
1: Samia Buadu Kofi, yes, and a Diana Stars, at the bar, Abantaza, or my signing. No, we have publication.
3: Yes.
1: Some of what is on your own sign, you.
3: Hey,
1: Adriano Fontes was signed. Now, let me give you the news behind the news.
3: Nice one.
1: Some of what do any call from Haas of Oak be him?
3: Wow.
1: Haas ever opinion at the Watara as the technical director. Watara catch a botcher as a technical director, the ideal coach. No, hey, some of what do.
3: Fantastic.
1: Adriana Fossi, a moment, some of what we Nanyami had one Monday or Quakosia Tim and Penny for normal planet Adriana Precis, you know. Some of what do say debut means science, science. Now, Tim means science, sir.
3: No,
1: I don't mean science, as well as cyber. As we show cyber.
3: Paper shredding.
1: Who's a place available? May cyber as a young science. And that is what we know for now. Name Assembly Baby Winnie, some of what you and common could deal with Yana.
3: Yes.
1: Say some mere sign who's one sign you could quit up on TM Kanye. Nemo conditions are not negotiations. Confused with Drew Kumasin was unfair at Tapu Zabi. Mum Pijam. But I'm Sana has the Anabe Bomama or more of a beggar. So, as I know, why do come ready because I radio contract me. Mitihaka come a Tihaka crap. Mitiago is up upon Jinska, my new man and Jamie, I say. Wilms of Mum say, Wilms of Mum say, Makwaba. I dear Chan Makwaba. Oh, na papa no bo musica tuo. Pay me je anam de koma wemu. Na mo hweso.
3: Na mo fa.
1: Se mo match dia am de dia koma, mo match dia. 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
3: Oo.
1: But so was science one say aduana for se nyame yadoma by Monday or ba doma ba ye juma. But dia me tie ne se conditions na. Samo bodu erase issues with no. Aduana for atop ni nyina. 2 year and 3 year contract, what chances of we two? Ni sika sa matin so omo di ebia guma na ye ve ya ka bi ve out as ye eti eno aye Samuel Bodu Kofi Yesu edien abuja pays a jam
3: Richard Pepe shall raise the fellow man
1: across the folk set to appoint Chris Opoku as new youth development coach na obey head of youth scouting obey national talent identification coordinator. No a lady club in the youth team. No. Kabiru Edna Toso Ediamaye. It your penny a baby has a juma. Name and your main team. No.
3: Okay.
1: A youth team. Enna or baby juma ewum at Yama the Continental Club.
3: Yes, sir.
1: A brand of call
3: it
1: D. I chia. A bashia so frau. Near Shena. A dear chia. O mom nam so. A 2 coin yabba beam. Funny as your banner. Yen yanam no fro in.
3: Frase is a galamzi fasel.
1: Omodu frao. Omodu.
3: I can see you don't guane.
1: Na pono good in your moment go to another form.
3: I've
1: formed no more scavenger in a head to a good job. Omu cromunco. I want to be a hopper. Yen fancy. Na,
3: Pepe Charez. The original fellow man. And I want to think, and we, and your friend, a fellow time. We any a friend of flat time. And some nanya ha would yan baby a pepe. Mo nyamisha. Na onyo kese pa Yeguso, Jumani de, Yebedi, Eddie Abamo. Mammy call UK, Namincha, this man, Saint Robbie, Saint Robbie. Oh, UK, yes. Ura, we on for show ye, in Yagro, Name, in Shopa. Well, Utiakuma, 87, Panelefem, a Yabiano. We are grateful. That's a mean, I say, Radi, we shall not on your case. Mamma Name Homra, Nafi, Jingwem, a war, I'm an ane. And I cry, Mamma Kraman, Nemra, yes. I branch away, join me, oh, Facebook, so, at a comma 87 Panelefem. Na behind it, you know. It's a real or Jimmy's castle, you could, you know. Me name Wako, you know, as helpful. And I say, Baba shall be a yatum. Cassie, a quabba.
4: Oh, Sammy, you're so.
3: I'm Cassie, I saw your soft wood, and you three way.
4: And
3: I want you in this office.
4: Made us so, room, cacroom.
3: Sir,
4: I crab. We train me up to walk up.
3: Two Sundays, who could preach our bed. We just all such a lot. Oh, man,
4: big baby. Men in the

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1: I would term it as a silly decision by the coach. And then they say, yes, that game, I know, needs to be a mukakra. I'm a bobino. Now, player would tell me, yeah, the usual boss to boss, a Jumani ye, or fighting for every ball. Or they calibrate it in a bench. Nemo acquire Dana Nanka. Out of frustration, you bet him in your card, second yellow card, I'm missing the next stage. Coach, in the bem. Which means, it wasn't for the purpose of preserving him for the next game. The reason best known to the coach. And Okobo, Elisha Owusu, and Akwesi Sibo. Which, you know, he said, I'm going to be a young man. Another problem, you said, Busia. We look like a team. Ain't me nyan number 6. Emma ni meshe pate ho. Emma pate. Enye 8 juma.
2: Nanko, yes, I need distribution.
1: Inti ye nyan distribution. No, ewe ni mu hoyi. Inti pate no suwa meshe defense in enim.
2: Yeah.
1: Inti aye deem for us to go. San yoma we after 4 games. Coach, ni ni kwanzi wo repeat isa. Ni kwanzi si. So ye bibi ya. Refrance am diya mani mina mesaji. Because tournament there, I would want to see a coach on learning Arsenal when Obo games. Okay. My main can I'm kind of playing and you're playing fan. Bo we yeah come out dean or bo we attacking approach. We don't need him. Bo we no ma a yin tranchain Jordan in tranchain because he has offered very little to attack.
2: Jordan.
1: Mm-hmm.
2: Boys in
1: the crowd.
2: Boys in the crowd. Or your best penalty taker.
1: I know they are no crap.
2: Bowie, your boy drone him.
1: Mm-hmm.
2: Now the Jordan is that you're on ye. In case of one push you up penalty, this will free more money. And in when I chat and I talk. Jordan if you bench in a beba. San as a year. Sada Baya,
3: 3 minutes.
2: You took
1: 90.
2: A backup, that be 19. You bought your boy, you
1: were ref in the day. You never trust that now.
2: Yeah, who's the intimation? Because 30 minutes of a ball,
1: yes.
2: Say a draw, Sana. Not your Lusu Jordan ability to take the penalty because 90 there. A crazy coach in money 90.
1: Yeah.
2: And this was Tatia.
3: Oh,
2: more 90. You are one of penalties. You need to ask one or no.
1: Yeah.
2: Media, so boys, now your calculation will be beyond our. And many of my yard, 100%.
1: Mr. Menu, my yard. I was here. Your team, Nayashan, and your bad team. Your talent a bit my age, man. But, coach, you know, talent to crow us who choose to add in a shahing and I have a problem, a man, in terms of attack.
2: Okay.
1: It is all the rich train. Near Drew, it is 70 minutes, or what you look at in the bim say, oh, my fighting your day. You make too many changes. Lucas in Babo, a prabe boy, corner by near your head, yeah, shake it. Oh, yeah. Yeah, approach, then your approacher. Every area of our field, you know, pose a threat to the Colombians. That is the sort of approach I may pass here. Yen ya a team, every area. A threat to them. Because, you see, I'm a messy kuduzo, by your junior kuduzo team.
3: In
1: Nyama.
3: Okay.
1: Tactically, Nyama, yao and discipline. Where to release the ball, ne yane hard, jene. But, nini na ye kasa chre. Nyama, me pese me yusu wo game we, when na ye mame, udru ha, locate we, where who be a fakoko bobi. Communication. Say Jordan no akra wo Ghana at Hata. What's on the coach in the casa? Coachito.
3: Sunday.
1: Brandon wo form. Adie we aye Felisanan na ye bi mami hui. Okay. 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

0: yen country coach no start ahead of you. 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Say ti capito, u beti me ni coach na ka.
1: To expect say Jordan walking to the
0: yes, play a beer on pen a singular, you know, glory, you know. They because
1: Papa
0: Abu Ibrahim Mahama by in the place no one sorry cause I
1: say capito.
0: Aha, into so one the who call Mahama baby my one be cause Kafano, okay. Oh, me say Jordan, say me select Ghana team bias and kobo match obe bobi. But in prem 3 games now abono. And yet the Jordan that make me yenu who did no. Even hold up play no cry no born by team in Canada no. So what I say? Asema make Kenya say me.
1: Anya active last season. Affecting a
0: part. Odi e dasi. Odi affecting inti. Onyi ntu se. Because,
1: but why can't the coach be bold? Because you said Jordan, sorry, I'm not here. Call Carlos Cruz, I call Carlos, so for me, and say, humbly, any bit me.
0: Oh, be your professional.
1: But coach nine, because I'm so sure what Papa Penmut is over the 73 years.
0: Oh, yeah, Obin Fadi, oh, wait, yeah, this guy is the best person to do it, to do their family.
1: I'm casting tennis, you
0: see, so
1: especially when I didn't want to hear.
0: There'll be so your professional pa. Na opa di any year you do that. Jordan Pegana progressor, he should do that.
1: Do brad way in the bad man got you. Whatever, my man.
0: Oh, say me, I didn't mean to mean yet now the movie no bit me. Fair enough.
1: The heavy scar or the ambassador for more.
0: Oh, 3 consecutive.
1: Answer me, Jerry.
0: Oh, it was a cover
1: there. I was with the baby.
0: Yeah, hide the adumu, and the enam. Yeah, Hano will be you, leave you, crew be a miracle. And yet the old ending to me found survival. A miracle. It is sanity. So yeah. Coach, you know, I say you're proactive.
1: Okay.
0: And yet do Kwabna Sem. And yet Jordan Sem. And yet Kama Dean Sem. And yet Kwesisibo Sem. And yet I got a new boot. Like you also Sem. As a
1: player,
0: you be
1: I'm going to be able to do it.
0: Into Colombia, I a strong side in the group. That does not mean, say, we cannot stand a chance against them. But see, be a sad any blaster match na ma hene chire, a points to one thing, and they say the right personal choice of players, and any idea high.
1: Mesa Bowso, nah. Nanka me pe lineup, but nyami adu match na yibi din komo.
0: Okay.
1: Meje lineup no, but Mesa Bowso. Let me beside this question, Mr. Mo. Man, can I say Ghana be free mo? Baby, are your boys, baby, your team, your dream? You have fun to say, Yakobo, Saturday, how much game na Colombia, ye free. You welcome your boys, and said, South Africans, ya ye. Then, hail you, Omo, Omo, your heroes. The team besides our team, we echo walk up, Neji de Baku, see, Menem Dikai, me be surprised, I'm your champion, and Dikai, be Jidi Baku, say, Nem Nibin, a mom. Any baby or modri. Ain't he? Who could you trust him or president, Simo Ba, and showing a dink of Wokui, Monfamo, or more something special, no one from Momo, and I am gonna say, Yababao, Pepe.
0: Observe.
1: Let me beside the approach to this game. Weighing your points, seven workers, I will quote, tenet, they are copper points. Many shows will be between a tenet, for 1-20 minutes, and a penalty shootout, and cry. Apart from Jordan, minim can name player, yes, who shall say, we do could not want our boss. Coach, and I'm gonna say,
2: Midas, but any kind call Black Stars training. We catch us a training yesterday, 3:30 Ghana time. Baby, I'm on about 10:30 and upper. Oh. And the Oba in page, and so I will Black Stars training live video. Ah, one more a training months as TV TMZ. Hey, Baba, oh, man, Frank, where she will walk up and I said, they had no plan.
1: Oh, so I'm going to go.
2: Then, Davy, and I know you're in England, Bob, and say, it's your moon, you're in the choir. Just $100,000 appearance fee na na ket pese kodi ni player on asa. There's no way to say Derek Lucas and anka I Derek ba kuno kuno and anan se se ko but atwam awie nti no yan ko yerim. So this is Black Stars Training and I will share live ewo Facebook page akoma 87.9 FM o share ewo page na so no Black Stars Training. And we are Black Stars first and final training at Kansas.
1: Yeah.
2: We are Black Stars first and final training. Training we near here we are a China. Yadi Eurum. Na Yako Aquacobo game. No. And so Ewa. And Yasem Kutasu. And no. And eh Yamia Dumachina. Yabeko Aquabona. Japan. No question, sir. Usha training na Ekoswana. Black Stars for no players no obi ani abre medical ka cha se game we ye bonus it be for winner if we win this game ye next game no mo mo around 16 no as ka wo ko ni mu ye shine no efu ma ye no mo mu da 7.9 komasi as na Brazil born on born in Japan say Brazil wa qualify go born Norway fo Japan de ni mo de je we echi. Based on groups, in the BFF final. Obi wa okore ni mbepa nyi. Na o shia de F4. Okore ni mbepa nyi. Ghana ye tie ye. And the boys are aware. Players ye owe de mbepa nyi. Omu nyina ya aware se. Se nyame ya dominance ye timi. E kweye ni mwa. E game we ya. Ya pa kwa kobo game ha. Relatively. E fu chayin. Di ye bo e di a qualify. And so. The players. Me sure se. Omu ebe lifti performance no. Akosurupa and no near dear Japan bit my boy if we want to qualify. So to answer your question, the first one will be the attitude of our players.
1: Okay.
2: Walk up no. Me say Ghana boys na ma show mu e walk up no Japan. 2 or 6 for no money any mu. But a free urban and you shall mu born yebo. As a way a big. It's a bit of a boy in England. No, so yeah, coaching was very, very, very little in that game. The players wanted to prove, say, England, and attitude, yes, I'm over. Yen, yes, attitude, you be a boy. Yeah, the crazy attitude, no, come game, we have the penny. You better support all. See, game way, a game of the penny. Masa Kabim said, we need a creator. It will give him. Match is not coach in Abon. Only you will create ball. Match is not Abon so far. So, who's a seminar is on the ball? On one abba halfway line. Abeji, and what they call. Who's a Fatoy is Aku? Ajibola. On one abba halfway line, on Abeji, not the ball they call. Yem ball, no man in C2. The strength of ya attackers no enti ya hwe ya ye be free walk up ma ye strike bi anjigo attack bi anjigo ni free ni aba enya de papa na na me catch say 3 players Brandon Thomas Asante Antoine Salom Semenyo Abdul Fatah Isaku e be present 3 players last season omo combined goals and assist of over 60
1: so, yeah
2: now was our players na ba walk up omo ba kokore ni wa assist impo. We are playing a system that does not favor the attackers. We need a creator. I will give him. Where's the coach now? None of the coach here. Just a mummy, she was just the vote. Yeah, both Croatia. Ne orchestrator in the middle of 40 year old. Yeah, both 2 holding midfielders, 1 central midfielder.
1: So, yeah,
2: 2 holding midfielders and 1 central midfielder. Croatia, the only one who has run for 40 years. And Kofoy Baba bought 3 midfielders. And Osho Mopono Mopono Mopono. Now, because I need a coach, or the center backs 5, not the coin in our best at the game. No? That's the truth of the matter. Now, Nim, the Ama coach in our Sabana Canal, as I measured near the time he was appointed. And the wasted years of to the mind, you know. I'm a crazy coach, you know. Who can I send you prepare? Now I am fair to him because I'm paying for the human crack, I say. On tries all the Ghana, I will qualify to the next round. Which, on my genome, is easy. The minister, any arrangement, any supporters, I can. Or to take it up to round first three games, you know. When you say hotel bills now, you're more than quite a bind, you're going to hotel. I swear, I'm moving to Yabau. I can't name a woman be free after three games. And the coach cannot go into the game with the same system of Japan. Yadi abo ya matches. Na ezi yenye obi obe kreti. 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Me fedas. 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But omwane o. Ebini o. Enso obo muba ako. No obo guest mbo achi anase. 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Ono nye sa creative role. Non famaye. Sere be ni panache bo na. Obet ma loketi ya wingers no. Tim ni adekwa ya Japan. Ya strength. Awa ya wings.
1: Yeah.
2: But Bonnie, but we don't play to suit your wingers, you know. And I expect the coach to go in with a system that will take advantage of the strength of Antoine Semenyo. Semenyo koi. And I'm saying, okay, in Croatia, or Baba J. Bobby, every running or born across a far pool anymore.
1: Yeah.
2: I'm keeping an inch man, Jeff, far pool.
1: Yeah.
2: The strength, you know. But how many times the amount of ball, our flanks are, as a Semenyo, a take it on. Defenders know with his speed, no kuba sabu nibi. Your system ni abo ni take advantage of that. Your more system of Japan, Emma your players a strength number. Your more system, Emma your players no any more for no. A general manaso. Go one and see what we do about Jordan. No question about Japan. Eh, because Jordan, Omu is so privileged where Omu free no. Omu mi anu pe anu oni Andrew Bob last season na. A coach in if you get me from offer. Say Bonun say. Nano I bobo Rahim are you? Hey interviews gonna be a first game now. Nango for complaining is a unreleasy born terminal. Rahim are you? No my anomaly case. Senya Jordan can walk up look and can qualify. It's hard time no. Almost to say gun and ebi bonnet so. Yeah, but walk up now. Or share goals with gun a top score walk. What is your gun and ebi bonnet? Walk up qualifies. But when it is not clicking and it is not working, na gani ni ne kasa nya time. I just gave you the scenario, sir. You come walk up game, you muna buza peni. You born a game and produce winner. Now say game ni ko penalty sa. Jordan you or your Ghana your best penalty taker.
1: Yeah.
2: Jordan, see your more penalty. You be no nimbo chain no black stars anymore. You chay you nya omo omo ebo ebo no abro chini no. Some nyomu inaki mo mun zuru panati bo. Njomu, but Jordan in bote umu nina. Game way a gamer. We must have a player with a penny. Obet na jebono. No run across the front line. Tisa Brandon Thomas Asante.
1: Yeah.
2: Game way a gamer. Eso timinya fatoisha kubimana stati. Anase, unya babon subi. Anase unya. Bakuno defense eh niama no jibo no to be creative baby. If we go in with the rigidity near the bobo na say team near rigid you're not flexible game near bottom say panyi you ntimi create anything opponent na expect boss how bona say panyi the who you nyina what is expected ah now opponent are a very good coach or more very good players you can't hurt them
1: yeah
2: second e bona e clear patebeji. Na pate Adiama Sibu ana se Odiama Elisha obi elimso me no munim passing omunim forward ball playing you know no me say the ball e kromo the coach just set up his team say on for form feathers na da bia pate no be initiative pass no two players en kono so say two players ko pate so no mu win ball no say mo gi ball say wom aje say yen say two players, a couple players who catch the ball. The able to manage the idea and some good because when you catch the ball, they will win the ball. Awo danger area because that Ghana no. But I bet na the centre backs in him. Only omo na oya no mbi no akujimbi. Abuja pani.
1: Yes sir.
2: Ma ubi anva yishen itimiza Colombia game na F. Sadia ni ana yenzo ejitafu ni na ya na haye. Colombia de. How's our attitude? Oh, Colombia de. Oh, emu de. Wa ba dwene se bia. Unje Colombia timu no.
1: Okay.
2: Sa experience na ye wo bi win patino. Omo wo bi James Rodriguez. Abuja open place omo form current form omo bi pae bobo a. Omo wo bi in Luis Diaz no free Liverpool ko Bayern. Wan form no igra no.
1: Yeah.
2: Omo wo Luis Suarez. Or Portuguese league no should go at will. Mhm. Ta kwazi aka na season na uze Benfica Sporting Porto. Da bi om tete striker mo ton agis ka bibrebe. Aka won yom no be sare na Japan yi. Omo ton sa player no. Enti ese Ghana ye timi make sure say. Yeah, wingers ni benya ball bi abo munya bi bo a. This team omo coach o building the team na attack no from the two laterals na Japan yi. Omo je ball omo move pa. Omo move omo the ball na ebre. Luis Diaz, and also the bread, James Rodriguez. And he say, yes, you ma. Some of you who say, you're feeling with the boss. Go there for the penny born, you're about 15 minutes. Mm-hmm. 15 minutes, you know. You're feeding three or four balls to the left. I'm a seven yard running on that ball. I come up, pass, I'll be able to shoot to and say. But what you are running the defender, sir, player now, as well, Marcus Semenyon. I'm number two, but he's an uncle, baby.
1: Yes.
2: Sound for time is how I said, you ma. Obisu jina right wing ho. Nebu japanyi, I was that side, omu so left ho, otimi rani omu ha. Afe, omu strength na ye, omu fullbacks ne babeka, omu wingers no. No omu strength no, u neutralize no.
1: Yeah.
2: Nafe, unso oba game ni mu. If we don't do that, na kwa ye, the normal thing. Ye, umbe chile ye pa. Omu Luis Suarez no. Esi ye center backs no, ye, on him. Na no mu dominate Portugal. Portugal game no bisabe. Omo bo 24 shots o. Omo ne Portugal na e bo mu bo 24 shot. Portugal me fit as e kweni nyina echi. So it is not a gamer. Ya bet mi akoni aka se.
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2: Yedi kudiagro. Mi huru amu timi no Japan yi. Omo weakness kakra ni. Very poor in finishing their chances. So the first one, mekanye, omu ni Portugal, omu create, omu bo 24 shots. Na 24 shots, omu enye goal. So, omu ye poor in their finishing. Especially if ball no any James and Nanoa. James reach me boy incisive passes, no. But, eko di omu makanoa, omu de rani akama, but end product ni chere ni. Afi, omu etimi ya predictable. Colombia timu no.
1: Anything.
2: Omu predictable, omu timi ya ni se, omu defended deep. No mama behind the balls. Omu jay ball and 2 and 3 no. Akwa go ka 7 and 11 no.
1: Yeah.
2: San omu ball. And of the 3 games omu boni and sana coach na bono. So all things being equal, so san omu bona omu say something predictable.
1: Okay. Who say see no mbe.
2: Who say ofa France team na predict omu nyi unu deja predict omu nyi. Obi o head dribbler bia, untimi hu the other ball be.
1: Yeah.
2: Ti na no pass na. Olis, my dear Olis, Aboma, Mbappe, no. Who do you predict this passes of a ball? Because I have a skill set, no, they are here. But when we're here, based on the designer, coach, the designer, no. San on bomb board. I'm depending, another weakness is Omu spaces behind the fullbacks. Because the fullbacks are always attacking. So Omu just spaces, they leave spaces behind Omu fullbacks, no. And none of me say, and man to answer my own 2 million and I'm packed and so on in your box room. Not the over 7 and I'm happy. Find a creator who will give them diagonal passes. Tia Jebon, even under pressure, see a Jebon, not see a creator. No, every man bought diagonal to 7 or bought diagonal to Fatai Sakuana Senyama.
4: because they have left spaces. So when you have attack here, some of them attack. Those spaces, we must profit from some spaces.
1: Okay.
4: It is something that the Black Stars coach, Yan Chene Jumawa, Nanona, yeah, discusses boss, Steve, discusses the system B. We call her Facebook now, but you have a choice. Who coaching certificate now? One of the guys say, "Omoya muteti omo omo coaching certificate." As somebody, no. They said they are trying to make me angry. That is one thing that blasters a bit my. So let's attack the spaces now. Omo fullbacks ne ebe jawe chere kono. We must take advantage of that. We must stay compact and deny James Rodriguez space. Stay compact, but James Rodriguez, you know, deny him space. Adrian Dani Trim, Nyan said Dani Trim was born. If you leave spaces for him, and then when you're doing, this ain't gonna no. And to unfound what in the bubble in him, what the Adrian Nyan said, he will tread the pass, it will meet somebody, they will finish it. And don't leave the spaces for James Rodriguez.
1: Okay.
4: Finally, you have to make Colombia defend physically. Omo ni defend this. Omo di ahwodi omo twitwa. Colombia for.
1: Yeah.
4: And tin essa obo player bit say Brandon Thomas Asante. But here kan here kan. E be say wo kire wadwen de wadwen o say Ghana here be boye. Na e kwa kwesi say de wo ka de say eh Jordan Trenchant. Na say wo ni a you family no problem. Tin how kan say. But the truth of the matter is say if Brandon is full of energy and obet ma trouble omo anim abusapanyi omet ma commit penalty omo defenders no me sure omo defender with strength and physique and team be o defender with strength and physique bian easy say for ma commit fouls in your area one of them bet ma inside the box na call result in penalty ni I take advantage say bra Jordan jema na o dia to atre media man these are things my dream say coach na abusapanyi e be boy the old ones na kind of being clinical say walk up is tivo akach say we have statistics now. More SG expected goals were from par. Black Stars expected goals. Matches na yabon. Expected goals. Yeah, expected. And a base on said he also creative and he had just already encouraged no. Yet they know what format. Just we are not creating enough and we are not hurting our opponent. Our Omugo area. So we should be clinical. Now I am frustrated Colombia for especially in the first. 30 minutes of the game, no, because they will be thinking that that's what I'm saying. I was just saying, South America opposition in shape, be that World Cup. Ghana in shape, opposition in South America World Cup, and that. The first time any South American opposition, a bow game, no, yeah, boy, Brazil, no, boy, training, who won. The next time I call South American opposition, I Uruguay, sa draw now with the penalties. E free. Na na Uruguay sa chee no say 2-0 na na e jubilee say am man qualify no. Okay, e was last World Cup. O mo say ni ni age. Adan say, "Ai, ya am man qualify." Nti that is where the issue is. These are things that having read about the two teams, having followed the two teams, watching Colombia especially, say coach need to be adaptable to pain. E be boy kakra ma. Yet we know more at age in Abobo.
1: Pepe, may I say, Yami Adamatina, you mentioned that Eddie game we home come up when we sit the weekend edition of Akuma Sports Urban. See, see, dear, Mikhail, say, and you mean, commentary. Yaleba, Pepe, Suarez, Pepe, more fire, rich farmer from Udium. Yes, on the dia. Or the other any Pepe, it's your boy. I say Ketefi, yes, from Adangomase. Okay. Well, what you say? What say is Steve was sure that when we open up, we can match the Colombian team. The only way we can hold them is to forget our usual football and defend. We are no more Ghana. We are at the level of Kived now. MC Malik in ye. 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
0: so me pa cho me bo ana ye arrive to the point se o share resources a ye nya no any coach a ye ni e wo any the other fat team
1: surely
0: any time ye dey ko idea there's every possibility say ye ko enko ya de that's it your cast abia no anya wrong for saying that
1: yes
0: na ye ko do tournament no yawo quality yawo players omo yade coach we no anya number of games bi amwa me ehu de obekire yawo players omo yade ene omo perform omo nya good results are ya qualify anunti me can say enko yade no a ye koduru ho na ye yade does not make asema me kan eno wrong ena it doesn't mean say present no so ye ntimi better no
1: okay
0: nti obi aga na ha o ka bi so on na ton je si o ton de obi aka bi a no ye right for saying that but se me se nya de ni akoya de na edru round 32
1: why don't you hail them
0: you don't have to hail them de nti ni kwa se wo hail o mo ne se we mu no overwhelmingly o ma ye very disappointing for four consecutive tournaments and our minor musi akan mano no or the standard at the World Cup into anything short of that no akuma fm 87.9 crazy yeah that that be
1: okay
0: oh yes sir as a word that we use in mediocre eh na o ye no ye cast ye kwa ye nkwa ye ade ni nti eno am ye anka say ye mo $30,000 each na so mo kwa ye ade ya ye $70,000 account ye mo bi asen $100,000. Into a monocrano, they would have to one, appease the gods of the lands. Two, appease the hearts of people who were disappointed. Three, state resources of Muyusu and FIBM, they would have to appease that. Into I don't know what the train of grab a car. That is a semi final grand I'm targeting. Into so I move free more. Emma will be a yes or my identity as usual. And crophobia, mo, de chenene a omunyashi. Omunyashi. Obi or castle, a monk or a monk or bob brabiano, or dixer or can. On your wrong for saying that. And they send the panama because our confidence will team number on your wrong. Because no one in the standard of the blasters and no one in how poor they were. Indiana o kasem bi sey amo abaso na adabeng nto wo sai ene yakan ene wa ya de ye ka ene ne nkyere se wo ba wo se ma wo kantama to nyere yi o montuma ese nkran kra ya teche ye ntimi mfa nsefo ye ntimi mfa ntoma ne nsefo mze mefa so na ma ya de omunye hwe until say they get into the semi final of the World Cup and I say o meko afcon akoji. These are the two scenarios that you bet me they are hailing the blaster from now. And your team will go. Your blasters team, no? So, who can walk up, no, and do semi final? Who can walk up, no, and go, yeah. Hailing be anywhere. ye mpese ye bete Grand Cherokee adie bia biem
1: somewhere the run of 32
0: dabi omunye hwe oma ye adie se ball no oma ball me ball no ho asem na meka enye run 32 no ball na ahwe the park no utim se ye hu improvement on the uto ado the boy and ball na ankasa the crisis utim the boy improvement aba under coach we that is what I'm praising them for so my yard there's a born a year but see you move free more interest eh and they will be come as a great conqueror when you need you crown 8 hours yeah for basic dabi they celebrate two managers yeah you crew money in a mediocre mentality and yet in a crewman
1: but that's just for baby
4: I was young
1: kakrabi but see man can't say gani kofi yeah national walk up ya bo semi ya bo quarter finals pain nanka just a kick nanka the Morocco ye na anu yin ke ye na ye first ye do semi finals team we na vim no of form se ye mfa ne se omo antimi am progress Colombia ye free mu a ye heli omo boys no ye mo mo a rousing welcome be ana ye nyane say
4: me das mavin ko for me sir na menchia I was it. Okay, as a channel, the weekend edition of Akuma Sports.
1: Hey, sir.
4: Timin Kai was a channel Saturday.
1: But,
4: yeah, that was it.
1: Yes, sir.
4: It was in Haley Wines. Why,
1: I don't know, Papa, be friend, was he a friend as my duo, Kenya? Papa, I said, you see, feel you, Nayano. As I'm do call.
4: You didn't, I mean, I
1: said, if you tell me, do your chairman himself, would you, yeah, I mean, shall. Messi,
4: you
1: must know Bias or Munti, Menam Dikai. Messi, I bought 3 games near Sankofi. Obama primary school word, Master Lady Bill or Millie. Millie was a master of Bua Messiampa, Obuampa, and no more Bratra. So more ba, maybe I'm not to do one name, she saw me do no more do a chim. And any more, my bassian could see or Monanka be a declare national holiday be. That are my boys no.
4: Yahunu Bruni pay. And he, Ufridia Fatu baby. Why?
1: I said,
4: see a home Bruni pay.
1: Aha.
4: Tisio or Sabi Krum, a crooked tomb, or Crasse or boy, a bopper tabby. No Bruni Baba Sraye. No cock. No free Baba, I am free.
5: 87.9 Kumasi.
4: Yahunu Bruni pay.
1: Okay.
4: Sir, Black Stars, it drew round of 16. DNS, sir, round of 16. Yeah, Bobida. Kofo Refi, walk up, you know. Yeah, the one step I become home.
1: Yeah.
4: It's match we win here, Fenny, here, Kobe, Bia. Nano, no, your boy, you know.
1: And Sakran, your Kokota Finance.
4: And Sanya Kokota Finance. Nedena. A dear why be a chum now in Yandru who be now as I Uko Babas, Uko Babas, says it.
1: Some way no, but one man here needs on bits me do.
4: And in Tia Nyako, Ezeki Jako, Yako. $100,000 near Dinina on Baji. O shall one matcha now qualify as a more qualification bonus in Adazi in Tatumba. Almost share one draw one, but almost a times three of your winning bonus.
1: Yeah.
4: Tia Mom Abasu saw my day.
1: So much me a dear drew. Run of 32 na ne yin ni so mbiti me drew all.
4: No mom gazo munti.
1: Once I crab you whole cool school with defense and young one.
4: Oh, mom, come gazo munti. Minister, say, none was such a
1: change.
4: Ah,
1: gee,
4: Waji. I dear, see ya, a bang on my pants are gonna be walk up final. Of course, none of Morocco, akobo, you know, semi final, none near Prino. Morocco, akobo, akobo. Ghana record and Africa record beam.
1: Yeah.
4: And he, dear Nabe, who celebrated the end? Like, sir, first time at Senegal, Ecoche,
1: France.
4: Almost saying, and you declare holiday.
1: Yeah.
4: When Senegal qualified to second round, what is there? Mambayinese will be going in your class. You will not do that. It's something that you have seen before. 87.9. Iraq, the last nation to qualify for World Cup in Japan. When you say Iraq, I qualify for World Cup, I'm declare 2 days of national holiday. No mba no bia hye omo a omo de minus 12 is the one e go vie.
1: Oh exactly.
4: Why you said next time say Iraq? E qualify for World Cup bima. Man panyi be declare holiday o kro no. Ebi. When you have not seen it before. Cabo Verde e qualify for World Cup when e year by. Omo draw no money Spain boy, omo declare holiday. But and twa so be mti no. Black Stars the fact that nango for any GDA and chere se any yakwa yet mako qualifying ti any tisedi kwa afkona yanji are still yama players jeep no debi mini ubi anyaji.
1: Okay.
4: And if we are able to qualify to the next stage of the competition, we will thank God ni yakwa yenim. Na ya bompa se you have qualified from round of 16 and so because you qualify be that.
1: Yeah.
4: Near a quarter. Na quarter na your last stop. Ni have see bit make semi yan go
1: na. You know that.
4: And okay kwa me say Africa record ni aye.
1: Yeah.
4: We have only equal the record of Morocco. Na mum ye to be qualified for final na there. Na ni aka say hey Ghana e dey Africa can Frank aro. Akwa ni mu beyond baby a na general and that of Japan. Enye abasubo sembia. Okay. They've done well if they get to that stage, but no, the fact that na me nian da so mu bebrebe ni je se o ko fa mediocre performance bi aba na ya ma mediocre ti di etrim na fe ya budget so ni ye de no, we cannot celebrate mediocrity for one mo mu nye bi da no. If they do that and they celebrate it, it's a normal, but for us we've seen it before and we cannot actually celebrate a mediocrity.
1: Okay. Pepe Suarez. Pepe. But I say, can you say Bonon Swan, Spain, and Austria, and the boy, the live coming to the Beba, Nafi, Ebo, Dubakwa, Portugal, and so, and Croatia, and also, Yabesomo, you're the coming to the Beba. Good evening, Bishapani. I'm watching you live from Yinahini. Good luck, Ghana. More fire, Pepe Suarez. Alaji is my name, but Ghana should be careful. Miracles always happen. Okay, Raji, that's why. Mamanya this birthday wish. Nafi, memra MPK, Mokos, no? Na Kabiru, Famekwe, Nafi, Memfa, Menya this birthday wish. Na Yemra MPK, Kos, no? Kaiser Bonu, Sian, so yes, I'm a niece for number. Yes, Nana Ken, Nana Ken, and there a birthday. And Nana, happy, happy birthday. 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As I speak, we are the deputy youth organizer. Yame inshallah no nyo kese. Happy, happy birthday. Pepe.
4: Yes, me wo birthday bi wa. Little. Kabi wo de amao. O nyam fa mao. Abuja twaso na.
1: Okay. Ene, yen twaso. Nemum medical ka say ya the live commentary no. Ebeba. Spain, ene Austria, ene fi Portugal, ene Croatia. Ninyina no. Yelbeba Nakai say Amachin so about 3 AM. Switzerland ever bought Algeria. Switzerland ever bought Algeria and Sana China games no. Australia, Egypt, Argentina, Cape Verde, Nafi, Nahomachin, 1:30, Colombia, and so any Ghana, Edia Bueni, Ninano, Yadde Honsem, ever by 03-224-98035. 02431144 97 Pepe.
4: Yes, happy birthday to you. We a birthday from Emmanuel Usuleta, the chief executive producer. I say young wishy Jacobel Kukua Adams. Happy, happy birthday. Jacobel, let us see. I mean shall pass. May God bless you so much. It's the birthday of Jacobel Kukua Adams. Happy birthday from Emmanuel Usuleta.
1: Okay. Thank you. Hello, good evening.
6: Good evening, Abusina.
1: Ebe ajo din baby Akasafi.
6: Ebe ajo me din na Reverend AP Kazafri Abuaka House.
1: How many pam baje yeti o?
6: Answer, yebe se rest up now. So you be saying, say, Ghana beat me. I qualify from group stage. Because I you be saying, I'm commissioner and I'm still there. I'm commissioner.
1: Yeah. Yeah,
6: I imagine football and manage in a baby a penny book. Yeah, I found commissioner and master to my demon. Papa, Ghana, you free me nearby. You need a BI a demo. Yeah, kind of so many don't understand. Because the Omayan, you're going to be a. And no more mobile, no more and a boy, which you know. You bet me up what you said, or mobile. And the abom part of my sister lacking one is ready mob. About my family, yet I should be so ashamed, comedy, Papa. Emfa, I mean, shall I?
1: But yes, so, Yamin shall so, amen.
7: 0302 4 9 0 3 5 0 2 4 3 1 1 4 4 9 7
1: Hello,
7: and I'm Brazil, so I'm going to test you. Now, Ghana match, in fact, and the match, I'm going to play Ghana Pan, I'm going to end it. And then, probably over here, where the police are going to party, put in the match, and then Ghana. Who are going to be a moment in the same, you're going to play for one ending, you won't play it. I'm going to be one good player with the same owner. One good one.
1: But as is over, Yamin Shower, 0322 4 9 8 0 3 5 Hello, good evening.
8: Good evening, Abuja Penny, Sami, a champion.
1: Kwame Frempon, Aputuja.
8: Aputuja. Sami, the Massinage, my papa, Mumma, or my gun, and Yasan to my Mobojma. Now, Sami, last I imagine, one go open the womb. One go open the womb, you're in the group, but you're in the green, only being at our mini guno. It means so coaching, said, oh, yeah, in England, to be bought drawn on Miss Treno. One year, Sadia, and my most, oh, my, and you bought me, or which me are crazy, yeah, my.
1: Hello.
9: Hello, Mr. Benny.
1: Yes, sir.
9: I'm scared when you can't feel yourself.
1: I'm going to see you.
9: Mr. Benny.
1: Yes, sir.
9: What can I say, ma'am? What
1: are you saying?
9: Mr. Benny, baby.
1: It's you.
9: Okay? If you are so bien, you're not you. So be a year, I'm on what I'm not here. Yeah, South Africa for. We're going to do South Africa, no? And yes, I'm going to do it. Where's the cup for Naba? South Africa, we're going to do it. We're going
1: South Africa for Kushi or Mu Jubilee because group stages no mum PM free mood the first time ni. And I may be say ya boss quarter finals da. In the exit or round of 32, I am praise you or mu as a body bell of Yaka. Hello. Yes, sir.
8: On the number player for Emra, Obitia, why? Because Martin, first half now, I was saying, Columbia for the junior.
10: you me hand over. Na yari no match. We chama ni nyamye.
1: Hello.
11: Hello, what's up, Penny?
1: Yes, sir.
11: Me ma mama don't you my papa boye.
1: Then I want to see.
11: I don't pan you will be a bomber, me book mamma, sell rather mamma, who want one thing. The free will feel better than the beer, dear Nisa, rather than come home.
1: Amen.
11: Now, then a match and it was a penny, the woman said, young Ghana for any review, yet I said, no, I wore any year. So what's me a qualified dear? Not Ghana call wet cap, dear. There are more beers cap, dear, yet I saw him better wet cap, no. At the Abbey, Accra Airport, International Airport.
12: I'm a little bit. Why do I maybe I will para so mommy? I'll say, ah, my what? So I got so people are prepared to soon. But I won't go, oh, why I didn't listen to what you say, yeah. Let it to me the last time over Kenyano. They always say, oh, monomon of a boy, but I would have left me crime if you have crime in the same brother. First, second, and only number show me now. But much mean young one by a say, or much no commenting. So Moko, when you marry, you came and you cook in a stream. Yang mana semua kom, nama kom ni mahu beri ya, macam tu semua ya, dia macam mana ya, because saya mood, ya kasih.
1: Terima kasih. 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
1: Okay, thank you. Nyamin Shaw. Hello, last caller.
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14: Nsemha, papa, papa, papa. Nase, koto company for. Yeah, but wake up. Come from any from. If you are not players, we are time players. If you are not players, we are performer. Ghana should be. But when players talk much, Africa for any level field. Yes, I try any I am sincere. Because Africa for not to say, be brina any level field. Until I ban it, Anna. Yes, so I am sincere. I buy so. Until I ban players, if you are aware, you bet you are good at it. In some way.
1: Let us see, Amos. Yes, sorry. Reverend Omono Prokwa Jima, Papa. 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I do not do me what tonight, your best nation, but oh, my new and I make us your dear fellow. I am ready for me. I was 0244 579798. 0244 579798. Yes, sorry, I'm a new team now. I take you over.

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5: When I wake up in the morning, I brush my teeth.
6: Oh, Fabia, now what you treat say, and now who did you know?
7: Mom, Pa, Charles, I took piss, not that the buyer, no. Semi, did you chimney see, and I'm a noom, shame, and I'm able to know me.
6: Wayne, excuse. I'm both flat here. What's sorry, I know, Pa? And what's the wood tree say? And son, where did you? Now, oh no, so Eddie and Ayan is sorry. What you truly say?
8: Yes, ma'am. Medical kids toothpaste now, or the buy and run, and they treat me soon.
6: Why, dear? Kel kids toothpaste, dear. Yeah, ma'am, or fat is someone with me in fear me, you know, or pimum fiancia.
8: Ma'am, if the dead does a strawberry, let me send me dimple.
6: Debbie, any air toothpaste, and you toffee, why? Yes, sir, yeah, the Kel kids toothpaste. The ma'am, or fra, with the in fear me, you know, or pimum fiancia, dear treat one will say. Every say, a boy is seer in one bottle. 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

0: the assistive devices subject to value for money and the procurement processes. So I expect that Umadu, you and your group,
1: yes, sir,
0: I don't intend as minister to know which assistive devices are very dear to your group.
1: Yeah.
0: So define it for us, give us a description of what it is, okay, and then work with the chief director of the ministry and the deputy minister to get it lawfully procured and accordingly distributed to all special needs schools across the country.
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3: 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Your Majesty, permit me to add that today's gathering is far more than a ceremonial visit. It is a reunion of two great royal houses, two great kingdoms, whose destinies have been connected for more than three centuries.
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3: Many traditional areas continue to experience challenges arising from uncertainties regarding customary transaction and arrangements. In this regard, I respectfully wish to advocate for greater support from the government of Ghana to the regional House of Chiefs and the national House of Chiefs to facilitate the codification and proper documentation of customary laws, family lineages, gates, keys, tools, and lines of succession. Such support would significantly reduce succession disputes, promote orderly transitions, preserve our customs, and strengthen the institution of citizenship.
2: Yabon ra ana yate nenkano na omuwye ne sano. 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
2: let all of us be knowledgeable. The base movement was first registered before the base Ghana first. And legally, it is right because both are legal entities. But the base Ghana first was registered with a form of deceptiveness for other members who are affiliated to the base movement. And so when we came in, we sat down with them, and that is why they withdrew from the court. But as all of us know, we know that these political parties will always send notes among such movements such as ours.
3: That's right.
2: And so definitely, we anticipated some of these things. And that is why we have actually dissolved all positions within the base movement. And just judge for yourself. If I, Jacob Osei Eboah, and Dr. Oti Bonsu is leading the base movement, judge for yourself, others. Look at the national executives behind us. Some are former commissioners within our security forces. We have great colonels within us. Can it be compared with others?
3: Lecturers as well.
2: We have lecturers. Tomorrow you will see lecturers and professionals all participating in our work.
3: That's right.
2: And so definitely you could see that we are well structured. And we know what we are doing. I say whether they like it or not, Kennedy Ohinia Japan is coming come 2029.
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4: 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What's the cool for the paboni meeting and so on?
0: And I am car and so you didn't man pay your se Mr. Obadi. I can't want someone on a Mr. Kebi. Hello, good evening. You didn't baby a kasafi.
5: Hello, Obama.
0: 1937.
5: I cry for you, my boy.
0: Papa, you ain't your way.
5: Obadi, I can't be a car. I don't touch a mechanic. And I'm going to go to the school.
0: Okay. Yeah, that's it. Hello, good evening, baby.
6: Hello, good evening, Obosima.
0: Good evening, Papa.
6: Obosima, I have been Maudini because I feel so calm.
0: Me patro yentio.
6: Obosima, dear, what can I say? Ghana match na ebe bono. What can one say? But the miss make kaka when you say, Yami yad much na. Ghana be we need one day.
0: Ami, Menda.
6: Amen.
0: Good evening, Udin Rabia Kasefri.
7: We are over. We are over. In the scratch, I see ya, Mascatia, a music stores, our scratch, and the person may be said. One of my uncle for a wine, who is his school at Danwa, scratch, and so every time I make a grow, because maybe I'm quite a strategy. Then can you write to say, if it is his source war,
0: okay,
7: never kept primary school in ya, if it is source war, I did get a personal. Dana pa, over there.
0: Asam Sabah, hello, good evening, didn't baby.
6: Hello. Then you have a part of your phone. A phone tablet.
0: If I told you, but you have a phone, you
6: know. Then you have a debate. Yes, you have a phone. Yes, you have a phone. Okay. If you have
0: a
6: question, why are you saying that you have a mobile journal?
0: Okay.
6: I'm a man, you have a barber, you know.
0: Yeah, that's it. Yam Fafro for BBM, your DSC, Yam Fasa, the PSM Command in Shuma Buafo, Kwame Bafwa Jekum, the General Beatrice Fio Gabra, William Evans Inkum, and Samufo Nanayao, Edmi PMO, our Facebook Live, Mount Sunya B, Eshe, Ewo, Ho, and Yumremo Ken Kaini, Ayame, El Kuya, Ofo Suhima. Boati, madam, when you now say, Mama Mumu, any tia, or Jimmy, any other, may sorry so. Nas sports team, no, at the commentary, at two or so, Eddie, and Mamma, madam, was say, Akramo.

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2: Chuku chaka like a train, y'all. 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I had the 2026 FIFA World Cup. 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At the World Cup, we brought our Bobo and way near to the day. 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We bring your analysis, papa. News, BFA World Cup, no. After commentary. 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are Akuma 87.9 FM. Walk up here for all the excitement, the suspense, the drama, and the diacano. 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Some person so you made in a safe 0246 442 5372. 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You're too far.

Yes, good evening. It's your BS. I'm going to be a quarterback. I said, yes, Ohio, come on, 87.9 FM FIFA World Cup 2026. One of 32 games in Gusu Ekoso. And anyway, Spain, Bodia, Tia, Austria, your boss, Mammy, you know, of Freddy Kane, Austria, and Shebby. I'm in the end, so it's Spain, Intimate Shebby. Like, when I come on, 87.9 FM Radio, so you know, you can come a little. I'm here, a boy, and you're here, Dubai, Kwa. Big game, number two, Jai, and all air Portugal, but the Tia Croatia. And also, live commentary with Jagu, a walk as a video, so Sansona, a year, which now watching, a Kakako, Nemiminda, so 1:30 a.m. The Black Stars of Ghana, but the Tia, Omaya from Croatia, and also the PMO, a walk, a year, K1 Papa, and all a K1 Papa, and all a Yet was so many those man over to my family to Bono Crasmin, Mano Jabona Tunifa Faso, Cocody, Abrante Fanalami, Opia Bonaco, Spino Muches 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

0: again up and I shall say live on Akuma 87.9 FM. We've done 2 minutes already. It is still 1-0 to Spain against Oman Dian Diostra. FIFA World Cup 2026. Way yeah, yeah. The run of 32 and a Etoja. The run of 32 and Etoja. Still 1-0 to Spain. Bonacra, Oman from Australia. Bonacra, David Alaba, Chibana, Tum de Frecho, Adama. Swizzle, eh, I'm here from Austria. Now, Bonaka Kodi, Abante Fano, Pedro, Puru, Refere Jeffao, the Tia, Austria Mano. 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I'll show you live comment for you. Australians, Sam, you know, Omei, Abante Fano, Nicholas. 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Shola Gaswe Frimo on our day, Abrantia and Nia Day. Grealish and Afeso. Chukwemeka, Amaba Beshemo Yama, Omaya from Austria. Chukwemeka, Ababa Kambi, Yama Austria, Mano, Yatwaso, Lami, Yama, the Bonnet, Bath for Spain, or Chiba Consto, or Chimino, Lami, or Ray Tambosmo, or Dan Odwana Bechi, Nebi, or Smoke Yatu from Refrager Foul, the Tia Lami. And Edia, a Kokrano Ampene, Koran Lima, one Penamananko, Koran Ampenamananko, Refrager Fowl, the Ma Ostra, Refrager Fowl, the Ma Ostra, Akuma 87.9 FM. Now, Spain for Nasaji, Mikael has a belt on the bar, Spain goalkeeper. He has a belt short, but goalkeeper Nashibono. Goalkeeper Nachibono.
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0: 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Sima and 9 affair. Tosumiano and Yabo. 1-0 to Spain. Now Australian economy to Makwena and Debbie. Spin a club on a throw. Akakori Makukwela at the left side of defense at the one Spain. Makukwela, Chabana Sexually, Edwana Sinsemo, and Timanko, Ababedi, Arante Fano Petri, Ojibana Quachetu, Pau Kuba, Situni goalkeeper, One Simon. One Simon, Fabuan, the Bona to form a PMP, Jibo, the Mondubana Kakuma, Arante Fano, Pau Kuba, back to Emre Laporte. Now to Pau Kuba, Situni goalkeeper, One Simon. 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A throwing attacking one to Spain.
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0: A throwing attacking one to Spain. 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

Akona Kitchis Pin Akuma 87.9 FM. Alex Bain, I keep on a six roll, one as you say, Mama Pembono. And I saw Faber B, a go kick, your ball, Eritia Spin. A go kick, your ball, Eritia Spin. Bonnie, a go kick, your ball, Eritia Spin. Now, Bonaco could be a brand here, Fernando, Kelvin Nansu, Dansu, Jibo, and Mudabanka Kuma, Stefan Porsche, Tunamato, Chiabon, and Chia Saba Bidinubium, Stefan and Jibo Naka Kuma, Brant Fernando, Chikumeka, Achibako, and Jibo and Finn Simon, Spain Fuafa, now Bonacra, Petri, to Danny Omo, Danny Bonaco, can this be the Skanko, Danny Omo, where we're at Tambosmo, Yasuno, Ref.

0: Concerning and Tuasu, and in Tia Tuasu, Ostra Fonet de Bonipa, a brand tier friend Koran, Lima, or Pia Bonasu, and ya, a brand tier friend Gillich, Ojabona Quechi, Entiman Co, now Spina Sanchi, Lami Yama, Yama de Bonipa, Lama, or Pia Bonasu, and Bosimo, the Bida Bibi. 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Spin one year, Alex Bena, Bena Ray Tambosmo, Bena San Bodepi, Alex Bena, now to Mark Kukuela, Kukuela J Bonimo, when you branch Fena Petri, back to Mark Kukuela, Kukuela J Bonimo, now to Alex Bena, 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Mark Kukuela, or Jim Bonosu, where you wanna say, Nankosha Alex Bena, Ninsent Mankano. Kelvin Danswa Kade Bono Ababona Trachem Atrash your train spin penintemo masanfa Eba to attacking through or tubana baby pedri pedia fabono simama kumakon a junumium 22 minutes a junum yunia bo 52 minutes sima a junu emunu 52 minutes 1-0 to spin
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0: Petri a fabone boneba. 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Now to Paul Kubasi at the center circle. Paul Kubasi, lovely play. 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Rodri, Wakunanimo, Waba short. A goal kick. Referee just say, Ubi Uchinti. 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Rodrigo Hernandez Cascante short. No referee J. Corner kick at a maspin. Referee Jake on a kick at a maspin.
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0: 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Alex Bena the one at two up could pay and say Kunachi 54 minutes. Bena Alex, what you want us to 10 sweet and was more. Ostra for a pin but a fro. Now Bonacori Lami Yama or Dadano, ye Bonatunachi. Ostra for the Bonaco, and with Makuma Nemana, Debbie. Once again, spinning for Sanji. Said the first half no spin for no Moyana. Omulu Subona Acha Yatuan is a Kenzo Masan Jamadibi. Pone crap Rodri or Pian Bonoso Pau Kubas in ye to Demento or share Petri lovely touch there from Petri Wakranemo Debi. They're not a form reference about Masarinian Tuaso and in Tia Tuaso. Then you will be much bonana Debi. Pone crap Kelvin Danso over Santa Seco Kelvin Danso. You assume not a form reference about Masarin and Memani Diagrono. You're Tuaso. Pone crap Alex Bena for Spain. The Tianenechi refresh forward of Alex Bena. Referee J forward am Alex Bena. Referee Waj forward am Alex Bena. Bonnie foul to spin. A foul to spin.
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0: Bonnie a foul to spin. Now yet was so Bonaka Kuri Abrantia and Yente. Goalkeeper on Simon for Spain. 10 minutes in Seris Canav. Totality, we've done 55 minutes. Akasima, Ariasan, Enumna, Game Napan, it is still 1-0 to Spain against Austria. FIFA World Cup 2026, live commentary on Akuma, 87.9 FM. Banakuri Makukuela, Opia Bonacoche, and on to Emmerich Laporte. Laporte, Bonapanemo, for Amaya from Spain, Watra Santa Seco, Wadwanakuma Petri, Petri Bonapanemo, Petri, Wachini Pamino, Watan of Befe, Petri J Bonimo, or Shed Dani Umu, Ari Abrante Fan Alex Bena, Bena Fa, or J Bonacoche, Makukuela, Kukuela, or Rating Abosun Bonapi, or Yabrante Fano, Rodri, or Sucha Bonasica Crepi, or Shellami Yama, Yama J Bonache, Adwanakuma, Pedro, Poro. 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the floor, and once again, Spina sent gaining possession beam, Palkubasi with a ball at the center circle, Palkubasi, Jebonimo, Banya Brantia, Fena Pedri, and now to Marco Kuela, Kuela de Bonapanimo, 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When you have a lovely play now from Pedri, or Banakokuma, Alex Bena, Bena Nebano, Alex Bena Nye, and now to Makukuela, back to Alex Bena, to Pedri, Onoswa Tanho, Yasumno, Refusian Tuasu, Yatuasu, Bonacra, Lami Yama, Yama, the Centenier, what was short, baby? Go kick the Bokus. Lami Yama at his junction, but born into Mantua Tremo. A goal kick, 58 minutes of action. 58 minutes of action. Akuma 87.9 FM. Spina Shaba Kuma Strength Minti Kano. Now, Bonaka Kuri. Austria, which one has a 10 soon as you spin for a club on the floor. Bonacordi in Finfemo, David Alaba or Twasso, Asanka Kori spin for no Paul Kubasi to the goalkeeper. Referee is saying, Referee Joff said, it's here. A man in the end of Austria. And Austria for Samba Bianca, Mahuse Omoyi, Romano Efremo. And Omodi Abrantia Nidia De
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0: Anotovich Ababishem Ediama Mako Anotovich Babishem Ediama Omaya Nidia De Aye Oshrafono Sanso Anna Amasai another substitution with a confirmation by my earlier and I say later on. When I say confirmation by my own later on, Michael Gigarisha Frimo Anna Abranti and Idiante Abranti Afreno Sasa. 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Bonacra Lami Yama, opening the Mobody, who had a man, or made the DNT Australia, or Rachel Bosmo, or Nafa Bonoso, a chance than Omo, Debbie, Bonaco Bonipa, then Omo Shorten, a Cocco Bonipa, Danny Omo Shorten, a Cocco Bonipa. 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I'm Junior Payne, I crack it to a papa, actually. So did you know? Yeah, I did an incredible bono, Sabina, you cream your phone crane, yeah.
2: I'm going to answer from the start, Nani, I'm how born I was a born. So I'm on 18-20 years na. Onu de o so mo je bo mo de ye. So la mi yama enye surprise bi a. Do we obobo na e see say say Zidane mo. We here prime Lionel Messi mo na de ade ha. So o je bo na o ti mi say. Mental o ti mi say o so. Mental mentally ti no so pa so la mi yama. Then at this tournament on say any day.
0: Yes, o we share
2: and who's ne. And then me benya na me team. E kwa o de ye. Conrad Lehmann.
0: God, yeah, cranin' in. Bra cocana blending.
2: And yeah, can't favorite to win this tournament as speak.
0: Yes.
2: So we see a man for a show, send a speed about the game. Now for the other more, run 16, or the acquire, because favorite to you, Elias of Argentina, France. What about Spain? In terms of some of the example, yeah, can't favorite.
0: Akuma 87.9 FM, referee just said. Yanchen Chen Susan se Mako Anotovich obey mono. Honey goalkeeper when I see my baby crash him or the former one and out or the former one and out with him or one and I see ya so or one and I see ya so. Akuma 87.9 FM, it's 1-0 to Spain. FIFA World Cup 2026. Run of 32 and you gusu aye pimsono. Run of 32 and you gusu aye pimsono. Yemi adema a boat to Balkuma at 11 p.m. Portugal, but body at Croatia. Big game. Solidino Eric's a commentary baba. Solidino decide game no commentary baba. Now I'm born a crack. Abrante Fernando Lami, Ojibona Kwechi, Wenya Pau Kubasi, Ohumbono Papa. Emerick Laporte, a country one which a piano Kumama Kukuela, not to the Mato, Wenya Abrante Fernando, Aya Rodri, the one called Rodri, Wachin, Watiato, Nasulabi, Bonaco Kodio, my from Aya Ostra, Ojibona Kuma, Makonatovich, Odbana Kwechi, Wenya Abrante Fernando, Stefan Porsche, to the Mato, Machabona sent 10 times to the one in Samo, Nisubian Wama, Kokori, Kokipa, and Simon for. I'm here from Spain. 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Aye. 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Some boy Ojibona set 10 so or share brand here friend Lami obet mafana, Lami yama ni pamio ni janso, Ojibona kwa fefe, Lami amwodie de, akwa no hoden, Lami debi. 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Nanomo, now to Macuquella, or Pian Bonifa Fefe, when you are Brantia Fano, Alex Bena, Bena Chain, or Bonacrenimo, Alex, or Shakinamaka, Bonabedi, Danny Omo, Danny Pian Bonacci, when you are Pedri, on Sadano, now to Abantia Fano, Pedro Poru, now to Lami, back to Pedro, back to Lami, Lami as Najim, Pedro Poru, or the Bonaba, Poru, Jibunmo, now to Pedri, what about Kuma Rodri, Maku Kwalafa for Spain, to Danny Omo, Daniel Jebonimo, now to Abrante Fano, Alex Bena, Bena, Papia, Danny Omo, a chance for Spain. What Bobinem, Revision Tuoso, Maku Kwala, now Alex Bena, Alex Bena, Alex Bena, Alex Bena, go! Pedro Poro, Washes Ken Kodiama. I'm in the anti Spain. Pedro Po, Ashes Kanko, I'm in the anti Spain. 2-0 to Spain. 2-0 to Spain. Pedro Po, Siakadema, Tottenham Spurs. Ewa the English Premier League. Washes Kanko, I'm the Spanish national team leading 2-0 against Austria after 66 minutes. After 66 minutes. 2-0 then Omo or yiri ye or ye sobo short na obidi biama no e ka den ko bu akwade dem ane ko di makukola the fighting spirit no of fighting ye na ko lusu no fighting pian adema Alex Bena o cheba ko katebo ne baye and then Pedri nabi Pedro Pororada one of pembo no fefefe e de to atemo 2-0 to Spain against Austria Soladino.
2: Yeah, you're most painful now, but from the start, I'm a dominated game now. First half, I'm going to go this town with it. Another goal, they are coming. I am more Spanish in Abbasum. Luis de la Fuente, he was setting up in the squad. We see now. Like I said, before this tournament, I'm not playing back when I'm not playing almost a pie, Nico Williams. But this time around, I'm setting a full play back. What was surprising for you? Atletico Madrid player, Alex Baena. Seriously, we're replacing Nico Williams here, and I went attacking Lamine Yamal, and Dani Olmo, Oyarzabal, Alex Baena. Omunya Bona, Omunya is skillful. So, we're very disabled to me at this process. Yes, on the dominated game. So, 2-0 for Spain. Oh my god, I'm going to chase them before this tournament. Favorite now, I can't hold it. Oh my god, on say, you're up to 67th minutes. So, Luis de la Fuente. And to me, any even a change,
0: or the two players are beginning, but was not catch on some important.
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2: Because we give number one, let's hear comment. Player be as much ready. What means we are bread from defense, air core, attack. You know, man, I'm going to say they be ready. What means they be as we are ready game. From Mark Kukiera, any other players, you know, be any. He be into him much pain for Navaso.
0: Referee just say hydration break. Anything you take advantage now. I'm dying one, but just a minute, yeah, but. If I was with them, higher command 87.9 FM.
4: Hey, now I had a Nanty Musta be a Ababa Fronuana. And I want Nanty and I watch out to see who sugar. So wouldn't me yari and Nam Mini Pediamua and Kavia one yammy rough for cra.
5: Oh, sorry, you're ready and fancy nipper.
4: Minim and yet ye me yari and cassa.
5: Oh,
4: Kakra Nanancy at me. Machinka say as a mubu.
5: I de wouldn't need Lawson Herba Mixa of ye.
4: Lawson Herba Mixa. And ye were Juma yepa. If you say, Semi Malavia, ne come me one.
5: I can just say, and that Lawson Herba Mixa, so Edison Kunimu. When I'm yapa. We born with your Umiano crowd one. And so a chileno, Nayan ya afe malaria, coco, a fitchuma man who waposo tire we are at the end.
4: A yana mint simutach, shimipa, nasa dear, and we could to down who no bisa,
5: and Miss Wadabancha, Bobumua, Lawson Herba Mixer, a betting the Tama Wato cra.
4: And yes, a Lawson Herba Mixer, Mammy Hotomedia, Medda was an awen, and yes, you can't have the Medda.
5: Oh, let us in kind.
4: Eh, no, no,
5: what you believe in ya? Make a pet ya bros, ya. Our pharmacy, chemical.
6: Fair 0248-619-999
5: and then 0242-133-577. Lawson Herba Mixer, a one as ye in kind.
7: Oh, correct, sir.
8: I take a woman.
7: Mary Medro delay man capsules. I wouldn't be idea.
8: Boy, yeah.
7: I wouldn't know when you're a son. Would delay a juman so papa. Now, what say? Now, when you're pa.
8: Delay my capsules. I don't know. I'm not missing you to get my thing.
7: I can see. Now, look at Mr. and the capsules, sir. And man, Maryman, you know, Biano. Menumbian middle. Who may say?
8: Who said what he feel? I have fed me to pa.
7: And then I will question what would delay,
8: sir.
7: Look at Mr. and then the capsules means so if it's a chrome yaw beam mirror. So we'll be delay crano, Miss Robbie.
8: Bema now, baby, I'll be rude. I won't pay. And now, over to yaw be a hobby piano for lock and mixer. A siano. You're able to say gonorrhea, white, syphilis, and the cacao will be a one intimate dark into my lock hair mixer and then the capsules. And may you through our herba and the pharmacist's name. Good work for 0242-133-577.
6: And now, 0248-619-999.
7: Lock and mister and then the capsules.
8: And what's that here? In kind.
0: Yeah, twas okay, you know. I'm not sorry, returning from the hydration break. And it's 2-0 to Spain again. So my idea to Austria. Live commentary on Akuma. 87.9 FM. Spain 4, I answer some, you know. And who's there? Spain 4, I might answer some, you know. Now Spain is second on board. Lamine Yamal, Yamal Fabo, and the money back 71 minutes on the clock. Sima and Yusu back home. Spain has two. I'm going to the day. Yeah. Spain and shit too. A man in the day. Australian team in here. Ferran Torres won it. Mikel Merino, baby Shaman Wayi. Alex Bain and Afe. Danny Omo do my frame. And all your substitution now, man. The day. Spain, woman, aye. And all a substitution has been for my year. 72 minutes. 72 minutes. 18 minutes to go. Bonacra, Lamin Yama, Piambona Quachi, Akakodomi, Pau Kubasi, to the middle. Pedri Piambono so, now to Eric Laporte. Laporte at the Bonneba, Nenimka Kraka for spin. Laporte at Chira Quantano, J Bonimaka Kuma Rantia, and yet a spin a Conor Wanye, a Ray Bosmo, the Camerino, a control a chain, Debbie. We have Ferran Torres, Master Fonis, who in Chateau. Ferran Torres. Went to my for one out, come on, at trash here. Born at trash here, you're two idiots here. A man, Dente Ostra, and to call it and what Dame Ostra for no one, Yahabank on Matibi. And said it's been for Eka Quedia. It looks like a moment you want to the round of 16. I'm a chain Portugal and Ostra, Air Croatia. That game, a bear, Dame Papa, Papa, Papa, Papa. Ebia, Portugal, Spain. Na Yashe, Ronaldo, and Elami, Gibeye. Now, yet to us, Bonacori goalkeeper Alexander for Austria, 73 minutes on the clock, 17 minutes to go. Ojibun Maka, come around here, Freno. Kelvin Donso. Kelvin, Ojibun, too, around here, Freno. Aye, Kuran, Ojibun, Ten, so Bieno. Currently, my bono point will be a goalkeeper on a smart bono. Do you want to confirm FM? Now, to a bantia frano, aye, Rodri, a chain of workemo, refrigerate foul the mano. Refrigerate foul the man, Rodri. Rodrigo Hernandez Cascante, refrigerate foul the mano. A foul to spin. A foul to spin. A foul to spin. 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
0: Now, Mark Kukwela, OJ Bodemo, to around here, Freno, Ferran Torres, or Bona Confi FM. Now, quite share around here, Freno, McCamerino, the sentiment cannot still wonder to crash spin for no. Pedro, baby. Pedro, Poro, Abobono, Bono, Bono, Trash, Pedro, Poro, Bono, Bono, Bono, Bono, Trash, Goki, to Austria. Oh, my boy, in terms of one of the goalkeeper Alexander, and now to a brand new fellow David Alaba. Alaba chain, ever chew, which one I sit in 10 so the bonus in same or share a brand new fellow Makonotovich, Ninset Mankano, Yadi, Chukemeka to form refrigerator for the man, Chukemeka, a man DNT, Austria, Bonnie a foul to a year, Austria, Mano, a foul to Austria. One wouldn't talk about a Jinamu a park now so. One more con and a referee not telling who never been a show more. No, I said, Munyame, my son, Mubia, Maba. Referee, no, Afre, the two captains, David Alaba, Anna Pedri, David Rodri, rather. Referee, Rodri, in a face, so. Rantia Fernand, David Alaba. One more, Casa. Referee no Mokasa, my home Pedri Ginobi, and my home Mikel Oyazabel, referee no Makasa, we say Munyan to us, one coming down, one coming down. And all I said, yeah, referee no Akachromo. Now you're to us, so much a freaky kiss, and 10 to 10 was no spin a pinball afro, spin for my pinball afro. Yabosima at your son in Sina 76 minutes, 40 minutes to go. 76 minutes, 40 minutes to go. Bonnie a train to Amaya from Austria. A true to Austria. Quran or 210 so the bonus is same one air corner. The swim will be up to park and so referee's the same. Referee, why'd you go kick at a ma spin and Austria for no, I'm more appealing for penalty, but where the I know what dance referee budget. Paul Kubasini, Makonotovich challenge Bono, but now omo pay penalty. And it is very difficult for referee to pay the penalty when Fiomokura. Goalkeeper Onesimo, or Ibonas, Kakrebi, the bonus in Simo. Or the Bonacocoma, Abrante Fano Pedri, lovely touch there from Pedri. Now to Mikel Yazabel, to Abrante Fano, a year, Ferran Torres, or Pian Bonoso, Juan Econo, Abrante Fano, Mikel Marino, or Jibo Nutent to Antimanco. Bon Antimanco, Ostra from a club on a floor. Ostra from a club on a floor, corner kick. Ostra from a club on a floor, corner kick. Champion Tijo Bonkino. Small boy dangerous. Bonnie, a corner kick to Spain. Corner kick to Spain. 77 minutes. 13 minutes to go.
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0: 77 minutes. 13 more minutes to go. Lamine Yamal Jambonachi. Lamine Yamal Onu Jambonachi. But come here, which one has a 10-10 to a 10 boss? A go kick. Bonnie, a go kick. Ferran Torres, a pen one for baby cry out to a go post no best and watch your crying to me. We extend the go post no co best 8 crying to me. Bono, a go kick to Ostra. I'm up when I see him 10-10 so. Above the center cycle, what was one call? Makono Tavej went man fa spin Masani Bonafro. Yaji Chirobi Refia Soja Fao Refia Jefao Adiama Ostrafono. I'm a born in Temsu. Now Bona Kakuria Bantia Adi Adia Stefan Porsche or Contribuan Bona Kunichi. Stefan to the goalkeeper Alexander. Alex a chewana sit and temsu the bonus in Semo. 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Where David Alaba. Lovely pass there now to Kuran, Kuran the Bonaco, Kuran Lehman, Lehman Jebonmu, Agnaninia, Juan Econo, Ostra, Obawana Wobi, Akobobi, myself, Sabistan Bosabono, Nemo Buena Kakobobi, Omasan Pen Bonafro, 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Fubashe Chikremeka Wabobona Febicura Build up on a FA Pepa Pepa Chikremeka Bebia Bonawano Juana Hurricane Eshebi Ditia Dia Congo Niskenko. Now where the end yet? Baby was swamp on a fan and wash it. Chikremeka was swamp on a baby. Go kick to Spain. 18 minutes on the clock, 10 more minutes to go, 2-0 to Spain. Now Spain is in Banon, on my piano, so me Camerino, what wanna confirm for film, when you have Bantefan Pedri, what Dano, lovely, lovely, Pedri, wow, lovely 10, now to Ferran Torres, Torres Bonaco, Ferran Torres, what five one, boom, come on for so, for Spain, with Jay Bonimo, now to Pedri, Pedri, Pian Bonaso, what wanna come around here, in the end, Rodri, Rodri, so the one apart, Rodri, Jay Bonimo, now to Paul Kubase, to Pedri, 1-2 Nayajima, Rodri, Asanji, Rodri, the one apart, for Spain, Rodri, to the middle, now to Abrantefano, Mikel Marino, Marino Adano, Kamakama, Mikel J. Bonimo to Rodri, now to Abrantefano, Makukuela, Kukuela Piamana Quachi, when you Abrantefano, Paul Kubase to Pedri, back to Paul Kubase, or Banaco Santa Seco to Abrantefano, Mikel Marino, or Nabon Kunachi for effect, now Mikel Marino Nebano, or J. Bonimo, or Jeffrey Torres, one of Bono, where Makukuela, Kukuela Bonaco for Spain, lovely a chance. Oh, Mikel, oh, yes, about he should have gone for a goal, but he decided it was impossible. No, he should have gone for a goal, but he decided it was impossible. On the beam, Ferran Torres, oh, Debbie, well, yes, it was impossible. No, come up, Pedri, but Senko go, go, or call for a go and get Bianca Bono, but touch them, or call for a go and get Bianca Bono, but touch them. Your torso. Live on Akuma 87.9 FM, 82 minutes, 8 minutes to go, 82 minutes, 8 minutes to go, 2-0 to Spain against Austria, Akuma 87.9 FM, born a crowd, my Indian to Austria, I'm going to buy a bomb anymore, I'm going to send the day, Calvin Anso, or Jibon Makakuma, Kuran, Lema de bonne ba opian bono so now to Avantian the entire Sabista it's wow against the crossbar nearly and Stefan Porsche Tekanuba Koryama Austria what a header nearly and kwa Tekanuba Koryama Austria nemo bon antiman to attend Bono and Timan Totten Mo. A go kick and spin for a bonnet temp so spin a bono, Lamy Yama. Look at that. Osro Bono Cra, Lamin, or Pian Bono so, when ye, Ferran Torres, or Can or Dan Wajabodemo, or one of Baita was more, Ferran, or Chibaco, and Timanco. Kelvin Nasua guided Bonama Bonatrasia. Kelvin Danso, or Dad de Bonama Bonatrasia. Akwane te soon to me, bre papa papa papa papa papa. Spin for one to me can go on. What do you move to me? Can one Calvin down so. Oh, me say, Calvin down so the body about 83 minutes near Akasiman song. It is still 2-0 to spin and Kings, Austria, Akuma 87.9 FM, FIFA World Cup, run of 32 in the Abono. Run of 32 in the Gusua Pemsono, Echia. Mark Kukwela, Edna Tufom, Rafael Yellow Karema, Porsche Stefan, Rafael Yellow Karemano, Akocha, Mark Kukwela, Wotianenechi, Emma Makeda, Foma, Womunyamunyam, Oda Foma, Womunyamunyam,
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0: Akuma 87.9 FM Akasima and son na game no banaye ye and chess pain besides sa Rodri Jambonechi what three go Hernandez Cascante now to Abrante Feno Mikel Isabel Opiabona Costro and ya Lami Yama Yama de Moneba Lami Yama Opiabona Soto a yeah the second ghost corrupt it must be in Pedro Peru de Bonabachi and on to Paul Kubasi Kubasi Piabona so or the Bonacoma Macuquella, back to Emmerich Laporte to the center circle. When you're Pedri de Bonaco, watching for Fefe, Pedri Necono for Spain, still with the ball. Pedri, Wadano, or San Jay Bodemo, and on to Rodri, back to Pedri, where Macuquella, one of Safabona Jemu, or Bonacoma Ferran Torres, back to Pedri Danho, Menal, Mikel Marino Nye, or Bonacoma, Rodri, back to Mikel Marino, Paul Kubasafa, at the center circle to Udamedo, and on to Abantefano, Mikel Marino Biem, back to Paul Kubasi, Emmerich Laporte, Pedri. What down on to Rodri or Jay Bodemo for Fefe, Ferentos Afabono, known to Abanti and dear Mikel Isabel, the Sumo Beato from Refici and Tuaso, yet Tuaso, Ferentos, now Mikel Isabel, Spain Econo, Mikel Isabel, Mikel, a chance for Spain, Lamin, the B, Calvin Danso on the line where you put a free go postimo, Lamin and Calamine Bonatua Tremonemum, Calvin Danso on the line where you put a floor, David Alaba. One will be con on any player. If you're a one in the piano, con on the back of my corner, I should be a baby. Connoisseur, it's not a sign. I shall know. David Alaba, anyone want a third go by? It's in the world for you. Lami Yama, Yayne Frimo. Lami, Yayne Frimo, Bemaja, Jama Frimo, Ama, Abrantia Freno, Gavi Ababeshemo, Ariama, Spain, Yatuaso, referee, Aji offside, it's Yostra, Makonotovich, one way offside, Makonotovich, I offside. A offside against Omen Diente. A yeah. Austria. Akuma 87.9 FM. 86 minutes on the clock. 4 more minutes to go. 2-0 to Spain. And Spain on the move again. Omosanko. Depi. Goalkeeper Alexander. What you want to control? What you want to machine? Now to Abrante Fano. Calvin Danso, Danso de Banakuma, Stefan Porsche, to the goalkeeper Alexander. One of your country, one with Chorema, Omandia de Austria, Chibana Setin, Sudaban Sinsemo, Avery Santa Seco, Makonotovich, once again, Refuge Seb, one offside. Stefan Porsche Efrimu Ama Abranti and Yete Pras Abemu
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0: Stefan Porsche Ono Efrimama Pras Akwandini Pras Pras One of our Shimdema Ostra Alexander Pras, Honorable Shimu, Sekadma, Hoffingham, now Bonacra. Aya, Omaya from Austria, Amada Bonoco, Kakra Kra, Chibana Setten Tensu, and we spin for a club on the floor. Babadi, Kelvin Nansuacho, 3 minutes to go, 87 minutes on the clock.
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0: Now, Kuran, Ochebo Mutu, Aya, Sabista, Abo Bonacobo B. Sababi, Sabisa, with my fan, I swim for a beneficial. Panakori, Mikamarino, a teacher not to form, represent to us, we are to us. We are Zabel, or Ibona, say, Spain Econ, counter attack, one year, around Tefana Gavi, Gavia Sobono, a piano bonus to the captain, World Tree, on the Jabon Quache to Macuquella, Macuquella, the Bonacacoma, Emric Laporte to Gavi, Gavi to around Tefano, a year. 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Spin go, go. Mikel Oyarzabal, Mikel Oyarzabal, Washet second goal. Washet second goal. Eddie Manon, the third goal for Spain. Spain, Asha three. Austria, Omontibi, Mikel Isabel, the second goal in tonight's game. The second goal in tonight's game, into two goals for him, three goals to Spain. What a pass from Macuquella. Wow, Madrid for Yato player. Look at that. Wow. Mamma mia. Beautiful pass to Mikel Isabel. And what Tape Bono. Na Atsnakasa. Wow, wow. Lovely, lovely. Spain 3, Austria 0. Spain, Omasha 3, Austria 4, and Timente Sakano. And the Adridia, Spain 4 qualify, Anasa. Spain 4, one more call round of 16, Anasa. One Bishia Portugal, Anasa Croatia. Spain Bishia Portugal, Anasa Croatia. Run of 16, Mbaya Dese. Spain. Versus either Croatia and answer Portugal. Let me, Yamani, Yaketuano. We should be a concon what Tiamusa. Any idea, Brosso?
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0: 90 minutes in Yanaso. And pretty soon, referee Babana Pemo, and I said, when I didn't tell me about two hours, I said, Yabe Yanisa. 90 minutes in Yanaso. Simon Diokrono, Asson. Referee say, Monsimen Siankan. 6 minutes of additional time. Now, if you want to referee mobile. We only two crowds was in Yashi. Bonabedi Gavi, Tuma Kukuela. Kukuela de Bonacoma, Emric Laporte. Now to Paul Kubasi. Kubasi, what one empire J. Bodimo. Wanya Pedro Poe to Mikel Marino. Pass nine to Alexander Pras or Jibona Dama Omen Diente. Yeah, Austria or Jibo de Mako Kumania. Austria Nebano, Ometime Denny, Way Abrantia and Diente, yeah, Kuran Lima, Lima Piabonoso, two Abrantia, Freno, Gilish, Foreign Gilish, or Bonaco Kumania, Way Abrantia Freno, Sabista, Mr. Sabista, you want a certain ten so, Nestle be, Spain for a club on the floor, Spain for no club on the floor. Asaba bidi achiri, ababidi Australia na obiem. Kuran na pia bono so, now to a brand here friend oh yeah classic on us a fight about a certain times with your boss more goalkeeper on a Simon goalkeeper on a Simon Ostra Kokrani soon be my emre or tinesu to stand simo soon pre na tinesu teams about bishop spin boy yet also Simon Siano yabomu mienu a can 6 minutes no 2 minutes down 4 more minutes to go 3-0 to spin 3-0 to spin Akuma 87.9 FM FIFA World Cup run of 32 spin a yes sir bonum di nipam yenu epam spin for di nipam yenu epam womu yi Emerick Laporte in the free mo Emerick Laporte a free mo achire o sounds na Pedri so a free mo Laporte a free mo and a Pedri one so a free mo Abrantse and the ante Mark Pebe ababeshemo one Abrantse a free no Luis Fabian Luis Pina Amana Weshemudia Martina Nidiante Spain and all your substitution at Spain for now yet 3 minutes to go 3-0 to Spain against Austria Bonacra David Alaba Wachero Captain Wachabana said 10-10-10 Should wanna see the same about Santa Cycle Womapin Bonafro Spain for Nasaji Nelson Austria for a fight Omantimanfa Roger J Urbana Kumama Kukwela Oje Bonachi Yachubia to form Referee, Osian Tuaso, your Tuaso. Ababi Ostrafono, Chukemeka, to Kelvin Danso. Kelvin Danso, which row. Kelvin Danso, which one a certain 10 should one a sensible. Ostra, can they fuck Debbie? Spin photo, 1 minute, ding, woman, you benefit show. Woman, you're ding, my club benefit show. Bonacori, Mac, Pebble, which one a fetch show, Ababi, Macuquilla, referee, Central Chanso. Center referee, was sentient chance. Referee Jeff Friday, Mama Kukwela. Now, Paul Kubase, the Bonapa, 2 minutes to go. Paul Kubase to the medal. Onya Mikel Marino, on Pian Bonoso to Abantia. Your friend Gavi, lovely pass there. One Econo, a chance for Spain once again. Ferran Torres, what was short? Debbie. Ferran Torres, idiot. Bonnie, a good kick. Webby, a boy, and I'm no. It was a good pass to Ferran Torres. Name on Mwamba Boni. Short no, none of them. Bonacori, David Alaba. To Karan Lima. Back to David Alaba. Alaba Piansu to the goalkeeper Alexander. Alexa J. Bonomo to Alaba Bim. Alaba de Boneba. Akasima, Bakonefa. Nagame Bonavia. Alaba Chavana said 10-10-10 so or share. Marko Anatovic, Debbie. Spain a club on the floor, throwing to Austria. Austria for any throwing, Makukwela. Ne pass in the end, Anoshi. Ne pass in the end, Anoshi. Kuran Lima, Befabon, Beto. A 20-10-10-10, so the bonus in Simon. Hey, Samba, I'm a true better. Spain for Napim Bonafro, David Alaba Tuaso, Ababidi Abrantia, the Adia Kalazich, which one has a 10-10 show, since Mo Nasrebi, Asambia Wama, Mark Kukwela, now to Rodri, Pian Bonoso, Onya Abrantia Fan Gavi to Pedro, Peru, Ojebo Mutu, Mark Kukwela, to the goalkeeper, Jeanette Simon. Aka Siman Tate Ediasa 30 seconds to go. Siman Siano Yabomo Sima Enum Ene Nintete Dianansu. Any moment from now, referee Baba Bemona Kemono or the Ninja Penavia yet. Any moment from now, Santa referee Baba Bemon Nakemono, yet the Ninja Penavia yet. It is 3-0 to Spain. Bonacquadi Ostrafono, Kelvin Danso Nebano, Kelvin Danso, and Santa referee just said, we've had enough of the game. Baba Bemon. At the game, Nunya Panavia, Spain, Edin Kunim, Ekamian San, Austria for Antimante, Pedro Poro Eche go. Mikel Merino Ebo 2 goals. Edema Spain. Omadi Nkunim 3-0 against Austria. Spain 4 qualify. Elko 2 the round of 16. Omachen the winner in the game between. And I said the game involving Portugal and Croatia. Dubedi Nkunim. And the Russia Spain. Ebo the round of 16. Yes, sir. So. Ebo 11 p.m. Ebo 11 p.m. And on a Portugal and Africa, so Croatia live coming to Soledino at the Barber Sumo live on Akuma 87.9 FM. Yeah, but it's yay.
10: 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At the World Cup, we brought our Bob one, way near to the team, Akuma World Cup, Keteke. Akuma World Cup, Keteke, Nesuru. Ubenya analysis, papa. News, BFA World Cup, no. Afe commentary. Yabetsonio Masu, a bra, or predicted me a piece of matters. I'm a year. Yet the World Cup, Nepal Monteso, a bit is a K1 pop, our Sesso, vibration pop, our Dakodong, the village pop, Kenya Sabrim, a Donko 1-2-3 pop, our Diasi New Site, Jonathan Sal pop, our Crawford, Afe Black Castle Grill, our Kumasa City Mall, and then Miawadua Aka, School for Nusi and Yuan Fim, and TMPMO KNUST. Kumasi Technical University, University of Skills Training and Development, and the Adaptation Institution Zaka, Akuma 87.9 FM, and you will walk up here for all the excitement, the suspense, the drama, and the Akano, CIA on Akuma 87.9 FM. Some person search me in a safe 0246 442 5372. 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

0: What up, my people? What's going on? It is your boy Whiskey repping the MAZ and that official convict.
1: All right, you know what time it is. My name is Sako. I'm going to be Pong Bennett.
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0: settle game. And all because our branch have Luka Modric. Team my friend put guy on margin say omo money who game so. Because on orchestrator the my team my friend Croatia. The moment our Modric be husu. On be located the hands of more attackers. So team my friend Portugal I make sure say omo money who born so. Anything be a Portugal without the ball be ano. No say Vitinha a shadow marking against my player friend Luka Modric. Into your man in Jibono, tell me about the Bedouin, be honest. Vitinha is very close to him. Into my team, my friend Croatia and Hubon also. Portugal is still a control game, but I will say, I will make it good use of Umbona on control. Yahoo Croatia several times in this World Cup, and I said, this tournament, he said, I'm a team, I'm a second half a very good party. So we saw it against England, against Ghana, against even Panama. We saw, say, they have a very good second half. So first half, no one in a bar, also utilize the chances in a team, my friend, Portugal is sending in crosses, no. But we want to say crosses also we are no low because we are playing against Chinese Utaloa. They are very good in the air.
1: Yeah.
0: We now the ball on Bobby Bia, on Bobby Bono. So I didn't say we are more of an east wing and I say low crosses. Now Ronaldo, ni Bruno Fernandes, I'm about to attack the box, no. I be finish the box, no. And we say no more about team, my friend. Portugal that some we are more bigger with the ball, no balloon ball because we balloon ball now. More players that they can deal with it very sweetly. Yeah. It's a woman born and you have more of a low cross. And I say, woman train more ability to shoot or woman shoot. Yes, sir. A baby say, yeah, because my friend Coach Ayana can say, best thing in a mid block. A mouse space is not defending narrow. No. One yen is a woman better.
2: One yen is a woman better. I was on funny a cabaru. When I call until put a man born one to young for my cross your man on our panicra. Diogo Costa, keep out of my Portugal. Where you born the Renato Fake and Apanaba, center circle, Neves in the Crabano, where you born Tabrante, Bruno Fernandes, Fernandes to Pedro Neto, Joe Cancero, Nabarba de Abrantia Fernum, Pedro Neto, where you pass no more, Joe Neves, now Ponacra, Joe Cancero, where Pedro Bante, Tiwasha, Rafaelia, Ponafe, Contona Fem, where you born to Nuno Mendes, Ronaldo, Ponaba de Abrantia, Vitinha, now Nuno Mendes, where you cross no, Tabby. Derby, Pongrasic. So far, so good, Massa. Game on. Timely. Interception. Good one from Arantia Fano. Pongrasic. Roberto Martinez. Wabonapain. And that's what opponent some. Opponent some of the money players and all. Pony a corner kick. Etima, Portugal Mano, Nuno Mendes, when we're jumping on a chi, now Nuno Ruffle upon a pin, Wapeja wanted to take a chance not to tap it. Bonnie a goal kick, still Portugal and Chevy, Croatia and Sweden to me and Chevy, referee upon a pin, seeing with a more. Hydration break it here. We are pa Abrantia and Akatesia. Now it's Yamia Mesro for 50 series Uramua Universal Merchant Bank UMB. Now first could be account to be Kosevusika. Now fee wasumanyo and by emergency amasa Uramuha Debi Womanata Okra. Ninja has a Ghana for Jamatum, 35 branches, and I wish for more Ghana, I say. Across 16 regions, you know, Universal Merchant Bank, was a brand of fence, so, Pepe account, you know, Besevu Sikaho, Wasumba Ju Kama, and Yafana Kunabra Kunabrabia, Misra from 0302, 633, 988, 0302. 633-988 Now Fensum Wamun to me and one of Fosikana Samano and the Kama and Famo Best Brain Publications Limited. When we say what I'm sure, I'll bomb us here. My catcher was a textbooks from nursery, Ecosy JHS Treno, Wamuton, textbooks. I would want to be subject to pain and our press out hall. Okoma Masuya, on Sabbath to me, I'm coming. Messrs. Ghana from a school, sir. One more Kroma Seno. When we are Jamatum and Timisrao, we are a student now. Petest Boost, I would want to be out to the air. Copium, our Best Brains Publications Limited, our Kumasa Pancrono, La Posada Hotel, Natura, Sansuna, Akranso, Atenta.

0: Rafaha behind Presby Church, you know, when Sabaka Best Brain Publications Limited from now Fekachan was over Toby, over Tubi Aton, BBI fine, over Toby, over Tubi, how much as those schools for now BBI fine the amount. They are saying 0509 822399 0509 822399 Sansunam 0509 822372 0509 822372 One more number, no? Last number, no? Last two, no? I don't quanna change his room. First eight, no? 0509 822398 0509 822398 Oh, on APA Herbal Clinic, sir. But I'm not sure. Open, I swear. Are you paying a wish on form? And how we need Petriano? I control we need Petriano, say glaucoma. Cataract, etanana, copiamo, APA, herbal clinic, Oma Shay, sexual weakness, Oya Pema, why am I on Pem, Uncommon form, I want to wear a tidy amount here, APA, Coma Shay, stroke, no prostate, liver, kidney, disease, lean, and what in the term, at the amount, Ucopium, our casua, Millennium Inside, and at the last stop war, and our Sabaka, APA, about clinic, Sansuna Kumase, Quada Sum, Junasim 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in the Cropana, Hatama Croshamanum, Ponua Machina, Ponacra Pungra. What put them on the turn to one echo now? Croatia, Roman echo, Puana Bay Chasana, yes, indeed. Frasset, one of Crabon, where would I'm work? Nessu a shot, Puani offside, Puana A offside. I was for Puana A offside. Abrantian at Yade Frasset, Frasset, where offside, El Honum 28, 29 minutes inside of first half. Still Germany abounding. Bobby Antimin Chevy, Portugal Chevy, Croatian Chevy. Hey, Obano Bet, even as a massa. Any other brutal. Born a crab on Tiafano. Juan Neves, Neves in the crabana. Matano, if you want a point of Nuno Mendes, Mendes to Rafael Leao to Cristiano Ronaldo. Now Ronaldo Jewel Pomadia Rantia for Nuno Mendes, Mendes in the club on him, but Pedro Bonatete to Panaba, far right Contonefe, Pedro Neto, now where Joe Cantero, way across. Oh, Tabby, my goodness! My oh my! Mamma mia! Cristiano Ronaldo! Where's Abono? Cristiano Ronaldo! Contonefe! João Cancelo, Cameru, Ronaldo once again.
1: Okay, team, I find Portugal solid, you know. And then my whole defense side of Portugal. Okay, how they are using their quality to benefit the team now. Everyone will buy it. We be a branch of Nuno Mendes. I don't know how to be on the moment making runs now.
0: Yeah.
1: But this time around, we'll stay deep. And we'll locate his space over the left hand side of team, I find Croatia.
0: Yeah.
1: And we'll be a branch of Cancelo. Okay, you said, oh, see, look at the run of Bruno near Abrantia for Ronaldo. I would like to Ronaldo and your touch, but it was a great masterpiece from Timo Afeno, Timo Afeno Portugal. Bo no to atrema ka be hugo said Adenisi Fete. I love how team my friend Portugal. E attack team my friend Croatia panic. Croatia are still yet to find their feet in this game. And the earlier they find their feet in this game, the better for them, because the Portugal e bono. They are also attacking a lot. So the Portugal attack will be not team my friend Croatia. Any game no so. No much me attack him, no much use transition. Attack his space na go much be bring. Because she may be a highline no
0: drew.
1: Yeah. Money be bree. And Renato Viega na branch my friend Ruben Diaz in Ubi na mo like pace. So the moment I team my friend Croatia beba game on Benya boss no. No more attack spaces no. Me use a bad in the team my friend team Portugal. But seriously Portugal a game no pay. I can say on Beshe Gun, and I think before I say first half bad end no. You see a goal from team my friend Portugal because of how they are dominating play. Any set of music pretty chances no.
0: Yes, and we Kabiru and our telling Karabusha for Antuaso. And while Kuman 87.9, Mediano Felix, Judge Solentino, now Pono Crafitina, and what 51 can Kuramu pair, where you Pono Tavaran Tiafano, Ruben Tia Tiastum, Joe Cantero, Cantero and Kraponum, Adam Patukama, and Woman Shabby, Crush and Shabby. 31 minutes inside of first half, 15 and a club on him. Where you pon the Ruben Tia Diastum, Pedro Neto, Betsy Achina, where you pon on now on a court, another Tabby, Ponantianco, Bruno Fernandez, Pono Antianfa, Pono Crabon Tia Fanum, Ivan Perisic, Pono Pono Bienua, Edema Crociamano. Now, Vitinha, you point a question. Herma Patuka, Ruben Tiasto, Renato Vega, Vega de Bonipam, Wilramuam, Santa Seco, Cancorupe, where you point Abra, Ruben Tiastum, Juan Neves, Neves Necropono, Herma Patuka, where you point Abra Vitinha, now Ponecra Rafael, Leon Necroponum, Herma Patuka, Retiachana, yes indeed, Roger Pastim, Juaneco, Bruno, Fernandez, Tu Nuno Mentes, Renato, Retiachi, Renato, you point Abra Tiafano, Rafael. Now Croatia, FM1, Liao, Liao Necropano, Adama Portugal, now Pone Club Vitinha, Mekmikaswa, you Pona Brantia Fano, Ruben Tia Tias Necropano, Adama Portugal, Apeda Pono, Nasutabi, Ponen say, Mika the Juana Fest, Wachabo Nuno Mendes, Retina Fana, yes indeed, Portugal, a chance, Nasutabi Ponen say, a chance, Tabby, Bruno Fernandes. Bruno Fernandes, I wish you a four. Shot to me, no point, Nina. Paco, Abrantia, Dominic Livakovic, was the point, come on. Second one, no. Croatia, Sutaro, a body free war, Bonnie, a corner kick, Yaman Fentia, Croatia, Mano. Croatia, pressure Thomas or Rafael Leão, Edna Bonacci, a similar talisman. When we talk about Chabusha 4, Herman Patukamano, where you point to Bruno Fernandes, Fernandes to Abrantino Joe Cancero. Now, Nuno Mendes, watching, make a sabre shot, Tabby, Buonantianco, Penatino Ope, Croatia Matapraco, Ante Budame, Budame to Paturina, Yacano Referee, Apana Besabono, a play must continue, Yan Tuaso, Penavadi Abrantino Renato Vega, Wapedo Tuanaco, Nasu Tabby, Abrantino Stanisic, where you point your floor, Referee Sabani a foul, Yaman Fenta Croatia Mano. Yaman Fentia Croatia Mano. Abusha for Francis Watcher and our referee. Upon our pencil, Pony of Fowl, Abrantia Fano, Nuno Mendes, Wasil Pono, and Wasil Roughly Ecohel Fano. Now Panatibia, Wachidema, Patuka Mano. In Tianche, how? Yes, Refinamia Tuaso, 34 minutes in here. Pono Club Rantia Fano Bruno Fernandes to Vitinha. Now Vitinha Yupano Eddie Abre Pedro Neto to Nuno Mendes. Now Bradia Brantia Fano Renato Vega Vega to Nuno Mendes PM. Howard far left Pono Club Rantia Fano Rafael Leao to Vitinha. Control Bonne Kama, where you point Abre, Ruben Tia Tias and the Crapana, now Bonacra, Abrantia for Pedro Naton Dabi, Ivan Perez, Watcher Bonne Kama, now Bonacra, Matio Kawazes, to the captain, Abrantia for Luca Madres, Juana Copita, Suchet, Watcher Bormo, Matio Kawazes, our partner Croatia, Romana Kuran Tabi, Nuno Mendes, where you point your film, Adam Patukamano, Atano Kama, make us a Pedabon to turn to Washer, and Rafaelia, want to be on fast, Bonacra, Patukamano Renato, a Bonabre, Rafael. Real, Real to Bruno Fernandes, Fernandes in the Crapan, Adam Patigamano, Ewan Fimapano Patica, Sergeant Forward now, Panacrabran Tiafano, Bruno Fernandes, where you put over there, Joao Navas, Navas in the Crapan to Vitinha, now probably Abrantian Tiante. John Aves, where you pass in Bono Quatre, Bono Crabran Tiante. Vitinha, 35 minutes, I guess him at two. Now game on a first half, running up on a rear. Now first half, running up with your form. Up on a rear. Portugal, Shebi, Croatia into me and Shebi. Bono Cra, Rafael Leão, Leão Crapano, make us say. What does it come out? Second of my car, you put out of Vitinha. Now, what are you around? Tell the room now to Vega. Vega to Vitinha. What a Boniba. Vitinha still finding space. Bonacra. Abrantia from Ruben Tia Diastum. Vitinha PM. Control Bonacama. And a Boniba. What carry nine on? Why you put it to Ruben Tia Paramantanoa? What you pass on Bonacra? Cristiano Ronaldo. What about Chavanacra? Bruno Fernandez. What you're trying to tell me? Ruff is a Bonia Foya Montfentia. Portugal, Mano. Abrantian Peter Susage Kabiru, 9 minutes to end the first half. Senia, who can even go a first half with him?
1: Yes, go in there. Who say who go a first half? But I remember Abrantian friend Cristiano Ronaldo Abbas. We because I didn't tell me about Abbas. You see, and the Ronaldo game now is against my friend Colombia. We say most of the times, no Ronaldo is in between center backs. It's going to be very difficult for him. It's very difficult for team my friend Portugal. But I know sure Ronaldo said, Portugal is going to be a. When you're in between the center half, Tim Bia won't say OP. OP Bia, I know the center backs in the BAP. OP and now Brantia friend Bruno Mum, attack a box. Until Bruno Enya, three chances, our box no more. Go to my friend Livakovic, let me be born a film. In I, because of Ronaldo positioning, any the movement without the ball. And Mum say, what my friend Portugal Pai, and I know Kawan on my fluidity in attack. But I still think it's a good by game because of how these two sides are playing. Once I see, I think my friend, I Croatia, and your counter attack back. So Omusu say team my friend on a Portugal a bow money baby. So I branch a friend and Tibu always be an undru baby anymore. Tim be our around the center circle. Instead of be our boss now, no more locating around. No more catching team my friend a Portugal a behind the break. But I'm going to give him go by boom as on the first half and I'm going to be
0: go by boom as on the first half and I'm going to be never must stop. Yeah, to be Shabby Portugal, Shabby Croatia and Shabby. Bono Akuman 87 points and I'm sure for Kuswa with you. Live commentary on Medina Felix Jetty Solitino Kofi Kotoko Ewane Sabronum Wasi Ochia Kotoko fans in our live commentary on Akuma 87.9 Medina Felix Jetty Solitino Wati Kabirunka Bwane Kwa Portugal, 38 minutes instead of first half, we'll be at the Shebi, Navas in the Krapana, now Adama Portugal, where you point out to Abrantia and Bruno name, Pedro Neto, Pedro Neto, and the Krapana, Adama Portugal, Mikase, Wachin, Pacumir, and Sam, Aipon Dabre, Juo Navas, Navas Aipon to Nuno Mendes, Menes in the Krapana, Adama Portugal, where you point out Abrantia and Renato Vega, Vega the Pane Power, Remo Croatia, Afemu, where you point out to Bonacra, Rubin Tia, Rubin Tia. Abrantia Fanum, Joe Canchero, Canchero to Rubin Tiasbium, Tiasna Crapana, Atima Portugamana, where you put up a Fifum, Fitina, Pedavan Tate, when I come Bruno Fernandez Betina Fana, Nasutabi Bonia Quenakig, Yamon Fencia Crociamano, Yamon Fencia Crociamana Bushanfor, 39 minutes inside of first half store, Governor, Portugal, Chevy, Crocian Chevy, FIFA World Cup. Live comment, turn out Kushua Utiano, Angel Rock Mr. Sabrina Shreya, Cicilia Uya, Watanasia Chair, Memphis was in Miss Rao, and Tobacqua, Unuma, Cicilia Kwa, Aya Angel Rock Mr. Bema Yamara on Pem, Abusha for Angel Rock Mr. Bruno Fernandez, Pedaban Tate, Portugal, Tabby, Croatia for Nayaponia Fruo, another corner kick. Atima Portugal Mano Angel Rock Mr. We are Pema Yamre on Pem Huntumi Majuma Emanis Rome Quache Angel Rock Mr. Nepi Herba Shop Sauro Pharmacy Shop Sauro Abusha for Ukraine Sabakami 0244186612 0244186612 Portugal and the Crapano, Bruno Fernandes, Rayo Bonotu, Joan Fes, Guadapaneba, Joe Cancero, Nuno Mendes, Tabi! Hey. Croatia for a pony of fruit. Stan and such. What a pony pa. A town of one as a tabby. 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Joe Cantera, you bond your fruit. Pony of throw. 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Stan and such. What pick up the team. Team. When I call. I'm running an iPhone. Pony of such. I pin bottle to the Nigogi pa. Dominic Livakovic. Where you Panama. Matthew Kovacic to Pangrasic. Now Ponekra. 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Atano Kama. L18 box of an A. Croatia. Where the Panepa. 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Vitinha make us a control game now. Control partner, control game now. Where the Panepa, Pacquia Miansa, Ponecra, Vitinha BM, Ponawa, Center Circle, where you Panama Tiafano, Robin Tia Tiastu, Renato Veka, where Japon Madama, Rafaelia, Liana Kuana, where the Panepa, Shakuramaka, Rafaelia, Pacquia Pass Najma, Ponecra, Renato Veka, Vega 2, Robin Tia, the Panepa, where Ramuop. Crush FM War, whichever more Ronaldo, 1-2 pass and Tumianco, now point a club Rantian Sutaro, where you point to Matteo Kovacic, your channel referee, was the play must continue, point a club Kovacic, Croatia, Roman a club on, Roman a Panepa, Mekase, Paco, Miami and Sauram War, Patuka FM War, point a club Rantian Baturina, Baturina Club on, watching, Pedapona to Tabby. Debbie Rubin Diaz, Wapimbonia Fluo, Etiama, Patuka Mano, Pomate Praka, Juona Vez, Wajabonmo, Puena Crapadonato, Mapas in the Kama, Puena Cra Rafaelia Liatu, Abarantia Fano, Bruno Fernandez, Fernando de Tibon Puena Badi Abarantia Tiate, Rafaelia, Kabiruminim, Asa, Portugal, Fano, so much about Tudia. As a must throw Gabono.
1: Yes, I'm just a put together bona. Anytime my boy also Moko with quick transition. Almost low transition and my team, my friend, Croatia.
0: Oh, my baby,
1: yes, no, my journey. Me named your coach in our catcher because born I think about 43 minutes.
0: Yeah,
1: and tell them, my team, my friend, Croatia. Most of goals I watch our tournament, most of them, second half. Their team are very solid in the second half. Wouldn't say it's for second half, fine. So they won the game against Panama in the second half. Against Ghana, they won the game in the second half. Against England, almost a good in the second half. So, me named the entire team, my friend. I put to go as low as tempo no down. And I'm at my friend of Croatia, I grew confidence. To see how Croatia launched attacks, bad threats, to see I in a split of a minute. I was saying to my friend Portugal, you see, it's a good attacker. And when Jesse, Tim Biano, Uma, Niamaya, and I said, who slow transition, there be. My name didn't tell me, and I'm at my friend of Croatia, who answered Mugru. Croatia will quality to hate my friend Portugal. So they should be very, very careful of ball and mobile. I saw move manage game their conference. I've been in the interim person manage game because game number will some. Will some also make good use of game and I with some. In terms of possession, the BIA Portugal short on target, the BIA or more. They should try their best and make good use of chances on me in the first half. Yes, our second half, team my friend Air Croatia, bad changes and changes look and impact the game. So I said, team my friend Air Portugal, I'm going to win.
0: Portugal and Shamuhuye, Cabiro, what and Cano and Tuato. And Kuma 87.9, Rafaelia, where Ramu, Croatia, if I want to tell me, Rafaelia, say ya, Noah Sabono, now Vrasic, Retina Kuna to tell me, Nuno Mendes, Chechano, Emma Referee, Wapona Pesa, Bonia Faudema, Hey, Tessa, Bonia Faudema, Portugal, Mano, Abrantia Fan of Rasic, Refino, one and all. Refino, and one of Rasic, Sir Ray, on your careful Hanum. The way I went to Bugano, and what the way of Peter Susage, Bonacra, Portugal, Mano, and a crop over the Bonapa. Bonua, Santa Seco, Fitinia, Wajepa, Sinamarama, Brantia Fanum, Hene, Petronato, Watapraca, Wodamua, Crush of Amua, I have cross no Dabi, Bonin's a short Dabi, Rafael Yao. What was Sabana Mushafo? Referee, Escars, what is Manama Kuma Kuana Kagemino? 45 minutes and then to me also. And to referee this man Makuma Kwanai. And I can give it all. Star Gemino Biantimin Shebi. Croatian Shebi. Portugal Shebi. 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A Pedabonia Friwa. Edequa Portugal Femwa. Nasu Tabi Wapiano. Rubin Diaz. Make us say. Control Bona Danaho. What a Boneba. Rubin Diaz. A channel. Bonia Fau. 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Croatia Mino. Robin Tiaza Hippon Abrantia Fano. Neves, Joe Neves. Now, what's your pass? Manabra Abrantia Fano. Nuno Mentes, pass Manabana Tianco. Croatia Mantano. 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Altima Portugalmano. Who are you, Panabrantia Fano? Virginia. Pedro de Tente. Now, Juan Econ Jabu Piano. 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Portugal. Simana Macomaco. At Gianna and Sunye, 47 minutes inside the first half. Star Patiga and Shemi, Croatia and Shantubi and Shemi, FIFA World Cup, Abusha 4, live commentary on Kushua Utiano, Congo Ointment, Sabra, Nafenso, Bajero Ointment, Nibi, Antibuda Meda from Antinuase, Rubin Tias, Ehano. 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Nasu Tabi. Ivan Perisic, went to Minko, Pedro Neto, Abbey Pondia Fruo, Robin Tiastu, Pedro Neto, referee, upon a pencil, Pono offside, Yamo Demi, referee upon a pencil, Pono Yamfa first half, Emirana Ria, our Toronto Stadium of Canada. Portugal and Shebi, Cristiano Ronaldo's Portugal and Shebi, Luka Modric, Croatia, Woman's Juan to me and Shebi, first half. Akuma 87.9 and I will show focus out here. Live comment channel. First half up on a rear. And yes, I'm Kitwakra. First half not to me up on a rear. We shall fall. No, make I was a Dumu Ventures Sabrana Shire. Curtains now open. 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

0: Kabiru, Kabiru, Kabiru, Kabiru. First half upon a year, Croatia and Shebi, Portugal and so, and to me and Shebi. I think say, first half, and you enjoy game in a power.
1: Yes, sir, enjoy game in a power, but Papa and friend Roberto Martinez, you'll be disappointed in his boys. We had a kind of control. We instill it on the field of play. So, we control the game. We enjoy ourselves with the game. Now, I can say, team, I think Portugal by now, they are at least a goal. Echo. First half, no. Because if you're in the first half, we create four big chances, and unfortunately, we miss four big chances. And you ask yourself, say, at this level, only team my friend Croatia, why you said the open in the first half? Now, won't me and can't achieve to her. You ask yourself, say, team my friend Portugal, more possession, and quality, no. I didn't see my infield on the field of play. I know, sir, Branta Fell Livakovic. I wonderful saves, but they are boss be over. Nanko say team my friend Portugal, Edibo no 2 years, then someone keep an eye save. No. From the first half, boy, a bunch of friend Bruno Fernandes, and yeah, you know. The first keep an ear, first save. No. Rebound, Nanko say, oh, police ball, ye, and also born under the roof, or born by Inasi. But he keep an off from us, and Bobo, we keep an hour. Keep an be with the quality, Livakovic will be born. In the first official game, I said, team my friend Portugal, and your team my friend, Croatia, because of Croatia, almost structure now with defending. Now it was very poor because Omuko Naro and Omusako passive. Uko Naro and Omusako passive against this quality of Vitin and Yorinavis Moa. You give them the ability to progress the ball, and they will do it with ease. And another team my friend, Portugal, a lot of chances now because now Omubo with a 3-1-6 formation. 3-1-6, no, Vitin and Obe drop over two center backs. No. Now, Branty, I feel a universe. I bet one. No, no fullbacks now. Come for now. Win my six. Team Biano would dominate the final third of team. I feel a crucial. No, and my money a lot of chances. I'm with me. Quitty, and a man team. I feel put together by a game. No, but I ever point game. No, so I'm with the team. I feel crucial. A group confidence about a game. No, I'm with the Portugal attack here a lot. So I'm leaving a lot of spaces. Oh, which especially in between Ruben Dias and our Branty, I feel Pedro Renato Vega. The spaces were between the two, and distance never very wide. So here, okay, look at what is Jibo on the and not Sobobo no in between them. And then my branch I found Anti Budemir. And so when your player walk or on the quality level was so no pass in between defenders are. I yet didn't pass on between my recover.
0: Yeah.
1: Because what boy in between them and they are attacking you on more show. Two bone is so much and unfortunately for team I found Croatia, two times in a ball call your offside. They are sharing say. Team my friend Croatia, the loophole. I was team my friend Portugal. I was a Portugal very careful. And in the second half, I wish a team my friend.
0: They all kind of say coach no would see a power because make can Portugal for no crosses in here too much.
1: Yes, you see, you share game now. Say I make catch you say crosses now. We are near cross no. M warm.
0: So tell only Pongrasic. Are
1: they back on Musaya? They plan is area boss. They know how to deal with this very very well. Mm. So now I guess on Pija Pijabon call him, sir. Anytime beyond my summer Pijabon, Pija Bia Naba. Naka or some call with low crossing. Born I know a new woman, so I knew from. And there is in same with a bay knee level. Sana and Cosamocono, obey and obey defenders, and as a Bruno Fernandes beat and make a little run. No more converted boss, no. By any now, my team, yes, I don't know, Marceno. The attorney say, team I find in Portugal or more problem. Mijini say coach I find Roberto Martinez. I realize it problem or more on or quality or bench. We time make rectification in the second half. But team I find Croatia. I will expect a coach I find Zlatko Dalic. Or two changes in the second half. A branch I find Josko Vardiol. Only on Fan Bright left hand side. No. Because or a left back be a team attacking space is fine. They no man that say no. When you be brave at Manchester City, why am I young who say be brave when you or start being born in half spaces, no. Or no bad. The moment a branch of an video, but shall say make it those runs, no. It means, say, a branch of an yoke can sell anything by the name baby. I'm because overload, oh, crucial half, no. Because on him the traits are waiting my pussy. And that same place, no. So a branch of an even parasite. So a button be about 2v1. On be overload, no.
0: Yeah.
1: The bell limit, or no, say, open any, a bell limit, no. And other side of the swing, me and confirm my coup pass a little bra. That boy now about Orlando City to USA, no. That left, you know, because of the pace, yes, and because of the pace, you know,
0: Marco Passari,
1: yes,
0: yeah,
1: on also in the pace in a bar, a bit limited the rounds of our branch. I found any new Mendes, don't mental base, you know, who limited the left back and the right back now. And my numbers now, team, my friend, put together.
0: Yes,
1: he was super. Until we had these two players, now, Penny, the right back and the left back of Putugana. And my numbers now, we know any more overload, the creative chances. No, yeah. So Betty. Mm. And so Tia, Tembi, and about 1v1, I don't think you want them. We're moderate to my instill or more. A gameplay no el team no so and on yes a be be born be be am a branch of eh anti budem no ya born be there to antim we first half now services are limited because of how team my friend Portugal as shape or structure no in the ball and I say in possession no I was say Portugal and I say team my friend Croatia eh changes me anyway in the second half early in the second half if they really want to make an impact and some person which team my friend Portugal I think these two changes these players a branch of you score on the left as a left back. Now attack his places, no. Now what's happening? I'm trying to say, friend is saying, "Yo, Cancelo, don't mental waste, ah, no."
0: So just go back to your Marana as a left back. To me,
1: yes, I'm calling him.
0: Oh, okay.
1: Go here, boy. Now, I'm trying to say,
0: a very good change, pa.
1: I'm trying to say, Susic, Enguso. So what the way any say? My Betuna now ball as a right winger, no. Or number 10, no. Now we need Susic in him. Now I'm trying to say, Perisic, I'm calling him.
0: Okay.
1: Now you score by the number 3.
0: Okay.
1: Now the other side honum no so. Abrante I friend no Edalich enwu so.
0: Oh okay.
1: We the game on against Ghana. The me patch say winger no.
0: Oh okay.
1: Yes.
0: Vlasic.
1: Luko Vlasic no.
0: Yeah.
1: We the kind of game on against Ghana na. Enye bi no ya no. So we in if you know the Marco Pasalech ba. Early in the first half these two changes no. Ono be attack.
0: Okay.
1: We say Stanisic e man enim. Because Abrante I friend no you friends your failure o. And you know Mendes, they are two dangerous players.
0: Yeah, Oko and him
1: on Mehau. And because Vlasic, you know, and how, mono, tell me, on banner so.